0: What, Chianka?
1: Triple M National News.
2: Good morning, it's Matthew Layton with you. The Prime Minister has confirmed 34 Australians are missing after catastrophic flooding in the Himalayas. The disaster has hit the Nepal-China border, killing at least 160 people. Anthony Albanese telling News 24, getting information from Nepal remains difficult, with authorities racing to account for the missing.
3: Nepal, you know, is a developing country. It doesn't have the resources that an event like that would have in Australia. So information is difficult.
2: Qantas has taken a $420 million hit from the US-Iran war as higher fuel costs and flight diversions bite. The airline's annual profit fell almost 20% to $1.3 billion. Although Chief Executive Vanessa Hudson says demand at the premium end remains strong. And actor Tim Curry, best known as Frankenfurter in the Rocky Horror Picture Show, has died peacefully at the age of 80.
4: Research shows that regularly eating ultra-processed foods can increase your risk of developing type 2 diabetes by 53%. Search Diabetes Australia for more about the nation's fastest-growing chronic condition.
2: The NRL's new kickoff rule gets its first run tonight when Brisbane takes on Melbourne. The team conceding a try will get the choice to kick off or receive possession. And Hudson Young could be PNG bound next month. Brent Reed telling us he's expected to tour the Chiefs' facilities.
5: He doesn't have formal permission yet, but I expect to get it in the next couple of days. He hasn't requested it yet, but it will be given for him to go to PNG. I expect it'll be yes. The second week of September, we'll go up there and have a look around.
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0: A few coastal showers around, otherwise fine today, reaching a top of 19 degrees. Sunny and 21 tomorrow, a possible morning shower on Saturday, then blue skies on Sunday. 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
8: Hey! Yes, Nixon with you this morning. We are getting our way through Thursday, getting closer to the weekend. And every minute that goes past that you don't hear this Triple Play, we are getting closer to playing it because it will go off before 2 o'clock this afternoon. 1-3-3-5-3, have it in your phone, have it ready to go, because as soon as you hear it, you want to get on the phone, give me a buzz, get yourself closer to the cash. Song number one of today's Triple Play is George Harrison's Got My Mind Set On You. Song number two is Kiss, I Was Made For Loving You. And song number three, Johnny Farnham's Two Strong Hearts. I would love that. As soon as you hear those songs, give us a buzz. Get yourself closer to cash however you want to spend it. Maybe just keep it in your back pocket because, you know, Christmas is coming up very soon. Did I say that out loud? I think I did. Let's get back into the good times and greatest hits. Ugly Kid Joe right after Madonna. It's Newcastle's Triple M.

0: Ed Sheeran on Newcastle's Triple M, home of your number one brekkie show, Tanya and Steve, this morning, catching up with Michael Hagan from the Triple M Newcastle Call team, of course, calling their last regular game of the season this Sunday when the Knights head over to Auckland to take on the Warriors. And he is quietly optimistic.
1: You know, in the end, I think they've got a good opportunity on the weekend, and they've done well against teams that sort of sit above them this year. They got within a point of the Roosters not long ago. They only lost by two to the Sharks, two to Melbourne in Melbourne. So they've been really competitive in these type of games. I'm looking forward to it. I think the boys are looking forward to the call. And it's been a great year to watch.

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0: Right across Newcastle and the Hunter, we are the home of the good times and greatest hits all day while you work on Newcastle's Triple M. When it comes to Mr. Billy Joel, the piano man himself, you'd have to say, after the success he's had, he'd be very confident in his abilities. But is he?
1: I'm a very harsh critic of my own work. And I sometimes will look at what I've done after I've finished recording something and say, okay, fine, that's about as good as I'm going to get. And I'll never really be 100% satisfied, but I'll feel like I've done the best I could. And I said, okay, that's all right. At least it's competent.
0: I think you need to be a bit kinder on yourself, Billy. Jeez, you're an absolute legend. Got this one playing for you inside 10, plus some Radiohead right after we catch up with Hunter. He's out with the Triple M Rock Patrol. He's got your goodies. We'll find out where you can catch him right after this.
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9: Hunter is out with the Triple M Rock Patrol Thursday morning. We need some free stuff. That's the way he likes to roll. And the question is, mate, where can we find you for stop number one?
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0: Bathurst 1000 trackside at Mount Panorama with three of your best mates. That could be you, all for just listening to the Rush Hour. They have got your chance to win your way to Bathurst 1000 this arvo from 4. The Rush Hour driving you home right after Lou and Judge. They're back for your early drive home from 2 as we roll on with the good times and greatest hits. This one from Cher on the other side of the news. And there's just something very chill about this song from Shaggy. I love it. Pressing play on this Inside 15.
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6: Mr. Mayor, we're seeing some incredible footage.
7: Yes, I've seen it too. Aliens have landed in the car park of Harvey Norman and made their way into the flooring department.
8: Mr. Mayor, some people are saying that's very hard to believe.
7: I know it's a lot to take in, but it's true. Harvey Norman does have a flooring department.
6: But Mr. Mayor, what about the little green men?
7: Well, I didn't know aliens needed carpets, timber, hybrid or vinyl flooring, but it seems they've come to the right place.
9: There's 30,000 more reasons to secure your home with Z. The last letter of the alphabet is your last line of defence. 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
12: Hello, I'm David Dolan with your local headlines. The bus company involved in the deadly Greta bus tragedy has been fined $650,000. A judge finding Link bus lines breached heavy vehicle national laws in the months before the 2023 crash, which killed 10 people. Directors Christopher Fogg and Anthony Royal were also fined $12,000 each for failing to exercise due diligence. An elderly woman has died in a crash at Swansea. The 92-year-old was a passenger in a Subaru SUV that collided with a Toyota Ute at the intersection of Pelican and Rawson Streets at around lunchtime yesterday. She was taken to hospital where she later passed away. And in sport, the Knights aren't daunted about this weekend's trip across the ditch. Fletcher Sharp says they're ready to upset the in-form Warriors, knowing a win will secure Newcastle a home final.
13: It's definitely a challenge going over there. Obviously, a pretty hostile crowd that love their footy. So we know you've got to be good to win over there, but we're confident we've got the game plan and the players that we can go over there and get it done.
10: Triple M National News.
14: Good morning, I'm Matthew Layton. 34 Australians remain missing as the death toll from catastrophic flooding reaches at least 160. Disaster has devastated communities along the Nepal-Tibet border, with hundreds still unaccounted for. Nepal's embassy in Canberra is preparing to ask the Australian government for urgent financial and technical assistance. Qantas has posted a weaker annual profit after soaring fuel costs from the US-Iran war. The airline made $1.3 billion, down almost 20%, with the conflict costing the carrier $420 million through pricier jet fuel and longer flight routes. Premier Ben Carroll has promised to kill off a hidden 1% fare levy, while refusing to say when he first learned Victorians were being charged it to help fund the suburban rail loop. And Meta has agreed to new teen safeguards and a nearly $24 billion settlement after 29 US states sued over allegedly addictive Facebook and Instagram features.
15: Clean clothes, a warm shower, a conversation. Small moments that make a big difference to someone doing it tough. Volunteer or donate today at orangesky.org.au.
14: Brisbane could reportedly sanction Reece Walsh over his social media activity. Walsh liked a post criticising Michael Maguire and the Broncos' handling of Adam Reynolds' retirement, including no farewell appearance against the Storm tonight. And Manly is not waving the white flag on its finals hopes. Ruben Garrick has told us they still believe.
16: We're still head down, bum up till, you know, like you said, it's all said and done. So we're still at that glimmer of hope there where we're trying to, yeah, get to the finals.
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12: A few coastal showers around, otherwise fine today, reaching a top of 19 degrees. Sunny and 21 tomorrow. A possible morning shower on Saturday, then blue skies on Sunday. 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
20: Isn't there something nice about making our way through a Thursday, knowing that the weekend is just around the corner, not too far away? I know it's a little drizzly out there at the moment across New Inn the Hunter, but things are finding up tomorrow and into the weekend, which just puts a spring in our step, as would $10,000. I know the way you get on that list is by, well, just listening out for three songs. We like to call it a triple play. Song number one today is George Harrison's Got My Mind Set On You. Song number two, Kiss, I Was Made For Loving You. And song number three, Johnny Farnham, Two Strong Hearts. As soon as you hear those three songs in that exact order, 133353, give me a buzz, get yourself closer to the cash. $10,000 could be all yours. It is Triple M's 10K Triple Play. I've got Sher coming up in around about 6 minutes and Collective Soul right after Cyndi Lauper.

on Newcastle's Triple M. Shout out to all the parents and grandparents limping our way through book week this week. Have you had your parade yet? Hopefully not too drizzly and wet. Ours is tomorrow and I've been negotiating with my kids what to go as, and I think we've narrowed it down to footy players. I just can't win. Hey, it's not looking too bad tomorrow morning. Weather clearing up, tops of around 21 degrees and sunny as we get back into the good times and greatest hits with some Lynyrd Skynyrd. It's Newcastle's Triple M.

0: Newcastle's Triple M, home of your number one brekkie show. And this morning, the guys were talking about a statistic that's been released about the increase of car accidents after new albums have been dropped. Although, the way we listen to them is a bit different from back in the day.
1: Well, like us in the 90s when we had all the CDs in our lap.
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1: And then what were we doing with the new album? Reading the back cover. While we were driving.
3: And the lyrics.
2: So we can sing the lyrics. Yeah, absolutely.
0: Oh, it's so true. You can catch more of that, the Tanya and Steve podcast on Listener. The guys are back tomorrow morning and at 8 o'clock giving you the chance to win cash with a 5K payday. They've got the good times. I'm rolling out the greatest hits with some Kenny Loggins on the way after we catch up with Hunter. He's got loads of tickets for this weekend. We'll find out where you can grab those next.
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0: Stop number two for Hunter. He's out with the Triple M Rock Patrol. There is so much happening across Newcastle and the Hunter this weekend, and it sounds to me like you've got all the tickets.
17: I do, Nick. I have tickets here at Evans Park in Cardiff. 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We also have family passes to the Newcastle Outdoor Adventure and Lifestyle Expo at the Newcastle Entertainment Centre from the 28th to the 30th of August, and double passes to the Hunter Valley Home Show at the Maitland Showground, Friday 28th to Sunday the 30th of August. All up for grabs here at Evans Park in Cardiff. 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

back with the early drive home this arvo from 2, right ahead of the rush hour, who are giving you the chance to win your way to Mount Panorama. You and three mates at the Bathurst 1000, how good is that? The guys are back driving you home. Later this arvo, before that, more of the good times and greatest hits. Why not start Thursday afternoon?

0: we will definitely take that. And by my calculations, we have not yet played today's 10K triple play. I will play it before two, which means time is running out. And that triple play is getting closer.
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18: Hello, I'm David Dolan. Link Bus Lines and two directors have been sentenced over the Greta bus crash. The company has been fined $650,000 for heavy vehicle safety breaches and for hiring a driver who is drug impaired. The judge telling the court no amount would take away the pain for the families of the 10 people who died and the victims who survived. The Pharmacy Guild's calling on the state government to make use of a new batch of pharmacists to take some of the pressure off Hunter hospitals. 250 pharmacists will graduate from Newcastle Uni and UTS in the coming months, having been trained to treat common health conditions like ear infections and asthma. Hotel mogul Jerry Schwartz has lost a legal bid to install a carousel on the Newcastle waterfront. The Land and Environment Court throwing out his proposal to build the carousel on the grounds of Ridges over concerns landscaping works might damage three Tuckaroo trees. And despite having a big chunk of McDonald Jones Stadium out of action, crowd figures for the Knights are still up this season. They averaged almost 22,000 at home, about 1,000 more than last year.
1: Triple M National News.
19: Hello there, I'm Matthew Layton. More details have emerged about 15 Australians unaccounted for after catastrophic flooding. The group was hiking in Nepal and includes boys aged 11 and 14, with the oldest member aged 64. Prime Minister Anthony Albanese says 34 Australians are missing in total.
20: Nepal, you know, is a developing country. It doesn't have the resources that an event like that would have in Australia. So information is difficult. Now, our thoughts are with all those who'll be concerned about their loved ones today.
19: The PM speaking there on News 24. And war in the Middle East has hit Qantas hard, wiping $420 million from earnings as annual net profit slid almost 20%.
21: Fares have had to increase because the cost input from the higher fuel price has been significant, and particularly significant for Qantas International.
19: Qantas CEO Vanessa Hudson there.
22: Did you know that diabetes is Australia's fastest growing chronic condition? Over 300 Australians are diagnosed with the condition every day. Search Diabetes Australia to find out more.
19: The penultimate NRL round kicks off tonight with a grand final rematch between Brisbane and Melbourne. The dead rubber will also trial the controversial kickoff change, allowing the team that concedes points to choose to receive the ball back. Mitchell Starc is officially the world's number one test bowler. His 10-wicket haul against Bangladesh in Mackay has sent him to the top of the ICC rankings, knocking India star Jasprit Bumrah off number one. And Big Bash clubs can officially hit the recruitment trail with the contract embargo lifted ahead of the upcoming summer.
23: Humans are social creatures and we need connection to feel good. Make sure to check in on your mates. A quick chat can change more than you think.
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18: Mostly fine, dropping down to 8 degrees tonight. Sunny and a top of 21 tomorrow. Chance of a shower Saturday and fine on Sunday. 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
0: Hey! Mix in with you Thursday, Arvo. Let's get this underway because you know what that means. We are closer to the weekend, people. The countdown is well and truly on, which means now you can officially start talking about your weekend plans. I know you've probably been doing it since Monday, just like me. Hey, hats off to Jeff, who's decided if he wins $10,000, he's going to be quite practical with it.
25: Just pay bills, really.
0: Yeah, look, I'd probably aim to do that and then just blow it on something else completely. These are the three songs you are listening out for today. Song number one, George Harrison, Got My Mind Set On You. Kiss, I Was Made For Loving You, Baby. And Johnny Farnham, song number three. As soon as you hear those three songs, 133353, give me a call. I will play that triple play before 2 o'clock this afternoon. And I may just say it may be sooner rather than later. Oh, can't give away too much. I'll get in trouble. Let's get back into it with Fleet.

0: Just a couple of rounds left of the NRL for the regular season before we are at finals footy, baby, and our Knights securely in the top eight. And this Sunday, taking on the ladder leaders at the moment, the Warriors in Auckland. Going to be a tough game, but I got faith in our mighty Knights that they're going to bounce back from last weekend. 2 o'clock kickoff, Jimmy Callan and Hags Bobcat have got all the action for you from 1:30 on Sunday. And tonight, round 26 gets underway right here on Triple M with the Broncos v Storm. We'll have it for you from 7:30 as Triple M rocks the footy.
1: A few questions that I need to know. How you could ever hurt me so.

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1: Triple M's 10K Triple Play.
0: Hey, Adam, what would you do with $10,000?
2: I'd probably pay a couple of bills and maybe a holiday.
0: Yeah, get the hard stuff out of the way first. Get yourself out of a bit of debt and then lash out and splash out, hey?
2: That's right. That's the plan.
0: Well, you've done the right thing. You've had it locked on Triple M and you have heard our Triple Play. So, mate, you know that means now you are on the standby list. You're a step closer.
2: Awesome. Thanks so much.
0: And Adam, I'm going to take that to a whole nother level as well. Just for listening to Triple M and listening out for our Triple Play, I'm going to hook you up with some tickets to The Ball. Now, this is pretty cool. It's not actually a ball. It's a very cool event at Bartholomew's in Newcastle on September the 4th, proudly supporting Hunter Breast Cancer Foundation. You got someone who can go along with you?
2: Yeah, I could probably take my partner.
0: That'll be wonderful. You guys will have a fabulous night. Not only are you on the standby list for 10K, but you're off to The Ball as well.
2: Awesome, thank you so much.
0: The Ball, proudly supporting Hunter Breast Cancer Foundation, and do like Adam has, make sure you keep it locked on Triple M for more chances to win with our Triple Play.
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0: This weekend, Triple M is going to be broadcasting live from the Outdoor Adventure and Lifestyle Expo at Newcastle Entertainment Centre. Hunter, you're out with the Triple M Rock Patrol. This is one of my favourite events. There is so much to see and do. We're going to be down there and you've got some tickets to give away.
19: I sure do, Nick. I'm here at Novocastrian Park in New Lambton. And if you're looking for an adventure, come give me a visit because we do have the family passes to the Newcastle Outdoor Adventure and Lifestyle Expo at the Entertainment Centre from the 28th to the 30th. The Triple M team will be there as well. We also have double passes to the Hunter Valley Home Show at the Maitland Showground Friday 28th to Sunday 30th of August as well. And double passes to the Gresford Rodeo Saturday 29th at the Gresford Showground. So come find me here at Novocastrian Park in New Lambton. 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

0: Steve are giving you the chance to win a trip to Brisbane. A couple of nights accommodation, flights, all thanks to Newcastle Airport and Hello World Travel. Just for getting involved in the show this week. They are back tomorrow morning from 6. And, of course, it's Pie Day Friday. One of our favourites. Who doesn't love a pie on a Friday? Tanya and Steve back tomorrow with the good times. I'm rolling out the greatest hits. On the other side of the news, let's pump it up a bit with some Survivor and some Backstreet Boys. Oh, there's some more in minutes on Newcastle's Triple M.
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19: Hello, I'm David Dolan with your local headlines. A crash in Swansea has claimed the life of a 92-year-old woman. She was a passenger in a Subaru that collided with another car at the Rawson and Pelican Street intersection yesterday. The woman later died in hospital. A funding boost will help women and children experiencing domestic violence safely stay in their own homes. The state government's allocating more than $40 million to increase the capacity of support services. Over 50 providers will get a 50% bump to their core funding over the next 4 years. A plan by hotel mogul Jerry Schwartz to install a carousel on the Newcastle waterfront has suffered a legal blow. The Land and Environment Court has rejected his proposal to build the carousel on the grounds of Ridges over concerns landscaping works might damage three Tuckeroo trees. And in sport, Parramatta is expected to make a play for Bradman Best if the Knights can't re-sign him. His contract with Newcastle expires at the end of next season.
18: Triple M National News.
20: Hello there, I'm Matthew Layton. At least 34 Australians are unaccounted for after deadly Himalayan floods, including boys aged 11 and 14. Foreign Minister Penny Wong says officials in Nepal and Tibet are urgently checking tour groups and pilgrimages, with the number of missing Aussies potentially rising.
21: I've conveyed to them our support, my request that they do everything they are able to ascertain the whereabouts and welfare of any Australians, and invited them to contact me if they need further assistance.
20: Qantas is fast-tracking the exit of its iconic A380s from 2028. After net profit fell nearly 20% to $1.3 billion. Meta will tighten teen safety rules on Facebook and Instagram and pay nearly $24 billion to settle a landmark lawsuit brought by 29 US states. And Tim Curry has died aged 80, decades after making his mark in the Rocky Horror Picture Show.
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20: The NRL is using tonight's dead rubber between Brisbane and Melbourne to test a controversial kickoff change. The team conceding a try can choose to kick off or receive the ball. Parramatta could make a play for Bradman Best if the Newcastle star is still available on November 1.
23: They're keeping a very close eye on the Bradman Best situation. We expect them to make a huge offer.
20: Footy reporter Brent Reid there. And Mitchell Starc is sitting pretty at number 1 in the ICC Test Bowling rankings after tormenting Bangladesh with 10 wickets in Mackay.
16: Arrive alive. 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
19: Mostly fine, dropping down to 8 degrees tonight. Sunny and a top of 21 tomorrow. Chance of a shower Saturday and fine on Sunday. 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
0: With you for your Thursday, Arvo. You know what? I am hearing a very common theme when it comes to how people would like to spend this $10,000.
25: Oh, it has to be a holiday, I think.
26: Oh,
25: thank
26: you for a holiday.
25: Oh, going on a holiday would be nice.
0: Holiday, holiday, holiday. That's what it's all about. And I'm not surprised. It's just that extra thing that we might not have the budget for at the moment with the cost of living. We are helping you get close to the cash. It is Triple M's 10K Triple Play. Keep it locked for your next chance to win as we get back into the good times and greatest hits. Got some Backstreet Boys on the way, plus one of the biggest songs off the Rocky 2 soundtrack. We'll do that very shortly. Right now, it's Dragon on Newcastle's Triple M.

Don't forget, after four this afternoon, Maroon, Hindy and Millie back with your Rush Hour and back with the chance for you to win your way to Bathurst 1000. You and three mates trackside at Mount Panorama. How good is that? The Rush Hour driving you home from four. Right after Lou and Judge, back with the early drive home from

0: Newcastle's Triple M, and this morning, Hagues joined Tanya and Steve to discuss the weekend ahead for our Mighty Knights going up against the Warriors on Sunday afternoon. They are a tough team and literally a big team, but he did have a couple of tips.
1: If you control the footy well against them and you kick well and you bring off their line, well, then you give yourself a chance. And that's, they've got one more game to rip into them, and then they get a week off to play semi-finals.
0: If you missed that chat, you can catch it on the Tanya and Steve podcast on Listener, the same place you can hear every single game of round 26 of the NRL. Yes, the Knights back in action in Auckland up against the Warriors Sunday arvo. Kick off at 2. Hagues will be in with Jimmy Callanan and Bobcat from 1:30, bringing you all of the action. And tonight it gets underway with the Broncos v Storm. 7:30, 7:50 kickoff. We'll have it right here as Triple M rocks the footy.
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12: Well, a definite improvement weather-wise down here on Newcastle's beaches this afternoon, folks. A bit of blue sky poking through the clouds. Winds at the moment are light to moderate out of the south, leaving us with around 1.5 to 1.8 metres. A pretty strong southeast swell. Southern corners of Point Breaks offering the better options for the swimmers. Conditions are tricky. Take care. Water temps around 18 degrees. We've got a 1.8 metre high tide at 10 to 8. This is Tessa McKenna with the Beach and Surf Update.
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0: Good times, greatest hits right across your Thursday arvo on Newcastle's Triple M. It's Nick's just about to get out of here. Sarah back tomorrow for your awesome 80s Friday. Be kind to her, please. She's been a bit under the weather. While I'm at it, can you jump onto triplem.com.au and cast her a bit of a donation? She is putting herself out there and doing an amazing job being part of Stars of Newcastle, raising money for the Cancer Council. Sarah back with you tomorrow for your awesome 80s. Lou and Jarch on the way next, and they've got some Red Hot Chili Peppers and the Choir Boys. Have yourself a wonderful arvo. I'm going to catch you Saturday live on location at Newcastle Entertainment Centre. See you then.
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3: Five people's bitching that they were asked to throw some money in because a staff member was leaving.
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3: Yeah, yeah.
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5: Chuck it.
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18: O1 David Dolan with your local headlines. Crash investigators are piecing together what led to a tragedy at Swansea that claimed the life of an elderly woman. The 92-year-old was a passenger in a Subaru SUV that collided with a Toyota Ute at the intersection of Pelican and Rawson Streets yesterday. She was taken to hospital where she later passed away. More women and children experiencing domestic and family violence in New South Wales will be able to remain safely in their own homes. Follows a $40 million boost to the Staying Home Leaving Violence program, with the state government giving dozens of providers a 50% boost to their core funding. In sport at the World Surfing Tour, Meriwether's Morgan Siblik is safely through to round three of the Fiji Pro, follows a heat win over Brazilian Joao Chianca this morning. And Knights home crowds were up this year. The club averaged just under 22,000 each game, a 4% increase on last season. Not bad, considering a big chunk of McDonald Jones Stadium has been off-limits.
16: Triple M National News.
19: Hey, I'm Tessa Randello. Two boys are believed to be among 34 Australians missing after a deadly flood in Nepal. A travel operator says the boys were part of a tour group in the area. The Foreign Minister says they can't confirm that information. Penny Wong with a message to family and friends of those missing.
20: I would say to you at this stage, access and information are very limited given the scale of disaster. We will do our best to ascertain whatever information we can.
19: In the AFL reports, Geelong's been hit with an $140,000 fine over a controversial concussion waiver. Defender Jake Colajasny signed a waiver that made him personally responsible for any further concussion-related injuries. Meta's agreed to major changes to Instagram and Facebook, bringing an end to a landmark lawsuit in the US. The tech giant will also pay more than $23 billion after dozens of states alleged it designed the app to be addictive for kids. And tributes are flowing for actor Tim Curry, who passed away at the age of 80. He starred in the Rocky Horror Picture Show.
21: Research shows that regularly eating ultra-processed foods can increase your risk of developing type 2 diabetes by 53%. Search Diabetes Australia for more about the nation's fastest growing chronic condition.
19: Bradman Best is in talks with the Knights about a new deal. He is off contract at the end of next year, but nothing's been locked in yet. Brent Reid reporting there's another club keeping an eye on the Newcastle star.
22: But I'll tell you who's watching this really closely, Parramatta. Desperate for an outside back. They may not vote. We're trying to get Jack Howarth back stalled, but they're keeping a very close eye on the Bradman Best situation. We expect them to make a huge offer.
19: And the round kicks off tonight with the Broncos taking on the Storm at Suncorp Stadium.
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18: Mostly fine, dropping down to 8 degrees tonight. Sunny and a top of 21 tomorrow. Chance of a shower Saturday and fine on Sunday. 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
11: Yep, we're going to put two people to the test.
17: Yep.
11: You got 50 seconds instead of 50 hours. That's apparently how long it takes to make a friend.
17: That's right.
11: We're going to put you to the test, 50 seconds, and you might have a best friend by the end of it.
17: Well, we think it, I personally think it doesn't take 50 hours to make a friend.
11: Yeah.
17: I think it takes less.
11: You think it takes one day?
17: Dude, you don't reckon you have one day at the water park with someone and be like, oh, that's my mate now.
11: Yeah. You know what? The water park thing was brilliant.
17: Thanks.
11: You're dead right.
16: You're much more than casual friends at that point.
17: Yeah,
11: you're hooting down the hydro slide together. That was awesome.
17: Yeah, and then you get home to your wife and you go, Jeremy's a legend.
11: Yeah.
17: You know? And then Jeremy's now my mate. And that's 10 hours.
11: And you're playing tennis, you're going to the pub.
17: That's right. Yeah. So we want to see how long it takes you. Call us now, 133353. We're giving you 50 seconds. We'll match you with someone, see if you can make a mate.
16: Good. Next on Lloyd Judge, Triple M.

0: listeners have given us a call who are looking to make a friend and see if they can do it very quickly.
1: Yeah.
2: Yeah, because some experts gave us the, what's it called, research on how long it takes to make a friend, which is apparently 50 hours. So we thought, no, let's do it in 50 seconds.
1: That's right.
2: We've got some callers on the line. We're going to make your friends in 50 seconds. We're just going to let you guys have a chit-chat, talk to each other.
1: Okay, well, first up, we got Jack, we got Noah.
3: Hey, Noah, how are you?
1: Well, hold on. Hey, whoa. Love the energy from Jack.
2: Yeah.
1: Love the energy.
4: G'day, Jack. It's Noah here. How are you?
2: guys, calm it down. We're going to give you 50 seconds just to chit-chat and get to know each other. Have you got a timer on your phone, Jack?
1: Yeah, I do, mate.
2: Okay.
4: Big shout out to my best mate, Brad Edwards, as well.
1: Well, don't talk about your other friends.
2: God, Rule 101. You've got a new friend.
1: Bloody your other friend.
4: Sorry about that.
1: No, that's fine, mate. Okay, I'm going to give you 50 seconds, and your time starts now.
3: Hey, Noah, how are you, mate?
4: G'day, mate.
3: Hello? Yeah?
1: Can you hear each other? Can you hear each other?
4: No, I can't hear anyone.
0: Oh, what?
2: What?
1: Don't do this to us.
2: Oh, no, not technical difficulties when we're trying to make two best friends.
1: This is trying to make friends. Talk, Jack.
3: Hello?
4: G'day, Jack, mate. You there? Got a copy?
3: Noah?
0: Oh, what's going on? Let's see if we can sort that out.
1: How's he supposed to get to Noah
2: if he can't even bloody hear her?
0: What's going on there? Should we go? Okay, let's let Jack, Noah stay on the line. See if we can figure it out.
2: I'm really upset.
0: That is,
2: I
0: know.
2: All the times they have technical difficulties.
1: No, I'm not happy.
2: Okay, well,
4: we'll make another friend.
0: I've got the upbeat music playing as well.
1: I know, it's
0: just
1: beautiful. I know. Well, what do we do here?
2: Well, should we see if Trish and Damo can hear each other?
0: Yeah, let's try that.
1: Tramo.
2: Okay. Oh, Trish and Damo, guys.
4: Hi.
1: There goes the timer.
2: Can you hear each other? Trish, say hello to Damo.
5: Hi, Damo.
6: Hi, Trish. This is Damo.
1: Can you hear? Did you hear that?
0: What is going on? Oh, no.
5: This is live
0: radio, people.
1: No! All right, do you know what? Trish, I'm going to make friends with you.
5: Okay. How are you?
2: All right,
0: the time starts
2: 50
0: seconds.
2: Now.
1: Very well, Trish. How are you?
5: It's good, thank you. It's been a nice day today.
1: Well, it's been a lovely day. Now, Trish, what do you do?
5: I'm a retired teacher.
1: Well, great. So you got time to be my mate?
5: Yes.
1: I work radio, so I got heaps of time to be your mate. What do you like to do for fun?
5: I like to go to the gym. I like to go to the pictures.
1: Trish,
5: go to the acre.
1: I also call it the pictures, and I do like to go to the gym. This feels like match made in heaven sort of stuff. Do you like a red wine or a whiskey?
5: No, I only drink rum.
1: Trish!
2: Oh my God!
1: I love rum!
2: And he loves you!
0: Wow.
1: That's a fair dinkum, mate.
2: There is like three of your favourite things. That's rum,
1: the pictures,
2: and the gym.
1: And the
2: you guys need to exchange numbers and hang out.
1: I think now.
2: Okay, now I've got to make a friend.
1: I want you to make friends. Thank you, Trish. You're my friend now with Jack. See if you can make friends with another
2: Jacko.
1: Jack.
0: Okay, let's get Jack up. Here we go.
2: Hey, Jack.
7: Hey, how you going?
2: Good. How you got? How old are you, mate?
7: I'm 27. 27. 28.
2: Oh, nice. Cool. And what do you do? What do you do for fun?
7: For fun? All sorts. I've gone for a walk, the beach, that sort of stuff. Getting outside. I love getting outside.
2: I love hot girl laps. We get hot girl laps together.
7: Yeah, just walking. I'm not a runner, though. So.
2: Oh, my Jack.
1: You think she runs?
2: I don't run. I walk, bud. Hey, question. Yeah. You got any stuffed animals?
7: Stuffed animals.
2: You know, like you sleep with a teddy?
1: Taxidermy, even.
7: Nah, I don't, unfortunately.
2: Mm. What do you think if I had three stuffed koalas that I like to sleep with?
7: It's a bit odd, but, you know.
2: But we can get past it on the friend basis?
7: Okay. Yeah, that sounds good.
2: Okay, do you like going to the pub, Jack?
7: Oh, who doesn't? I love the pub.
2: And what's your drink of choice?
7: Usually just a beer.
2: Oh, here we go. Beer and tequila goes well together. My mate Jacko.
1: Well, we've made friends.
0: There you go.
2: I'm happy.
0: Poor old Noah and Damo didn't get to, but maybe we could keep them on the line or get them back for two letters, one word, which we'll play next.
1: Yeah,
0: what do you think?
1: Yeah, good idea.
0: Yeah, so they get a go.
1: That's good. That's a good idea.
0: Okay.
2: Nice.
0: 1333. Oh, let's just keep Noah and Damo.
1: Yeah.
0: There you go. You know the number. Lou and Josh and Triple M. We're going to play two letters, one word next.
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0: Lewajarch on Triple M, and right now it is time for
1: two letters, one word.
2: Today, one of them.
1: Jack.
2: Nailed that.
1: Jack.
2: Well, the good thing is I'm always on time.
1: You are with arriving, but
2: not with two letters, one word.
1: No. So basically this game, I've got a letter that I'll start with, and then Jarch will have a letter that the word has to end with, and you've got to find a complete word.
2: Correct, a word in the middle. Well, we got Dean and Noah from last break because they didn't get to make best friends.
1: I thought it was Dino.
2: What?
0: We've got Noah back.
1: I don't think it was Dean.
2: Damo,
1: he didn't want to do it.
2: Damo. Oh,
1: he's busy.
2: He's been Damo.
1: Okay, we've got Dino and Noah. How are you guys?
3: I'm good. How are you doing?
2: Very well, thank you. Okay.
1: I'm going to start with the first letter.
2: So remember, gentlemen.
1: Yes.
2: It's best out of five, so essentially first to three, and buzz in with your name. You can't just yell out a word. We will not accept it. So buzz in with your name, okay, boys?
3: Yep, sounds good.
2: Rattle. Cool.
1: All right. B.
2: T.
3: Noah. Bat.
2: Noah.
3: Oh, my God. Bet.
0: Bet. Nice. He's got it.
2: You bet. You bet he has.
0: 1-0 to Noah.
1: O.
2: L.
3: L. Noah. L.
2: Noah. Owl.
1: Oh, nice. I would have said oil.
2: God, I would have said oral.
3: I couldn't think of anything.
0: He's up 2-0. This is now his match point.
2: Oh, yeah. This is
1: the quickest game ever.
2: Dean, can I just suggest something?
3: Yeah?
2: Quick on the draw, mate. Wild Bill Hickok sort of stuff. Quick on the draw. Because if you don't get this one,
1: you're done.
2: You know what happens. Lulu?
1: Okay.
3: The comeback is real.
1: Yes. All right, brother. N.
2: E.
3: Noah.
1: Yep.
3: Neo. Neo.
2: That's finished with an O, buddy.
1: What did you say, Jack?
2: E.
1: Dean?
2: Dean, just buzz in.
3: Indeed. Needle.
2: Very good.
1: Wow.
0: Good job, Dean.
1: Okay.
2: Very good. Wow.
0: 2-1 to Noah.
1: T.
2: S.
3: Noah.
4: Dean. Jeez.
1: Noah.
2: It goes to Dean. Yeah,
1: Dean?
3: Tease.
1: Oh, that ends in an E.
5: No, that's wrong.
2: Tease.
3: No.
2: Oh, but like tease, a golf tee. Tease.
3: Yeah, like T-double-E.
2: Like you've got some golf tees.
0: Okay. Yes, okay. Yeah. That is 2-2.
2: That's 2-2.
0: Oh, my God. It all comes down to this.
1: All right. Okay, boys, ready? L.
2: G.
3: Noah.
2: Noah.
3: Leg.
2: Correct.
1: Nice, Noah.
0: Nice. Noah, well
1: He's
0: done.
1: He's done it.
3: Come on, guys.
2: Attaboy. Well done. But Dean, very, very good comeback, mate. Very impressive.
3: Thank you very much.
2: Also, needle. What a word.
1: I know, huge.
2: Tremendous.
0: True.
2: Thanks, boys.
0: Lewin Jarge on Triple M. Up next, we'll tell you about something very exciting that we're going to get started with next week in the lead up to Father's Day on Triple M.
2: Ooh.
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8: Slow spots this hour throughout the Hunter include past the Smelter, Tomago Road and Old Punt Road, heavy southbound on the Pacific Highway to the Hexham Bridge, Morissette's Mandalong Road work zone approaching the YE Road roundabout, and also plenty of traffic too towards East Maitland on the New England Highway. Your current cruising time, Jesmond to Head and Greeter, 24 minutes along the Hunter Expressway. 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
4: Hello, I'm David Dolan with your local headlines. The bus company involved in the deadly Greta bus tragedy has been fined $650,000. A judge found Link Bus Lines breached heavy vehicle national laws in the months before the 2023 crash, which killed 10 people. Directors Christopher Fogg and Anthony Royal were also fined $12,000 each for failing to exercise due diligence. A funding boost will help women and children experiencing domestic violence safely stay in their own homes. The state government's allocating more than $40 million to increase the capacity of support services. Over 50 providers will get a 50% bump to their core funding over the next 4 years. And in sport, the Knights aren't daunted about this weekend's trip across the ditch. Fletcher Sharp says they're ready to upset the informed Warriors, knowing a win will secure Newcastle a home final.
5: It's definitely a challenge going over there. Obviously, a pretty hostile crowd that love their footy. So we know you've got to be good to win over there, but we're confident we've got the game plan and the players that we can go over there and get it done.
2: Triple M National News.
6: Hey, I'm Tessa Randello. 34 Aussies are confirmed missing after a fatal flash flooding struck between Nepal and Tibet. A tour operator says two Aussie boys are among those missing, but the government can't confirm the details. At least 160 people are confirmed dead, with DFAT urgently seeking an update on the welfare of Australian tourists. The AFL slapped Geelong with a massive fine for a concussion waiver the Cats ordered to pay $140,000 after signing a letter with defender Jake Colajasny, making him personally responsible for any head injuries. Three of the big four banks are now tipping another interest rate hike this year. ANZ and CommBank are expecting to see it increase in November, with NAB predicting a jump as soon as next month. Comes after stronger than expected inflation figures. And the star of Rocky Horror Picture Show and Stephen King's It, Tim Curry, has died at the age of 80. His management says he died peacefully. No cause of death has been released just yet.
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6: Manly aren't thinking about trying to make finals ahead of tomorrow night's must-win clash with the Dragons. The Sea Eagles are sitting 10th on the ladder, 1 week out.
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6: 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First up tonight, though, the Storm clash with the Broncos at Suncorp Stadium.
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2: Triple M. Weather.
4: Mostly fine, dropping down to 8 degrees tonight. Sunny and a top of 21 tomorrow. Chance of a shower Saturday and fine on Sunday. 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

0: It's Lou and Jarch on Triple M for your Thrust Thursday. Our number is 133353. Give us a call. We're asking, what non-human item are you in love with?
1: Yeah, basically because a dad online is mourning his 36-year-old fridge, and I have to read the text messages
2: Please
1: he
2: do.
1: Sent to his family group chat again because it's that good. He said, bad news. After 36 years, the garage fridge finally died. Been through a lot together. Outlasted 3 trucks, 2 wives. Went out quiet like a cowboy. Must have kept 10,000 beers cold. Thinking about giving it a proper funeral. Unbelievable.
2: It's just unbelievable stuff.
1: So we wanted to know, what non-human item are you in love with?
2: That's
1: got
2: right.
1: Tim on the line. Tim, talk to us.
3: Hey, mummy. Hey, daddy.
1: Hey,
2: son. How are you?
3: Oh, I'm good, mate. I literally just knocked off. Sat in the car and you was talking about cool stuff.
2: Yeah. Cool stuff. And what's the cool stuff you love?
3: Well, I don't want to detract too much, but it's not Pokemon because I don't really like that. It's more Yu-Gi-Oh.
2: Okay. Oh. You love your Yu-Gi-Oh
0: cards.
2: But Yu-Gi-Oh cards. So, have you been collecting them since you were a young fella?
3: Oh, I was when I was younger. Got out of it. Got back into it. And I think what really got me back into it is, Josh, do you know Yu-Gi-Oh at all? Like Dark Magician, Blue Eyes White Dragon, all that?
2: Mate, I know a bit of it.
1: Yeah,
2: I had a bit of it growing up.
3: Yeah, I was in Mackay one day.
2: Yeah,
3: and I just went into EB Games. They had a box, comes with 4 packs. Just rip it open, get the chase cards worth $1,200 on the first go.
2: It's okay,
1: yeah, right. Okay, I see why you like them now,
2: so
1: Tim.
2: They're worth a heap as well. Yeah, okay. That'll get anyone into Yu-Gi-Oh.
1: Makes
2: reckon.
1: Sense.
2: Thanks, Tim.
1: Yeah. TJ.
4: Hey, mummy and daddy.
1: Hey.
2: Hello. How are you?
4: Good, good, guys.
2: That's the way.
4: Would you believe my most non-favorite thing is an orange microfiber cloth?
2: Wait, so like what, like
1: just
2: a
1: like one that you just,
4: it actually has a name, Wilson.
1: Wait, so you just wipe the like kitchen bench with it and you love it?
4: Well, Wilson and I became best friends when I flipped a house, and I had 12 days, and I worked 12 hours a day,
2: yeah,
4: flat out,
2: yeah.
4: And he hung outside my pocket. I became so attached to him, I washed him, and he's now under my cupboard sink, and I say hello to Wilson, and I open the cupboard.
1: That is so me-coded. Well,
2: yeah,
1: I love that.
2: That
4: it
2: is
4: was
2: you.
4: During yeah. COVID. It was during, and Wilson, like, cast away with Tom Hanks in the volleyball.
2: Yeah.
1: I love that. That's awesome.
2: Oh, I'd hate to see you cleaning outside. There's a flash flood. Wilson's washed away.
0: Oh, no.
2: Wilson! Oh, TJ, thank you.
1: John.
2: Thank you, daughter. John, how are you?
5: Hey, Jargy Lou.
2: How are you, brother?
5: First time, long time, whichever way it goes.
2: Thank you, mate.
5: Not too shabby. How are you going?
2: Very well,
1: good,
2: thank
1: mate.
2: You.
5: All right. So I bought a R6 in 1999, brand new, third one in Australia.
2: Yeah.
5: And she died about 9 years ago. My wife won't let me ride anymore, too many accidents.
2: Yeah.
5: Oh. So I told her I'm going to gut it, fix it up, make it look brand new, and I'm going to hang it in the lounge room. She can put those smell pretty things and go psh, and candles on it. And she laughed at me, thought I was joking. No way in hell.
2: Yeah.
5: So then I came up with another idea. A coffee table. I'll turn it on its side.
2: What?
5: I'll cut it in half.
2: I
5: then
2: like
5: I can
2: this.
5: Have 2 coffee tables.
2: Yeah.
1: Or you could have
5: and it's like,
1: you could have it in half and then put a nice piece of marble on top of it.
2: What is with you and marble?
5: So you've got to be able to see. It's got to be like see-through.
0: Yeah, you can do glass.
2: Yeah, you got a glass.
1: Yeah, no, I reckon marble, John.
2: No, you don't want marble. You want glass so you can see the rig.
1: Yeah, but I don't think his wife wants to see it.
2: It's
1: like best of both worlds.
2: Have you done that, John?
5: I have. I've still got it. It's going to happen.
2: I'm proud of you, mate.
5: Good on
1: you,
5: John. I'll send you a photo when I do it.
2: I love that, mate.
1: I can't wait to see your wife throw it out of the house.
2: Thanks, John. Katrina, talk to us. What's the inanimate object that you're just in love with?
6: Oh, my God. I've had this pillow for about 10 years, and I know people will say that that is gross, but
2: care,
6: I
2: Katrina.
6: Wash it.
2: Yep.
6: Its cover has broken. I've sewn it up by hand. I have cried into it. I've laughed on it. I've had intimate moments where the pillow has been there when things are going on.
2: Now we're cooking with gas.
6: Special stuff, a special time, you know.
2: I do.
6: My other idea for calling was, I think poor old mate who's lost his fridge, which is very, very sad, and I feel for him. It would be nice if the listeners all could get in and maybe we could all donate a little bit of money, raise maybe $1,000 for him to buy a new one.
2: Get him a new fridge.
1: Yeah,
2: I love that idea, Katrina.
1: I love the idea. I don't reckon he wants a new fridge. I reckon he's still in mourning. He's like, nah, telephone for his fridge.
2: I love the idea, Katrina.
0: Good on you, Katrina.
1: These are great calls. Thanks, guys.
0: Lou and Jarch on Triple M. Now, Jarch, what's going on with your leg, mate? Got a little...
2: Well, a bit of blood coming out of it.
0: Yeah. Tell us all about what that's about next, will you?
2: Well, I will, thank you.
0: Okay, Triple M, Lou and Jarch.
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10: Between Kurrumbong and Dora Creek, watch for M1 roadworks. Also, Cameron Park, Newcastle Link Road outbound towards the M1 at the Midmay Road roundabout. Very busy traffic at the moment. Morisset, Mandalong Road, the construction zone. Work continues and heavy traffic to Wyee Road. Current cruising time, Mayfield West to Williamtown on Nelson Bay Road, 19 minutes. 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
11: Newcastle's average unleaded price today is around $2.02 a litre, while some servos are selling it as low as $1.92. The average for diesel sits around $2.48. 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
7: Yeah. Nathan Hindmarsh is your man.
12: What's after Mega? 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
13: How you going, mate?
12: Mate, just a few questions. Cam or Cameron?
13: I prefer Cam.
12: Oh, there you go. Mm-hmm. There you go. Interesting.
7: Nah. Maroon, Millie and Nathan Hindmarsh. The Rush Hour. This afternoon at 4 on Triple M. Penrod Oil. 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

0: event tonight.
1: Yeah, we've got a fancy event tonight. Well, wearing jeans. Yeah. Can't be that fancy. Yeah,
2: hang on, I'm just getting a phone call.
3: Yep.
2: Claire, we got him. Okay, it's Lou and Josh from Triple M. Reverse the Verse is up next.

0: Lou and Josh on Triple M. Let's play this.
1: Reverse the verse.
2: I love this.
3: Me too.
2: I love this game.
3: I'm feeling quietly confident today. You know, I've sort of been going, shh.
2: Yes.
3: Yeah, I think I'm going to go, I'm going to say the words.
2: Well, I think you learnt from last time and you got like a 94%.
3: Enunciate.
2: Yeah, that's right. Yeah. Diction.
3: Yeah.
2: Now, basically the game is, if you haven't heard it, Lou and I, so hypothetically Lou, she'll sing part of a song.
3: Mm-hmm.
2: LP will then reverse it. I will then have to emulate the reversal of the song to try and get it back to its original form. It can be pretty hard.
3: Rewarding though.
2: It is rewarding when you get it right. Do you want me to start?
3: Yes, please.
2: Okay.
0: Take it away.
2: Two strong hearts.
3: Whoa. We stick together like the honey in the trees.
2: Well, bees. Oh. Anyway.
0: My favorite John Farnham song.
2: Is it? Star Wars. There are some shoes in there. Star Wars.
0: Go, Lou.
3: Star Wars.
2: He said shush.
0: Okay, let's reverse it.
3: Shush our hearts.
2: Yes! Pretty good.
3: That was shush our hearts.
2: It was shush our hearts.
3: Two strong hearts.
2: Well, no, it was shush our hearts.
3: 80?
2: Louisa, you've got about a 44.
3: 55.
2: You got hearts right.
3: 50. Call it a 50.
0: I'm happy with 55.
3: 55, yes.
0: Hey.
2: 55 isn't. Okay.
0: Lou. Sure, hearts. Okay, do some singing.
2: Go, Lulu.
3: Be the one. Oh, Dua Lipa.
0: Oh, Dua Lipa.
3: Nice and short.
2: I knew that.
0: That is my nice boo. And short. It's quite nice to judge there.
3: Now the.
2: So easy. Now the. Now
3: the. Nailed it. Hey. Gotta be nice to you today.
0: And now
2: me the one.
0: Yeah.
3: Oh, nice.
2: Go again, mate. Me the one.
0: Pretty
2: even
0: good.
2: The.
0: Yeah.
2: That's a 98%.
3: I was going to go 99, mate.
2: Oh, well, I'll go 99. I'll go 99.
0: Getting the is getting, it, very good.
2: It was hard. And I felt like an idiot doing it. I went, be the little.
0: Okay, next. Round two. Go, Josh.
2: You're the voice.
0: Oh, more Johnny Farnham.
2: I just saw double Farnham today.
3: Yeah, double F.
0: Double F, okay.
2: Yeah. Silver Louis.
0: Sounds
2: like European. Silver Louis.
3: Silver Louis.
2: This will be 100%.
3: Really?
2: I reckon this is 100%.
0: Oh, my goodness. The anticipation. Let's find out.
3: You're the bless.
2: Oh, the voice! The voice, go again, mate.
0: Okay.
3: You're the bless.
0: Pretty good.
2: It's 94.
3: Yes.
2: It's a 94%.
3: Okay.
0: Final.
3: All right.
2: I've really got to get above 56% here.
3: Okay. And for Dolly Parton.
2: Yeah.
0: Oh.
3: Jolene.
0: Kept it at two, Jolene.
2: My lie, thank you.
0: That's very kind.
2: That is kind.
0: Okay, let's reverse it.
3: Honey, loj.
0: Ooh. For the final reverse.
3: Josh has backed away.
0: He's backed away. He's standing in the corner of the room as we wait to find out.
2: Snowline.
3: That's I reckon we'll tie.
2: No, that's a 62%.
3: It was Snowline.
2: Snowline.
0: Let's listen one more time.
2: Snowline.
3: You're saying
2: that's pretty close. Fine, 62%.
3: Okay, well done, mate.
2: Hey, great work.
0: Everyone wins. The sport of reverse the verse is the winner today.
2: That is correct, mate.
0: On Lou and Josh, Triple M.
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6: Cessnock, Wallaby Road, pretty busy past Mount View Road and through the Vincent Street shops past Cooper and Hall Street, heading south towards Aberdare Road. Some steady traffic too. Pretty heavy going through the Morissette Construction Zone on Mandalong Road and Tomago as well on the Pacific Highway and Tomago Road. Current cruising time between Beresfield and Morissette along the M1, 25 minutes. 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That's traffic from 102.9 Triple M.
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0: Triple M's Lou and Judge for your Thrust Thursday, but not for much longer.
1: No, not for much longer. Look,
2: you're going to have to do them, mate. My hands are full.
1: Well, you're covered in foil and you've got a nail technician, Cindy, doing your nails as we work.
2: I don't even have my headphones on.
1: Dude, this would be like me when I was working here at the desk, just getting a foot massage as I input a data. Anyway, we got some DMs. Mm-hmm. We talked about what did you accidentally crash in terms of weddings, funerals, whatever.
2: Yeah, I love that.
1: Damien_Allen, I accidentally crashed a wake once, so I was absolutely starving and helped myself to some of the food. Got caught out pretty damn quick. Yeah, bud. Probably Tez_Cruz. I crashed a work Christmas party for a company I didn't work for. It was at a pub and I was already there, so I helped myself to a free bar tab and a few pints.
2: I reckon you could get away with that pretty easily.
1: Well, it's genius.
2: Yeah.
1: Hey, we love the lot of you. We'll be seeing you tomorrow for Freeball Friday.
2: Yeah.
1: Hey.
2: See you Thrust Thursday.
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6: At Broadmeadow, Griffiths Road and Turton Road, a bit of a build-up of traffic all directions. Watch for an accident reported between Charlestown and Gateshead through the bends on the Pacific Highway. Southbound traffic is at its busiest right now, making for Oakdale Road. And Cessnock still pretty busy through the shopping strip on Vincent Street past Cooper and Hall Streets. Your current cruising time, Broadmeadow to Belmont along the Pacific Highway, 26 minutes. 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
18: Hey, I'm Tessa Randello. Rescuers are searching for survivors of fatal flash flooding on the Nepal-Tibet border. 34 Australians are confirmed missing, with a tourism operator saying two boys are among them. Foreign Minister Penny Wong says the destruction is devastating.
19: I would say to those friends and families, all Australians are thinking of you at this time, as I know this is a very worrying situation for you all.
18: The death toll is now at 160 people. The AFL has fined Geelong $140,000 for a controversial concussion waiver. The letter was part of a contract extension with defender Jake Colajasny, where he took responsibility for any further concussion-related injuries. Two men from WA have been charged for allegedly being part of a cybercrime syndicate. Federal police say the network created software to rob thousands of businesses across the world. It compromised 500,000 credentials. And tributes are pouring in for Rocky Horror Picture Show star Kim Murray, passing away at 80.
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18: Canterbury's shaken off its COVID scare just in time for a massive game against Penrith tomorrow night. Eight players were isolated from training on Monday, but coach Cam Serrato says the entire squad is back on deck.
1: It was more precautionary at the start of the week. Obviously, it was just a light session we had earlier in the week, so we decided to sort of keep the guys away from each other and, you know, and until after the day off, and everyone's bounced in yesterday, and we've had a good preparation, and we're excited about the opportunity tomorrow.
18: Tonight, the Broncos clash with the Storm at Suncorp.
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10: Mostly fine, dropping down to 8 degrees tonight. Sunny and a top of 21 tomorrow. Chance of a shower Saturday and fine on Sunday. 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
15: Well, hello everybody. Welcome to the Triple M Rush Hour Thursday edition. All my favourite kids are on board. Maroon, Millie Elliott. Hello, Millie.
7: Hello.
15: Hello, Nathan. Hindy Hindmarsh.
2: Afternoon, everyone.
15: How are you guys?
7: I'm good. I'm very good. How are you?
15: I love this time of year. I went down to Coogee today. I got in the water.
7: You like August.
15: Yeah, I
7: would
15: like
7: say
15: it.
7: August is probably the worst month of the year.
15: Well, see, I'm a positive person. You're not. I was warm enough today just to jump in, and I did.
7: I think you're lying.
15: Well, you know what? I don't give a stuff
7: whether
15: you think I'm lying or not.
7: You don't even swim in the ocean when it's warm.
15: Mate, I got in there and it was bristly, but I got in there, jumped in, got out, had a warm shower and came to work.
2: Shrinkage?
15: Massive shrinkage. Believe me, I don't need any more shrinkage.
2: I was in the pool.
15: Anyway, guys, we're giving away a car. Not just any car, it's Bo Ryan's Mazda BT50, a 4.2 pickup. It's got, if anyone asks you, is it the XT? Yes, it's the XT. Mm. From our mates at Rockdale Mazda, the code word is 0457 101049. You text that code word.
7: Bo.
15: No, the code word is Bo. I always get that mixed up.
7: The code word is Bo.
2: Bo. B-A-U. Yeah.
15: And you text it to
2: 0457 101049.
15: That's right. Now, right, three names.
2: We've got three names here. You've got 30 minutes.
15: Yeah.
2: Mind you, I'll call these three names out. Kyle LaRue from Prospect. Josh Guyatt from Wingdang.
15: I think he's an old football player, Josh.
2: Wingdang Road to Wingdang. Guy Hickson from Aroubra. Those names again. Kyle LaRue from Prospect. Josh Guyatt from Wingdang
20: and Guy Hickson from Maroubra. You've got 30 minutes, people.
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0: Now, you see, that's the song. That is Oz Crawl's Errol on the Triple M Rush Hour, Maroon, Millie and Hindy. Remember, we are looking for these three people to register to win Bo Ryan's Mazda BT50.
1: Yes, we're listening out for Kyle LaRue from Prospect, Josh Guyett from Windang, or Guy Hickson from Maroubra.
2: I reckon it's going to be Josh Guyett from Windang.
0: Yeah,
1: I'm Kyle.
0: I'm sure that's an old footy player's name. Anyway, it's good to have you in the studio, Millie, because you always create some sort of a, let me say this and say it once, shit stir.
2: Okay. Yeah, well, like I said, the other day, 2 days ago, was it? Yes?
0: Yeah.
2: I went to your local cafe, the Green Olive.
0: Yeah.
2: Because you are always going on about it, how everyone loves you there. You can't get, you know, you can't go in without people bothering you and asking for photos.
1: I don't think I've ever said that.
2: They've all got a crush on you, and they're like, you're just obsessed with the place, and you think they are just as obsessed with you.
0: Well,
2: but they're actually not, because I went in and I asked a few people, have a listen to this. You're always going on about your coffee shop, how everyone loves you there. So I thought I'd go in and get a coffee from Maroon's coffee shop. Right. I've asked the person who served me, do you know a guy named Maroon? She said, no. I asked the barista. She goes, oh, sorry, no idea. Ask another person. Not one person could confirm that they knew you. Yeah.
0: The Green Olive at Little Bay.
2: Yes.
0: And you said Anthony Maroon.
2: I showed them photos. I said Triple M. Nobody knew who you were.
0: I'm speechless. You must have gone into the wrong shop. Because I'm like family in there. I know what's happened now. I know what's happened. I have probably said to them, if anyone comes here looking for me, you don't know me. I think that's what's happened.
2: Well, they sure did a great job.
0: Mm.
2: Yeah.
0: So
1: it did rattle you though.
0: It has.
2: Have you been back since?
0: Yeah, I've been back and said, hey, a lady came in here yesterday asking for me and you said you didn't know me.
2: What did they say?
0: They just looked puzzled.
2: Just like when I asked them about you. Anyway, so I thought we'd put it out to the listeners. We've got some great listeners out there. You know, have you got a new coffee shop? A coffee shop that you can go to.
0: Who said I want to change coffee shops?
2: I just thought maybe there'd be people out there that would appreciate you to be, you know, one of their locals.
0: Do you think my ego is so bruised that I have to change coffee shops?
2: Do you think
1: 100%.
2: So?
1: 100%. Yes.
2: Mm. Yeah.
1: Mm. So you need to find yourself another coffee shop.
2: Yeah. Right.
1: And if you're a regular there, like you say you are, the people who work in that coffee shop would know who you are, and they obviously don't. So for me, if I was in your shoes,
2: I would be hurt,
1: and I'd be looking for another coffee shop.
2: Yeah.
0: But the problem here, boys, the problem is that you've gone in there saying, "Do you know Maroon? Do you know Maroon?" And they know me as Anthony.
2: I went in Anthony Maroon. I showed them photos for God's sake.
0: I just can't believe this.
2: Anyway, so are you a cafe and you would like to adopt Anthony as one of your new locals? Mm. Or do you have a great coffee shop that you think Anthony would fit in well?
0: Yeah. But what if it's a Parramatta? I can't get up every morning.
2: He does live in Little Bay, okay? So give us a little bit of context.
1: If we could, you go to the tuck shop, but no one would like you out there.
0: Where's the tuck shop?
1: Glenhaven Road, Glenhaven.
0: Right.
2: Is that owned by the Hindmarsh Pty Ltd?
0: Do you have buttered finger buns there?
1: No.
0: Oh, I like to get a buttered finger bun.
2: Not after 8 a.m. because Heine's eating them all.
1: Zing.
0: all right. Needing a new coffee shop. If you want to give your coffee shop a plug, another coffee shop that I could go to, even though I'm quite happy to stay at the Green Olive, even though they don't know who I am.
2: You go there every day apart from Christmas.
0: Yes, I told you that, didn't I?
2: They still don't know you.
0: Why did you have to go there? Why did you have to stick your big head into my coffee shop?
1: What's your order, by the way?
0: Long black. Small long black.
1: You should know that. Mm.
2: Yeah, you knew that.
1: I get you one every day.
2: You're a double espresso.
1: I am. And you're a almond soy skinny.
2: I am skinny.
1: That's a good joke. That's two in 2 minutes for you.
0: 133353. I'm looking for a new coffee shop to adopt.
2: Yes. Give us a call if you've got a new local for Maroon. 133353.
0: And a cracking good prize today. 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
5: At Broadmeadow, first responders wasted no time in neutralising an accident on Griffiths Road past the stadium and Turton Road. You'll get a pretty upbeat ride between Lambton and Waratah this afternoon. Steady traffic continues through Warners Bay, Hillsborough Road, down the hill from Crockett Street to the King Street roundabout. Your current cruising time, Birmingham Gardens to Bennett's Green on the bypass, 18 minutes. 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

0: Triple M's Rush Hour, Maroon Millie and Hindy. Liam Bartlett from Channel 7's Spotlight is going to discuss scams, in particular Scambodia before 5. Stick around for that. Really interesting guy. 0457 101049. My friend Shelley Boyle says, why not try the coffee shop, The Angry Gnome in Coogee? So I said to my friend Shelley, I will meet you there one day before you go back to the Gold Coast where people appreciate you. Triple M Rush Hour.
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0: Well, this car has got all the fruit, as we used to say in the old days. It's a Mazda BT50 XT 4x2 from Rockdale Mazda. Mm. We gave out three names, Mildred.
3: Yeah, and guess what? None of them called us back.
0: Yeah.
3: So they're not real listeners. They don't listen to us every day or they don't care about us. I don't know. But if your names are Kyle, Josh and Guy, don't call us back.
4: There's a lot of Kyle, Josh and Guys out there.
3: Yeah, well, they know who they are. Josh Guy. They're not listening anyway, so it doesn't matter.
0: Mm. Guy Hickson, you missed out. Josh Guy and Kyle LaRue. Anyway, we will give you another chance tomorrow morning with Bocat and Woodsy. 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
3: I know. I just think if you're going to enter, you got to be here for the long run, not just, you know, not just the quick fix.
0: Well, you do. You do. Anyway, we'll try again tomorrow morning, 0457 10 1049. And very shortly, we're going to speak to our man, Liam Bartlett, from the Channel 7 show Spotlight about scamming here at Triple M.
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7: At Cameron Park this afternoon, some delays around Newcastle Link Road near Woodford Street, a reported crash. Metford, Chelmsford Drive near the Metford Road roundabout, there's been an accident reported. Busy traffic into the city, Hannell Street, Wickham, past the fish markets, and plenty of traffic too on Tomago Road, the Pacific Highway to Belmont and Maitland Road to Hexham. Current cruising time, Belmont to Lake Munmorah, 20 minutes along the Pacific Highway. 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
13: Hey, I'm Tessa Randello. Rescuers are urgently searching for hundreds of missing people, including Aussies, on the Nepal-Tibet border. Local authorities say they fear the death toll from flash flooding could rise, with 160 already confirmed dead. Prime Minister Anthony Albanese says 34 Australians are missing in total.
14: Nepal, you know, is a developing country. It doesn't have the resources that an event like that would have in Australia. So information is difficult. Now, our thoughts are with all those who'll be concerned about their loved ones today.
13: the PM there on News 24. The AFL's fined Geelong $140,000 for not letting the league know about a concussion waiver, making defender Jake Colajasny responsible for any head injuries. Two WA men have been charged. They were allegedly part of a cybercrime syndicate that compromised more than 1,000 organisations globally. And Tim Curry has died aged 80, decades after making his mark in the Rocky Horror Picture Show.
1: Did you know that diabetes is Australia's fastest growing chronic condition? 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
13: The NRL is trialling a new kickoff rule tonight when the Broncos host the Storm, and the Sea Eagles coach says the side isn't focused on whether or not they'll make finals ahead of tomorrow night's clash with the Dragons at Four Pines Park.
15: We don't want to put our energy into that, because then we'll miss the mark on what we need to do in our own backyard. So, important that we focus on the job ahead tomorrow night, and then, as the weekend unfolds, we'll know where we stand.
13: The Manly coach, Kieran Foran, there.
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17: Mostly fine, dropping down to 8 degrees tonight. Sunny and a top of 21 tomorrow. Chance of a shower Saturday and fine on Sunday. 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
12: They're back for a big second hour. Oh no, we're as surprised as you are. Anthony Maroon, Millie Elliott and Nathan Hindmarsh. The Triple M Rush Hour.
20: Hello everybody, it's hour two of the Triple M Rush Hour. The grand final replay is live tonight on Triple M and Listener, and all your finals action as well. Dan's going to call it for you tonight. Guys, Sydney Airport has had 6 safety incidents, Millie and Hindy, in about 2 months. 6 safety incidents.
21: Why?
20: Planes getting too close to each other. No planes have actually crashed. Pilots and ground crews noticed the problems and have stopped them in time. But safety regulators are saying they've got to find out why these incidents are happening and whether there is problems with air traffic control or staffing.
22: Well, I don't want to hear any of this information.
21: Yeah, I don't either. I get on
22: planes. I'd like to be unaware.
21: Yeah, like sharks in the ocean.
22: I don't want to hear about them. Yeah. Don't tell me about them. Don't show them on TV.
21: If you've got a story about sharks, don't call us.
22: If you've got a story about planes nearly colliding, don't call in. Or don't ring. Don't put it on TV.
21: Don't put in the news.
22: Why do I want to know about these things?
21: Can't we just hear all good stuff all the time?
20: I'm not scared of planes. I don't know why. They just don't worry me.
22: I'm not scared of planes.
21: Mm. Yeah, I'd just rather, like, if an incident happens, I just don't want to know about them.
22: Mm. The close calls.
20: Yes.
21: Yeah, the close calls.
22: Does that make sense?
20: Totally. Now,
21: like, everything's dangerous.
20: In its, look, shaving. The roads are much more dangerous than the air, I think you'll find. But anyway, there's obviously going to be 2 airports in Sydney very soon. A couple of incidents of safety around Kingsford Smith.
22: And you got the RAF base out Windsor?
20: Yeah, out at Richmond, isn't it?
22: Richmond, sorry.
21: Where they have the concerning. Or maybe they're just reporting it more now.
22: Those big RAF ones fly over my house.
20: Do they?
22: Huge.
20: Yeah, they're big planes, aren't they?
21: You have a landing pad at your house. That's why.
22: No, only for the chopper.
21: Stopping there.
22: Only for the helicopter. There's no plane landing strip. Mm.
20: You're like that movie.
22: Only the helipad.
20: You know that movie, The Castle, your first house off the runway, are you?
22: See that? Fake.
20: Triple M Rush Hour. We're going to play a game called Hindy's Hairy Hole, where every hole is a goal.
22: That's not part of it.
20: Coming up next on the Triple M Rush Hour.

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2: It's a tricky one, this one.
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0: Hindy's Hairy Hole.
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2: Yeah, everyone likes getting to the flicks, don't they? So here we go. I gave you some clues earlier to find out what was in my hairy hole. And we've got Stephen on the line from Narellan. Stephen, are you there, mate?
4: Yeah, I'm here. How are you going?
2: Well, Stephen, well, what's in my hairy hole, mate?
4: Toothpaste.
2: Is it toothpaste?
5: Toothpaste. That's a good one.
2: No, it is not toothpaste, Stephen, unfortunately.
3: Can we go through the clues again?
2: Oh, you want to go through the clues again?
3: Just for anyone who's late to the...
2: Oh, well, if you're late to the party, you shouldn't even know. You shouldn't even look at me, hairy hole, if you're late to the party. Here we go. Clues. It's wet and could be used on my hairy hole.
5: No one wants to look at your hairy hole.
2: It can sometimes come out quite quickly if you press it too hard, which is true. Both men and women can use it.
3: Mm-hmm.
2: If you can rub it all over. Yeah, it works when applied liberally and handled with care. Okay.
5: And it's not toothpaste.
2: And it is not toothpaste.
3: Great clues.
5: Yeah.
2: Great clues. Awesome clues from my hairy hole.
5: But we've got Darren on the line. Darren, what is it?
6: What's I think it might be shampoo.
5: Oh.
2: Shampoo, is it? That's a good guess. Is it shampoo?
3: Because that could be used on your hairy hole.
5: Yeah.
2: Well, it could. Mm. It could be, you know.
5: And it comes out quickly.
2: And both men and women use it. Yeah. All right.
5: It's a good one.
2: This is Basil. Are you there, Basil?
7: I am, mate.
2: What do you think it is, mate?
7: Sunscreen, I reckon.
2: Sunscreen in my hairy hole. Is it sunscreen?
5: You rub it all over. Both men and women use it. Very good guess.
3: Yeah.
5: David, what do you think it is?
8: I think it's liquid soap.
5: Soap.
3: Liquid soap. That could be used on the hairy hole.
5: Yeah.
2: is it?
5: What is it then?
2: Well, let's find out. Robert, are you there?
9: Hey, Hindy. Yep.
2: How are you, mate?
9: I think it's good, thanks, mate. I think it's shaving cream.
2: Shaving cream.
3: Is it shaving cream?
5: Yeah, could be that.
2: Shaving cream in my hairy hole.
3: Both men and women use it. Both men and women use it. You can rub it all over. It works best when applied liberally and handled with care. It can sometimes come out quickly if you press too hard.
5: Do you use it on your hairy hole, Nathan?
9: Not me.
2: Yeah, bull, Robert. I know you do.
3: Robert, you should get the Veet on yours, mate. Get the Veet. It's much more effective. 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
9: Oh, wonderful. Thank you.
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12: Glendale Crossroads, traffic on Main Road is pretty busy outbound towards Lake Road and Frederick Street. Also, Cameron Park, Newcastle Link Road towards an accident at Woodford Street. There's been accident activity this afternoon at Jesmond on the bypass, roughly halfway between Janet Street and Newcastle Road. Your current cruising time between Toronto and Morisset, 16 minutes along Wanji Road. Head to IGA for Sanitarium Up and Go 3x250mm for just $350. 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
2: Nissan Skylines. We are talking about the Repco Bathurst 1000. We're giving away a trip for four people. And when I say four people, you two, I'm talking paddock access, grid walks, campsite, Heidi's Backseat Bandits.
3: Yeah, well, the time has come, hasn't it, to announce our winner.
4: Ooh, I love it when we do this.
3: Who will be Heidi's Backseat Bandit?
4: I don't know.
3: Well,
4: let's
3: find out, shall we?
2: All right, now we're going to dial this up. This is live radio. It could go wrong.
3: It could go sideways.
2: It could go wrong. We're calling a suburb with... suburb in Sydney, let's just say. As we are a radio station. Hello.
3: Hello.
5: Hello, how are you?
3: Is this Amanda?
5: Yes, it is.
3: Amanda, this is Hindy and Maroon and Millie.
4: How are
5: you? Hello, I was just listening to you.
4: Oh.
3: So you know what you've won, Amanda?
5: I'm hoping I won the Bathurst trip.
3: Yes, you
4: have. Congratulations.
3: You're officially the Backseat Bandit winner. Congratulations, Amanda.
4: You get to take your husband and two others. You said you wanted to take your husband because he's never been to Bathurst. Is that correct?
5: Yes, I do. And he's happier right now as well. He's in front of me.
4: Well, congratulations.
5: I was going to say something. Thank you so much.
2: 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Congratulations, Amanda.
5: Thank you so much. I'm so excited.
4: Oh, we're so excited that you're excited.
5: Oh, I'm so excited. I've only ever been down there as a as a volunteer flag marshal. I've never actually experienced Bathurst. As Bathurst.
3: Have you slept in a tent with four people or three other people, Amanda?
5: Oh, yes. Many times. And it's so cold down there.
3: Because I snore. I'm just going to let you know that right now. I'm a heavy snorer.
4: Yeah, you know that
5: that's okay.
4: My uncle
5: snores from like six tents away. You can still hear him.
3: Okay.
2: Okay, well, when you're in the bed, you and your hubby and Hindy will be in the middle of the big old love sandwich, the big old Bathurst love sandwich. Don't worry about his backseat bandits. His big old love sandwich is what we're going to do next week the Triple M Rush Hour.
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7: Newcastle's average unleaded price today is around $2.02 a litre, while some servos are selling it as low as $1.92. 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
13: Hey, I'm Tessa Randello. 1,500 people, including 34 Aussies, are believed missing after a massive flash flood on the Tibet-Nepal border. Foreign Minister Penny Wong with a message for family and friends of those missing.
14: I would say to you at this stage, access and information are very limited given the scale of disaster. We will do our best to ascertain whatever information we can.
13: Sadly, the death toll's risen to 160, while the US Geological Survey says the collapse of a huge glacier caused the floods. That's why it was initially reported as an earthquake. In other news briefly, the AFL's fined Geelong $140,000 for failing to lodge a concussion waiver with the league. Three of Australia's big four banks expect to see a rate hike before the end of the year after this week's inflation figures, NAB predicting a jump as soon as next month. And Rocky Horror Picture Show star Tim Curry has passed away at the age of 80. He played hundreds of roles over his career. He was also in Clue and Muppet's Treasure Island.
15: Research shows that regularly eating ultra-processed foods can increase your risk of developing type 2 diabetes by 53%. Search Diabetes Australia for more about the nation's fastest growing chronic condition.
13: The Broncos and Storm kick off round 26 tonight at Suncorp Stadium, and the Bulldogs won't need to make mass changes despite COVID sweeping through the club this week. All players are back ahead of tomorrow night's Penrith clash. Coach Cameron Serrato saying the earlier isolation was mostly precautionary.
16: We had a bit of influenza A go through the camp a couple of weeks ago, and that rocked some guys, so we were more testing for that. The boys have been good. They were sort of had a runny nose for a while, and we kept them away from each other, and as I said, back on deck yesterday and ready to go.
12: Humans are social creatures and we need connection to feel good. Make sure to check in on your mates. A quick chat can change more than you think.
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17: Mostly fine, dropping down to 8 degrees tonight. Sunny and a top of 21 tomorrow. Chance of a shower Saturday and fine on Sunday. 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
25: Welcome to Triple M NRL Daily. Round 26 is finally here. We've got a big one tonight. Broncos taking on the Storm in a huge weekend of footy. It's Charlie Wiser and I've got the one and only Josh Grubby Reynolds with me. How are you, Josh?
26: Hello, mate. I wish it was a big one tonight, but it means nothing. Oh, the kickoff rule.
25: Yeah, we're going to see the kickoff rule. Yeah. Right. What are your thoughts on that?
26: Rubbish.
25: Yeah.
26: What do you mean? We're saying you concede a try, then you get to dictate. We're rewarding failure.
25: Yeah.
26: Get rid of it.
25: It's going to be interesting to see how it works, what the tactics are. Really, it's probably only going to be something that people make a decision to not receive the ball maybe late in the half if they want to go for a short kickoff or something like that. But we'll see how it goes. We've got a lot to get to, though, because the Broncos have found some headlines this week.
26: For a change. Oh, you do it a bit. But you say you can accidentally like post.
25: I tell it to Siobhan all the time. Siobhan Crawford, if you're listening, I can every now and again accidentally like an Instagram post.
26: Oh, man. It just never stops this year for the Broncos.
25: No.
26: Oh, but I'll tell you one thing that I'm very happy to speak about, mate, is the great Presto re-signing for 4 years. One of the great signings, one of the great back rowers and one of the great guys of the NRL, pumped that he's staying at Belmore.
25: Very well said, Grubby. Plus, we're going to talk Penrith, what is going on with Blaise Talangi, and we might even have some mail on Bradman Best. There's a Sydney club that are very interested in him, so you'll find out who that is on the show. We've got Josh Reynolds here, Charlie White, and we'll count you down to kickoff of the Broncos and the Storm. We'll be back to talk Jacob Preston up next.

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2: They got to win this game this weekend, the Dogs. Can they win it, Grubby?
3: Well, the last team, we pretty much, I suppose, showed everyone how to beat Penrith this year at the start of the year when, remember Penrith were flying.
2: Yeah.
3: There was talks that they might be undefeated and stuff. That's how good they were going. And then all of a sudden the Dogs play them at a Core Stadium and they just, the one thing I remember is they went after Nathan Presto and his kicks playing. If it was kicks, I'm pretty sure he was.
2: In the Penrith game, yeah, he was, yeah.
3: Like the pressure that they were putting on Nathan. Nathan was coming up with passes that we don't, you know, usually see from him, but he'll learn from that. And if there's anyone that knows the system that's coming after him, it's Nathan. Interesting week for Penrith, like Blaise Talangi, like it's here we all, I think we all thought, Chick, that this was a little one-weeker where
2: yeah.
3: Go back to Reggie's, throw your shoulders around, make some tackles and come back. But there's definitely – Ivan mentioned in his press conference, Blaise knows. So – and he didn't want to give it. There's obviously a reason. I'm thinking it's definitely his defense.
2: I'll say something on that. My understanding is Blaise is pretty shocked by the whole thing.
3: Yeah, right.
2: Yeah.
3: Okay. So you've heard that?
2: Yeah.
3: All right. Okay. Well, he would know, but maybe he's a bit shocked of like, oh, really? Like, but you know what I will say as well? That left edge, Blaise copped a bit of the blame, but the inside and outside men haven't been helping him either.
2: No.
3: Isaiah at times is, you know, there was a, maybe last week before, Isaiah got done right foot inside shoulder. McLean, Casey hasn't been brilliant. He's got dusted up a couple of times, one-on-one, and not getting into tackles, helping his half. Like, it's not just one person on the edge. He's all worked together. He's all up together communicating, and they're just not all on the same page. Blaise has been the fall guy.
2: Mm.
3: But Cole's a big one, mate. Like, for Cole to go down and then Blaise still not go in, Ivan must just be not confident in that,
2: yeah.
3: Whether it's Blaise or that whole edge. But I will say, Chick, correct me if I'm wrong, they do lack that little bit of unorthodox attack on that edge when Blaise isn't there. He comes up with some really nice plays alongside Casey that I just think they lack a little bit when, don't get me wrong, like Cole and Cogger, but they're more like direct and show and go type of guys, whereas Blaise cross-field drifting across comes up with something out of nothing at times.
2: Yeah. Is there any world in that Nathan's influencing this decision with the player that Nathan is, the influence that he'd have over that club? Could he potentially be like, oh, I don't love the way I'm combining with Talangi. Can we get Cole or Cogger in?
3: No.
2: That doesn't happen.
3: So, mate.
2: Doesn't happen at NRL level.
3: Well, not that I've ever seen. It could. If you were like a big dog, like I couldn't go in and say, hey, yeah, not happy with Hocko.
2: Yeah.
3: Get him
2: out. He's let me down again.
3: Mate, you're out. mate, I never thought of that. But I would think Nathan likes Blaise because he's a bit more of a creator, whereas like Cogger's, when Cogger plays, Nathan actually plays a bit more six. He played, like in the grand final.
2: Yep.
3: You know, Cogger comes on, Nathan's out the back. And
2: straightens things up a bit.
3: He does. Cogger straightens things up. Nathan can actually play that six role that I also think he can play. Like, it'd never surprise me if Nathan played six. Like, I think he'd be a brilliant six. He's running game, he's showing goes brilliant. But he plays a bit more left, Nate, as well. He seems to drift across. But I just feel with Blaise, he plays a bit more like the Jerome Luai role that he used to play. Wide four, I'm going to take that. You know, I come up with little variations with my edge. Open side, Nathan, you and Yoey are taking that. And, you know, you got – or Dylan Edwards, and he just plugs whichever way. So, yeah, interesting one. This will be the game though, won't it? Like, let's say the Dogs win, which I really hope they do. Then where do you look? Say it's a really tight game.
2: Mm.
3: Say it's 12-8 and Penrith couldn't come up with points. That's where you go, well, maybe Blaise was our X factor there.
2: But would Blaise's confidence just be shot now? Like there was a pass, I think he came off the bench in the Roosters game and he threw an intercept and it just looked like he had all this head noise because he hesitated, then threw the pass, the intercept gets made. Like he seemed rattled coming in. Have they killed his confidence and is there maybe no way they can bring him back in now?
3: Well, I hope not because everyone gets dropped. Like, you just got to deal with it, man. And no one's good enough not to get dropped. Well, some people are, but, you know, I got dropped multiple times in my career. You just got to realize that, you know, there's two ways to get dropped. You take it on the chin, you actually go harder at your job, and, you know, you realize that, you know, maybe I'm not going as good as I think I was, or you kick stones.
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8: 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Busy to the Hexham Bridge and out to Taro to Anderson Drive, then Les Darcy Drive to the Cessnock Road roundabout. 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

0: Belmore, like that must have been an unreal experience.
1: But I suppose, you know, yeah, I didn't even think of this. It's actually against the Broncos too, the boy, the first grade. So I had the conversation with Cam a few weeks prior and, mate, I would have loved to have played first grade, of course, but my body wasn't great. When I was playing in the middle, I wasn't up to it, to be honest. Cam and I had a very honest conversation about that. We had a plan to get there, but I sort of said, nah, man, like it's not happening. You know, and then the Sexton stuff come up. And so, yeah, not similar, but yeah, I suppose it was a, but I feel our communication, I can say it right now, 100% was all above board.
0: Yeah.
1: We were trying, but there's a time as well where you go calf or no calf. Like I'm just not up to it. And, you know, that's maybe where Reno's at, but we're not hearing that. Reno's saying, you know, give me 20. And
0: yeah.
1: I couldn't have even done 20. That's the thing.
0: Yeah.
1: So
0: right.
1: I was sort of, I'm pretty honest with myself, man. Always have been like, but yeah, look, that's the thing. Like he's retired now, but why couldn't we have waited another week?
0: 100%.
1: Try for the Dogs game.
0: Try for the Dogs game.
1: Yeah.
0: Why does it have to be a Suncorp? He's a Sydney boy anyway.
1: Yeah.
0: Like I know you want to do it in front of your home crowd,
1: yeah,
0: but it'd be pretty special. There's a lot of Broncos fans in Sydney as well. And then plus the Bunnies fans would come as well, I think, if you build it up enough to be like, farewell to one of the greats.
1: Yeah, interesting. Because I'm sure, and I know, you know, the Bulldogs club, mate, we'd always love to, you know, send off he's a champion, Reno. So, yeah, very interesting.
0: Yeah, at least Vaughn Reynolds got a good send-off, mate.
1: I got a good send-off.
0: Yeah, Belmore Oval.
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5: In Morisset, it's taking a while to clear rush hour traffic eastbound towards town on Mandalong Road through the construction zone to Wai Road and the roundabout at Freeman's Drive. At Maryland, watch for an accident reported Minmai Road near Fletcher Street. The current cruising time between Charlestown and Butterbar Hills, 32 minutes along Hillsborough Road and Toronto Road. 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

0: want to hear Madge sitting there with Adam Reynolds, you know, wrapping up his career. Like, is there any questions asked why that didn't happen?
1: I agree, Wade. I mean, I think what should have happened is when Madge had the discussion with the medical team, who gave him the advice, and so Madge says it was then put in Adam Reynolds' court to make a final call. Once he said, I will call it, which apparently is what he said to Madge, then the club should have said, okay, let's sit down and formulate how we now disseminate this information. We sit down in the offices upstairs. We do a video with Adam Reynolds to say this is it, and you can disseminate that to the public. And then that way the Broncos have total ownership of it. And then Adam Reynolds can go to Triple M and do his interview after the Broncos have put something out to announce that he won't be playing again. But I still think, guys, we should have all gone back to the start. He should have just been given the option and left open-ended and let Adam decide what he wants to do. And if he did that, he'd be playing 20 minutes tonight.
2: Well said, Pete. That is the best debut we've ever had on Triple M, mate. You were fantastic. Dobbo, if you can...
3: Hey, Pete, just a quick one. What are you doing Sundays at 12 till 2?
1: Hey, Charlie, you could sack Dobbo if you want.
2: Of course, mate. Of course,
1: I'm a lot
2: mate.
1: Cheaper.
2: I'll give you a call after the show, mate. We'll give you a call after the show. We're going to get to a break, boys. We're doing it all thanks to Ampol. Go from A to anywhere with Ampol. You've got James Graham, Wade Graham, and Dan Ganane is on his way to call this game, which kicks off in about 15 minutes. We'll be back very shortly.
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0: Melbourne to go to work once again. Two to go in the first half. 24-10. And I think if they concede one, we're about to cop a team being booed off on their home field at half-time situation.
1: So that's six tries, Dan, just on your rule watch. Out of those six tries, we had four incompletes from the kickoff.
2: At least, yeah.
0: You don't want to kill this rule, Wade. You want to pummel it. You want to batter it into submission. You're right. I'm with you.
1: I'm just trying to think of possibly the end of game scenario.
0: It's the only time. You're right, Wade. It's the only time penalty. We'll go back and pack that scrum again. Brisbane offside. They did achieve something there because 30 seconds came off the clock. But still a minute and a half to go. So Melbourne have a full set still and a little bit of change.
2: Wade, you kicked the ball to...
1: But even I'm just on this. Even at the end of the game, if you want to get the ball back, you're not better just kicking it off and going for the short drop, like short kick, and back in your catches. Instead of catching it deep in your own half, it's 26-all. Like you need to get the ball back and hit a field goal.
0: I've got it in my head. There is a scenario where you'd use it, but let's just call this. Oh, Grant kicks. Farlongo coming through. It's Farlongo and Perham should beat him, although he loses the ball. Picked up by Farlongo, gives it to Wishart. That's actually a brilliant try. That is actually a brilliant Melbourne try. A kick from the scrum. Now, Perham panics, but you would too if you had bloody Sua Farlongo breathing down your neck. He actually outran him to the ball, Perham, but he couldn't control it. And Melbourne just came in a wave, and once Farlongo picked up the loose ball, it was a matter of who. And that's a great try. 20, it's terrible defending, but it's 28-10. And I love seeing a scrum play wide, like 40 metres out. Why not? You got the fastest bloke in the game, or close to. Use him. And they've done precisely that.
2: Well, I did wonder about why the Melbourne Storm didn't kick the ball down to better field position. But little did we know they were about to come up with this play. Harry Grant at the base of the scrum jumps out to the left-hand side, and with the right boot, bananas a kick back for Sua Farlongo. Fair play to Hayes Perham there that chases back. He can't quite defuse the situation. Farlongo on the spot. Wishart there to collect his double for the first half. How good is that, Wade?
1: Melbourne have been one of the better clubs for a long time at those little set plays. Think back to Cameron Smith as a seed meanie. He's going to kick this over from in front. That was 100%, wasn't it, Dan?
0: No, 99.9 per tech kick predictor. And now we will see these teams come off before we go to a break here. 30-10. Melbourne in total control. And Brisbane are lucky to be that close. Let's just turn the music down, please. I want to hear these teams come off here. Thank you, Mr. Dave and Mr. Dan up there. I assume it's Dan up there. Here come the Broncos. And you know what? The crowd's actually very nice. They're not booing them off. That's a very classy reception for the crowd. 30-10. Now, Mr. Music, let's go. Triple M rocking. Thursday night footy.
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0: Dubbo, I'm letting you know, they're all one-on-one interviews from here on. They're all yours as they come to the ground. Now it's Hughes putting up a high kick. And the chase, it's in the end goal. To try! Tui Malatu Brown, the final indignity for Brisbane. Did the Broncos player Karapani even bother contesting? And he just stood there. Or he just really crouched as Tui Malatu Brown just jumped over him. And caught that ball. It's been a disappointing second half for Josiah. As, yep, Tui Malatu Brown catches it and he gets another. And how many? He hasn't got a hat trick, has he? He's got one. Yep. He has got a hat trick. A hat trick for Sui Luggy. Tui Malatu Brown. He's doubled his career count in one night. Good try, 46-20.
1: Yeah, great work from Jerome Hughes. Doesn't stop with his deception right until the 80th minute. Plants himself on the open, which makes Dean Mariner, the Broncos fullback, basically shadow him and tag him on the open, but then swings to the short side late. That isolates Karapani and creates that one-on-one battle in the air. And again, Tui Malatu Brown, he's had some nice moments. He sneaks around the back of Karapani and basically body checks him out of the competition in the air, gets up there, flies solo and comes down with a Jimmy class bit of work that.
2: Yeah, great try, wasn't it? As Nick Meaney looks to add the extras.
0: So 43% on the kick predictor for Pertek and sprays it right. So the final score in the grand final rematch, 46-20. Melbourne getting a win in Brisbane. Another loss. Another Suncorp humiliation. It could have been worse. But they will drop to 7-16. I better check. A couple of weeks ago, they had the third worst record for any defending premier percentage-wise. They did win last week, so they're probably still in the top five. But anyway, Melbourne, 10 wins, 13 losses. Positive for and against, actually. 10-13, but won't matter. They won't be playing finals this year. Entertaining game. We had 7 tries for Melbourne, make it 8 as the scoreboard ticks over, and 4 for Brisbane, 4 for Brisbane. So that's 8 plus 4, Jimmy, is 12. Even I can add that up. And now they come together. And look, there's been some great Melbourne-Brisbane battles over the years. This was not one of them, but it was entertaining.
2: It was. It was, wasn't it? Well, certainly at times.
1: Well, and Broncos made it entertaining because there was concern at halftime, but they came out there with a little bit of fight. Melbourne, when they got one put in the bin, they struggled for a little bit, but they were always in control.
0: Harry Grant with you, Ben Dobbin.
3: Great first half, probably a little disappointed with the second half, but you got it done, you come to Suncorp. I mean, you still put a good score on this. How do you rate that performance tonight, Harry?
4: Yeah, for sure. I think everyone would say it's pretty hard to put 80 minutes in at the moment. So, you know, you keep striving for that. And we're not there yet, so hopefully we keep pushing for that. But really pleased with the first half and some of the grit we showed in the second, I think. You can really see it's highlighted. They had a number of opportunities where they sort of had a few runaways in the corner and, you know, we had plenty of numbers in there. So that was probably the pleasing thing in the second half.
3: Both sides buckled under pressure about the rule change, eh? Got the kickoff.
4: Yeah, well, there's something to discuss, you know.
3: What do you think of it, honestly?
4: Like, personally, I don't think the game needs to bring it in. You know, if the rule went too far and we have to bring that in, then maybe we should go back, you know, a couple of steps, swallow our pride and go back there to what it was. But, you know, that's what the game was for, to give the opportunity to look at it, and I'm sure everyone will have their own opinion on it. And, we can go from there.
3: One more week of football, then obviously World Cup, but you know, there's obviously another week. It's important to this club building towards next season.
4: Yeah, for sure. I think, you know, we have a lot of fans, members, old boys, you know, a lot of players leaving this year that, you know, pour so much into the club each week. So it's important we turn up for them. We really did that this week. And, you know, it's about enjoying tonight and then getting on with next week.
3: Good on you, mate. Go and enjoy it.
4: Thanks, mate.
0: Cheers. Nice work, Dobbo. Nice work. And Harry Grant about as excited about the new rule as Wade Graham. So I'm with you now, Wade. I'm with you.
1: Well, it took Harry Grant's opinion to sway you back.
0: No, it took me stuffing it up for 10 minutes, forgetting who kicked off and who had the choice, and that was it for me. All right, 46-20. What do you want to do, Charlie? One more with Dobbo. All right, beautiful. Bob Jane T-Mart's bringing us those. Good crowd, 36,000. And the Bronco. By the way, I'm going to be half serious, Wade. Well, I can't be half serious because Ben Hunt is with you, Dobbo.
3: Yeah, pretty unhappy night again here at Suncorp, mate. I know how frustrated the season can't finish quick enough.
5: Yeah, that's probably right, mate. Really disappointing, Dobbo. Like, they just turned up and ran harder and tackled harder, to be honest. Like, we gave ourselves a little bit of a chance at the start of the first half. Then we just made silly errors and, they're a good team when they're playing good footy. Whenever they come to Suncorp, they seem to play good footy. And we just gave them too many opportunities.
3: Can you pinpoint from within what's gone wrong? I mean, you won a premiership last year and this year, I mean, I think you've now lost, 12 games here at Suncorp, but it's always been a fortress. From within the playing group, you know what's going wrong.
5: Oh, mate, I wish I did. Try and fix it. There's obviously a lot of things going wrong, mate. When you lose that many games at home, to be honest, it's pretty embarrassing. We've got a lot of soul searching to do in the off-season, I think, because, this team's better than that. Our fans, they deserve better than that, and, we need to sort it out.
3: What do you think of the rule change?
5: Nah, I'm not a fan, mate. I don't know. I don't know why we keep trying to change all the rules for our game. I'm a bit of a traditionalist, just keep it the way it is.
3: You're a good man, honey. Go and enjoy it.
5: Cheers, Dobbo.
0: Thank you. Nice job, Dobbo. Dobbo, you are dismissed. Good work from you. See you on Sunday for the Sunday Sin Bin as Triple M rocks the footy. I'll be half serious after this, Wado, as we look ahead for what Melbourne have got next week. Triple M rocking the footy. Melbourne Storm.
6: 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Player of the day.
0: Hughes out the far long on the right. Inside to a charging meanie. Through some flimsy creme brulee defence. Boy, once you crack the surface, it was all custard.
6: More big plays next with the verdicts. Triple M Ross Footy.
0: Oh! What a game.
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0: All right, hello to all you Broncos fans. Well done there for going to this game. Thursday night, team's no good this year, and 36,000 showed up. So well done. You get the big thumbs up from all here at Triple M. And Melbourne winning 46-20. And a few Melbourne, I know Melbourne has a lot of support, Southeast Queensland. So it was a good atmosphere. Funny old game, Melbourne winning. If you are just getting in the car and you don't like the kickoff rule, rest assured, you have some friends in the Triple M commentary box. But I fear Jimmy Graham, Wade Graham here as well. This is a trial just to say we had a trial because I think they're bringing this in where the conceding team will get to choose whether they want to kick or whether they want the other team to kick off.
2: Yeah, it's going to take some getting used to. I think it adds to the jeopardy, and I think, as we witnessed tonight, I think most teams, most of the time, will stick with what we've known. And then for extreme situations, it's another lever to pull. So, and obviously we saw it tonight when a team was down to 12. If you concede, you're definitely going to look to get the ball back.
1: Yeah, and it's hard to have a very thorough opinion on it with only the one game sample size. I'd just love to hear the reasoning behind the rule. And what was the issue with, you know, how the game is now? Is it the blowouts? They're trying to give the opportunity a chance, like the other team, a chance to get the ball back. But again, it doesn't guarantee to shift that momentum because you still need to take care of your football and complete your sets and defend well. So there's a lot of thinking for me. Like, I haven't thought overly too much
0: about it. Okay. So here's an example. This is an extreme. The 82-12 game, where basically Roosters would score. But
1: they were so far in front. So just say Roosters scored, okay, and the Cowboys go, okay, we want the ball back. The Roosters were that dominant tonight. They kicked the ball back. They put pressure on them.
0: But is that the game where they go, oh, geez, we kind of don't like this. So the Cowboys would kick it back to them and Roosters would march it up 70 metres. I just don't see what the kickoff's got to do with, you know what I mean? Stop conceding 70 metres.
1: And they're looking for ways to possibly shift that momentum. But the reason the momentum's so high in our game now is because if you put the ball and you maintain possession, you're more likely to get the calls anyway. But the six agains add so much to that. So in my opinion, they're bringing in another rule to help mitigate the effect of the other rule that they brought in, which I don't like. We're adding rules in to stop the effect of another rule. That's my biggest point of the argument. I don't like that. And then again, conceding points. If you concede points in the NRL, it's a negative play for your team. You're not meant to concede points. So now you get the benefit of it to make a decision whether you kick or you receive. I don't like that either. Like, you're rewarding a negative play. And again, I understand there's good tactics possibly from it that might add value and entertainment to the back end of the game or in certain, you know, situations like having a man in the bin. But just, again, it's something else that's taking away from the traditional fabric of the game, which I don't 100% agree with.
0: All right. We're ticking that off. Jimmy?
2: Yep. Happy to call it there.
0: And very quickly, what I was going to say before the break, Melbourne, I thought, Wado showed enough tonight to show they're playing out to the end, and your Cronulla Sharks, who are going to have to win next week for something, either, well, they're going to have to win probably to be alive for the top four. That might be to lock in top four. Melbourne's not going to make it easy, I suspect, at Shark Park.
1: No, definitely. And there's always great games between the Sharks and Melbourne. It's a big weekend there for the Sharks, although they've got to get through this weekend. But it's Old Boys Day down there. There's a lot of celebrations around the 10-year anniversary as well against the Melbourne Storm. So it's going to be a big night down there at Ocean Protect Shark Park. So hopefully the boys get the job done this weekend. And there's a real clear picture of what a win next week for them does against Melbourne.
0: I gather that means, Jimmy, that Wade won't be with us next week, because if it's a...
1: It's a Saturday game, don't worry. I'll be here.
0: You win. Oh, you're doing the Saturday. You're doing the Saturday show.
1: Yeah.
0: Oh, this is a tremendous commitment to profession, because they'd be at a pub right from the get go, wouldn't they, on a Saturday?
1: I can wait until 3:30, mate.
0: I have no doubt. All right, we're done. Thanks, Dobbo. Thank you to everyone here. My last Thursday for the year, so Maroon will take you through the big one next week between Canterbury and Brisbane. Hope it's a big one, Jimmy, because that would mean that Canterbury have something to play for.
2: Me too, Dan.
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21: 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If he's grounded it, it's a try. It's horrid defence.
22: The fingers remain on the ball and grounds it.
21: Good enough for me, and it's good enough for a Melbourne try. Walter Centrefield. So the right to Hunt runs into the line, gives it to Perrin. 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Staggs reaches out and scores.
2: Staggs against anyone is going to cause them trouble, and it was evident there. It's taken the Broncos a while to find their groove in their good ball.
21: Hughes out the far long on the right. Inside to a charging meanie through some flimsy creme brulee defence. Boy, once you crack the surface, it was all custard. Grant fires it to the right side to a stepping Lero. Beats one, beats another, gives it to Munster. Holes everywhere. Out it goes Wishart. Wishart's over. Warning bells here, warning alarms.
2: But there's enough defenders there to stop Wishart. As good a player as he is, Wade, he really shouldn't be scoring in that situation.
21: Out it goes now, Tui Malatu Brown. Beats one, he goes for the line. Mariner comes and gets him, but not in time. It's another try. Intercepted by Mayer. Oh boy, they needed that, and he takes off. McDonald, the only one who can catch him. Oh no, he's going to get there, Ezra. Oh my goodness, has a team ever needed something like that more?
2: Yeah, the Broncos really needed that.
21: Farlongo coming through. It's Farlongo, and Perrin should beat him, although he loses the ball. Picked up by Farlongo, gives it to Wishart. That's actually a brilliant try. That is actually a brilliant Melbourne try. Comes to Mam now, more conventional kick, taken by Hunt. Hunt gets over, gets into a wrestle with Munster, and Munster can't stop Ben Hunt planting it down. That's a wonderful try.
1: Jimmy, a little bit of spark that Brisbane were after.
2: Yeah, it's exactly what they needed.
21: Grant now, pinpoint with his pass on to Hughes, gives it to Munster, rolls in a kick. Far long on, yes. Try, well done. He gets to within two of the line. Walters has played all game. He's a dummy half, throws left, gives it to Hunt. Throws an intercept, ta-da! Tumalatu Brown, who's passed knocked down by Keeley, straight into the hands of Mam. And Mam has had a very good last few minutes. Gets over. So the final score, 46-20.
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19: 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We're done.
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1: Hanawadip.
0: Nailed it. Got to be nice to you today.
2: Okay, let's see.
1: Hanawadip. Me, little one.
0: Yeah. Oh, nice.
1: Go again, mate. Me, little one.
2: Pretty
1: even
2: good.
1: Though the.
2: Yeah.
1: That's a 98%.
0: I was going to go 99, mate.
1: Oh, well, I'll go 99. I'll go 99.
2: Getting the. It's very good.
1: It was hard. I felt like an idiot, don't I? I went, be the little.
2: Okay. Okay, next. Round right. Two. Go, Jarch.
1: You're the voice.
2: Oh, more Johnny Farnham.
1: I just saw double Farnham today.
0: Yeah. Double F.
2: Double F. Okay. Yeah.
1: Silver the.
2: Oh.
1: Sounds like European. Silver the. This will be 100%.
0: Really?
1: I reckon this is 100%.
2: Oh my goodness. The anticipation. Let's find out.
0: You're the voice.
1: Oh, the voice! The voice. Go again, mate.
2: Okay.
0: You're the voice.
2: Pretty good.
1: It's 94.
0: Yes.
1: It's a 94%.
0: Okay.
2: Okay. Final. So,
1: I've really got to get above 56% here.
0: Okay. And okay. For Dolly Parton.
1: Yeah.
2: Oh.
0: Jolene.
2: Kept it at two, Jolene.
1: My lie, thank you.
2: That's very kind.
1: That is kind.
2: Okay, let's reverse it.
1: Honey, loge.
2: Ooh. For the final reverse.
0: Josh just backed away.
2: He's backed away. He's standing in the corner of the room as we wait to find out.
1: Snowlin.
0: That's I reckon we'll tie.
1: No, that's a 62%.
0: It was Snowlin.
2: Let's listen one more time.
1: Snowlin.
0: You're saying
1: that's pretty close. Fine, 62%.
0: Okay, well done, mate.
1: Hey, great work.
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2: Triple M's Lou and Jarge for your Thrust Thursday, but not for much longer.
1: No, not for much longer. Look,
0: you're going to have to do them, mate. My hands are full.
1: Well, you're covered in foil and you've got a nail technician, Cindy, doing your nails as we work.
0: I don't even have my headphones on.
1: Dude, this would be like me when I was working here at the desk, just getting a foot massage as I input a data. Anyway, we got some DMs. Mm-hmm. We talked about what did you accidentally crash in terms of weddings, funerals, whatever.
0: Yeah,
1: I
0: loved that.
1: Damien_Allen, I accidentally crashed a wake once, so I was absolutely starving and helped myself to some of the food. Got caught out pretty damn quick. Yeah, bud. Probably Tez_Cruz. I crashed a work Christmas party for a company I didn't work for. It was at a pub and I was already there, so I helped myself to a free bar tab and a few pints.
0: I reckon you could get away with that pretty easily.
1: Well, it's genius.
0: Yeah.
1: Hey, we love the lot of you. We'll be seeing you tomorrow for Freeball Friday.
0: Yeah, see you Thrust Thursday.
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8: Righto, did you see what's going on over in Tahiti? It's the annual Chaupu, the world's steepest wave. Sorry, father of a surfer. Give me a moment to talk about surfing.
9: Oh, no, I'm the mother of a surfer too,
8: Marta.
9: Don't you worry.
8: Righto. Well, I don't know if either of our sons will ever be going to Tahiti.
9: Daughter.
8: It is. Oh, daughter's
9: Rivers
8: a surfer.
9: Rivers declared she's going to be a surfer.
10: Yeah, oh. I wasn't aware of that. Yeah. It's just a declaration
9: she's
10: at this
9: never
10: stage.
9: Surfed.
10: No, does she own a board?
9: Well, she can stand up on a board. We hired one at
10: on
9: Noosa,
10: the ground?
9: You know,
10: yeah.
9: for an hour at
10: yeah.
9: the beach there. Just right. hired
8: Timing.
9: One and out she went. She loved it.
8: She can go straight to Tahiti.
9: She wants to be
8: Tahiti.
9: A surfer, she said.
8: Righto. Well, tell her the waves at the moment. It's the steepest face of any wave in the world, and it's like a metre below. It's it breaks on a metre of and then there's coral. And you just get the shit shredded out.
10: And
8: of
10: I believe it's pronounced
8: Chaupu.
9: Chaupu.
8: Chaupu. All right. Now, did you see the reason I talk about it? Because today in round two, Kelly Slater.
9: Oh, so hot.
8: He got through the first round. How old do you think Kelly Slater is?
10: 795.
9: I don't care.
10: Correct.
9: It doesn't matter.
10: No, he's in his 50s.
8: 54.
10: Yeah.
8: 11-time world champion. He is truly the GOAT. You go, oh, the GOAT of this sport. No, there is only one GOAT in surfing. It is Kelly Slater. He hopped back on. He hasn't been surfing the series, but he went, hey, listen, I want to go to Chaupu. Of course, you're going to go, oh, come on in, son. One round one, okay? So he'll be in round two. Today. Keep an eye on that. You'll be watching because he's up against Gabriel Medina, the world number one surfer. So he's up against the best at the moment.
9: Isn't it?
10: Have you discussed him before? I think I've.
8: Something Cole Medina.
11: Funky Cole Medina.
8: Here you go.
9: Where's he from?
8: Brazil. He's one, yeah. The Brazza boys are amazing. Here's a little bit of yesterday's.
12: The waves at Chaupu continue to be as ferocious as ever.
13: Oh, my gosh, look at this wave, dude. Oh, my gosh. Oh! I gotta get out of here.
10: Yeah, dude.
8: I love surfing commentators. All right, that's part one of sport. Keep an eye on that. You'll see it tonight, I guess. Rugby league, and, of course, it was, again... Camel To'o.
14: The Pacific push continues. Brian To'o to join the PNG Chiefs on a 3-year contract.
8: All right, the cheat. They should be called the PNG cheats, not the cheat. Oh, tax
10: cheats, you reckon?
9: They still have to fall under the same salary cap, though, and eventually that money will run out.
8: But hold on, it's worth another 50%. Like, they're getting 50% more than everyone else. They don't have to pay tax. It's yeah, unbelievable.
9: Yeah, if you had to go and live in PNG. Yeah,
10: let's see how long they stay.
8: I love PNG. Okay,
10: you go there for a little bit, maybe win a premiership.
8: Right,
10: the team they're putting together is unbelievable.
8: Joey Manu, Zach Lomax in the centres, To'o, Camel on one wing, Alex Johnson, the record try scorer on the
9: South,
8: other wing,
9: yep.
8: Luai. They probably need some forwards at some stage, but anyway, because the game's one up front.
10: I think they'll find a few in PNG.
9: Yeah, they're building something, I think. You know, they're going to have a great team. It will be competitive.
8: To'o didn't even go to New Guinea, okay? He came up to Brisbane, the Penrith Panthers said, you've got 7 days and you can only...

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1: 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Love really does make the world around. You think, how does this work?
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9: Maddie's been talking about the RSEQ quarterly consumer survey. What annoys people at the survo?
10: Oh, I love this.
9: Yeah.
11: 30... I was about to say what kind of nerd would fill that survey out. Then when you said what annoys you at the survey, if that popped up, I'd fill that out.
10: Exactly.
11: Yeah. It's good to vent frustration.
9: All right. What do you reckon the top thing annoys people at a survey? Go on. It's quite obvious, is it?
11: Someone stuffing around after they filled up.
9: You are correct. That is number one. Dawdling after filling when they go back to their car and check their phone and have some of their food and then tidy themselves up. I don't know, scratch their agates, whatever they're up to.
10: That actually annoys me at the shopping centre as well. You know, when you're waiting for a car park.
11: Get out.
9: Do you toot them?
10: Get out. Just get in and get out. Sometimes I flash my lights.
11: How about, Marto, someone driving the wrong
9: phone? They can't see that. You need to toot them.
11: The wrong way into the survey. You know, so you're now facing them and you're both...
10: Oh, I do that.
11: You're looking at each other.
10: If there's a spare...
9: Well, that's not on the list.
10: If there's a spare Bowser and my thing is on the other side, I'll go around and drive in the other way. This doesn't say one way.
9: How does that annoy you?
11: I have done it. I'm just wondering, did that make
10: there's
11: the list?
10: There's no specification that you have to go in a certain way.
11: It depends what
10: side
11: your cap's on.
9: Here we go. 37% of motorists find people dawdling in their cars after filling up to be the ultimate. That's their biggest one. Out of order signs on... Oh, that shits me. Out of order signs, you know, you pull up and you've got... What are you doing?
10: Or actually pulling up on the wrong side. Like I've done that. I've pulled up, gone to hop out and then went, oh no, my fuel cap's on the other side.
9: It's your car.
10: I know, sometimes I have two cars and I go between them and I forget.
11: She does get a new car every 2 months. You can't blame her.
10: If I'm in the Mustang, it's on the right side. But if I'm in the Cruiser, it's on the left side. But I don't have the Mustang anymore.
11: Don't bring
10: I've
11: up
10: just
11: the
10: got the Cruiser.
9: Are we in an episode of The Castle?
11: Don't bring up the Mustang. Rest in peace, Mustang.
10: Written off.
9: Cars, here's one. Didn't see this one coming. Cars parked at the Bowser by people not even buying fuel was 28%.
10: That's what the car parks are for, up the front. I actually do that. If I'm finished fueling up, I will get in my car and drive and park.
9: Ooh. Are you allowed to do that?
10: Well, I do it because I like to dawdle. I like to go shopping inside, so I'll wander around the aisles.
9: Do you get in trouble?
10: Oh, I need some new tissues for my car, actually. Oh, actually, Memphis needs a new L plate because that one doesn't stick, or, you know, might get a little drinky, or might get a coffee, or might read the paper.
9: What?
10: Yeah, I like to wander the aisles.
11: You're avoiding going home to see your children.
10: Oh, I need some new armour all for my tyre shine,
9: Can I check? If you only pay for one bag of ice and you grab two because you've, I forgot.
10: Stealing.
9: Is that stealing?
10: I'll pay for one and leave half in there. because I only need half.
9: Hold on.
10: What, you know, like on a Sunday morning when you're going to sport and you've got to do the esky with the fruit and the poppers.
9: So you can't put it back.
10: I'll pull into the servo and I'll say, can I get a bag of ice?
9: No, if it,
10: and
9: you're then saying it doesn't
10: I'll break
9: fit.
10: It up and I'll split it and then I'll put half in and then I wrap it up and then I'll put the other half back
9: Who
10: in.
9: Who are you?
10: So it's a little surprise for the next
11: person. Some poor bastard's now grabbing
9: full prize.
10: No, but then they're going to get a full bag and then they can take the half bag with them because it's already been paid for.
9: They'll grab your half a bag and then they'll go inside and complain, go, hey, I paid for a full bag. You've only given me half a bag. What's going on here?
10: Well, if you come across half a bag of ice at the servo, you know it's been left by me and you're welcome.
11: I'll see your
10: donation.
11: You're
10: going to get a bag and a half.
11: No, you're littering now because you bought that plastic.
9: Yeah, you own that.
11: You're now littering inside.
9: You've got to get rid of that frozen water and the plastic.
10: I didn't want to waste the other half of the bag or let it melt in the back of my car.
11: Half bag Parker.
10: Yeah.
11: This is a scandal.
10: I if think that that's considerate.
11: Where do you get your ice? 133353. Have you spotted half bags at it? It'll be Logan somewhere. Right. Half bags of ice. Margot Parker's to blame.
9: You know, bags of firewood. Oh, $15 a bag. Do you just take half of them?
10: No.
11: Just take one log?
10: You take the whole lot because you burn that off.
9: I know. We got to go to the news and stuff. Have we missed anything on this list?
10: What annoys you at the servo?
9: Yes.
10: Bad servo behaviour. Or maybe it's nice servo behaviour, like me, being considerate of others.
9: Oh, you know, I hate lurkers. You're talking about lurking inside. You know the people who charge their battery and it takes like 45 minutes for the and they lurk. Yeah, what are you doing, mate? Yeah. Go away. Just go to the servo and then go wherever you're going.
11: I'm actually going to go downstairs to the Coles here and check that there's not half-eaten bags of chips. Margo just has a little munch as she's walking. I'll pop it back.
12: Triple M Breakfast.
10: Warning, men of Brisbane, Mother's Day is coming up. You notice we don't have to do that with Father's Day because we, women, mothers, are so organised.
11: Get us nothing.
10: We get you
11: zero.
10: All of the things.
11: Yeah.
6: Liar.
9: And what we really want is what we were talking about before the song.
11: What, a driveway route?
9: Sex in public.
10: A
11: quick 15-minuter.
10: Yeah. Corey's getting literally a box of nothing this year because he hates it when I spend money. So that's going to be my gift to him.
9: You're going to give him a box of nothing?
10: Nothing. I'm just not going to spend any money.
9: But are you giving him... will he unwrap something and get nothing? Wow.
6: Triple M Breakfast.
10: Yesterday, obviously, the news came through that Dolly Parton, at 80 years of age, had passed away. And we addressed it on the show yesterday.
13: That is what we are.
10: I may have been a little insensitive to the passing of Dolly. And I need to issue an apology to all the Dolly Parton fans out there. Because it seems like there's a bloody lot of you. She was very much loved.
11: Yeah.
10: After I left here yesterday, because we talked about Dolly, of course, my phone listens, right, to the things that we say. So I had Dolly Parton in my feed. Everything that I opened, there she was. There, I turn on the radio. Oh, it's Dolly playing on not only country music stations, but normal music stations as well. Everybody was tributing to Dolly. And everybody was saying how much she was an icon, you know, how much she was a pioneer in the music industry, not only for country, but for all young musicians, how intelligent she was. And, you know, she played on her looks and her blondness and her dumbness.
9: There was some radio stations talking about the size of her boobs.
11: Yeah,
9: it was deplorable.
14: On report and in the bin.
10: And again, here she is on our TV screens again for a second day in a row, people talking about how wonderful Dolly Parton was. And I didn't give her the respect.
11: Did you get put on blast on Instagram? How many DMs did you get?
10: I got put on blast by my girlfriends in the group chat because they're all massive Dolly fans. Yeah. And I'm like, I feel like I'm the only one that missed the Dolly boat. Like,
11: someone got into you.
10: I like Dolly. I don't have anything against her. I'm sure she's a lovely human being. But her music, I didn't know her music very well. It didn't really impact me. You know, I didn't maybe grow up in the era where I listened to Dolly. But anyway, apparently Dolly was like a thing. You know, she was very intelligent, her songwriting. She owned all of her music. She owned all of her masters.
9: Is this an apology?
10: She was very intelligent. I talked about the fact that I Will Always Love You. Yeah. Whitney Houston sang it, but Dolly wrote it.
11: You took that
10: and
11: one off it.
10: The royalties.
9: There's a lot
10: that
9: of men living. Listening, she's a girl thing too. I'm sorry, but she's not really a bloke.
10: There was a lot of men that were saying how much they loved Dolly.
9: Yeah, they love Dollies.
10: She was very smart. She was very funny. She was quite witty. She used her sense of humour.
11: Sorry,
10: she was one of 12.
11: Has Madge McGuire spoken to you? This is very Adam Reynolds-esque to do the one thing yesterday and then suddenly. You've got a gun to your head. You've got to change your story.
10: Yesterday, I kind of was like, oh, yeah, Dolly Parton died, whatever. And then I was like, oh, my God, she was like a thing.
11: All right. Well, if you're going to apologise on this show, so you need to say it properly.
10: So I
11: ready?
10: Just wanted to say, if anyone's
15: done something wrong.
11: Say it properly.
10: I'm sorry if I've done something wrong. If anyone.
9: Thank you, Albo.
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7: Yeah, just more on Dolly Parton. Married to the same fella, Carl Dean, for 60 years.
9: Yep.
7: What a great relationship.
9: They fell in love madly. He was driving down the street and saw her walking down the road, did a bloody U-turn like burnout.
7: Mm-hmm.
9: And pulled over to talk to her, and they were married for, 6 years. And he passed away recently. So
7: yeah, a couple of years ago.
15: It's amazing how the other partner goes.
9: If that love is like that, you know,
15: you just give up. You've had enough.
9: Yeah.
7: She was born into poverty.
9: Total poverty.
7: 12 children.
9: Yeah.
7: And fought her way out of it. And as you said, Loz, I mean, the stories of her philanthropic deeds over the years are just legendary.
9: Yep, she's saved millions of people, well, thousands, I don't know how many people's lives through her donations, but she's just so, so benevolent and kind and decent and self-effacing and humble and always made herself the butt of the joke and never took herself too seriously. And she had a great line. I heard her say one time, you know, she's like, everyone's always talking about my boobs. She goes, it really annoys me. Because they never say I have a great ass too.
15: Hard to get past her, but
9: yeah.
7: Now she's talking about the song when she wrote Jolene. It was actually a true story about her husband.
16: She got this terrible crush on my husband, and he just loved going to the bank because she paid him so much attention. It was kind of like a running joke between us when I was saying, "Hell, you're spending a lot of time at the bank. I don't believe we've got that kind of money."
7: Yeah, so Jolene was a teller at the bank.
9: Imagine being the actual Jolene.
7: Yeah.
9: She wrote that song, "And I Will Always Love You," which was famously covered by Whitney Houston, in the same day. She sitting in her hotel room. She had her guitar out, and she had that cassette exists somewhere, but she just recorded them both sitting there with her guitar and gave them to her record label.
7: And I think we got a grab as well of her talking about her husband, Carl Dean.
16: "We know each other so well. I know every line in his face, and he knows every hair in my wig."
21: Is he a Dolly Parton music fan?
16: Not particularly, but he loves me.
7: Yeah.
16: He loves me.
7: Yeah, the passing of Dolly Parton at the age of 80. We'll play more songs of hers throughout the morning.
15: Yeah, well, we're going to do, I think, one each hour, aren't we, which would be fantastic on Triple M. With all the rain, you've probably seen all over the news, there's floods everywhere. Mm-hmm. There's creeks are running all over the state. There's creeks and rivers have burst at the seams, but all our dams or reservoirs are nearly chock-a-block, which is unbelievable because at this stage last year, a lot of our catchments are all about half full and getting down to levels where people were starting to get quite concerned. And so Mount Bull, which is our biggest one's at 95% now. Our combined levels are up to 85%. It's been 20 years since they've been at these levels in winter, so that is good for the state to have all our water security in a good space. So.
7: Yeah, for sure. We've talked a bit over the last few months the redevelopment of the MCG, which isn't in our backyard, but obviously it's a big part of our lives with the AFL.
15: Yeah.
7: The new capacity they've announced will be 110,000 people.
15: Shit, up 10,000.
7: Yeah, so that places it in the top three in the world.
15: What, for capacity?
7: For capacity, yeah.
15: Really?
7: Yeah. So that's big, isn't it?
15: Do you happen to know what the bigger ones are or not?
7: Narendra Modi Stadium in India. But I've got conflicting reports here. AI is letting me down a bit here. One says 114,600 and another report says 132,000. So it's, I don't know. But anyway, it's a lot of people. But that's the biggest.
15: I'm sure MCG would probably be the best, though, wouldn't it?
7: They're talking modern dining and hotel and all sorts of things.
15: All the latest tech would be. Yeah. Oh, you wouldn't. The one in India might not be.
7: Yeah,
9: we may never play a home game again.
7: Yeah.
9: We're going to fill out this stadium.
7: Nah, we will.
9: Make some money.
7: And just finally, on this day, one of the greatest songs of all time was released, Hey Jude, 1968. And the reason I mention this, when you work in the world of radio, I go back that far, Loz, where DJs like Hamish sitting here actually had to physically get a record out of the sleeve and put it on.
9: Yeah. Mm.
7: This was the one they played famously when they had to go for a crap.
15: How long is it?
7: Because nowadays it's all automated. You can play 10 songs in a row if you want. You can go out and smoke outside. You can go to the toilet. You can do what you like.
15: The button pushes these days.
7: But to get the actual record out.
9: Yeah, but you still have to get back on air.
7: There was Hey Jude. Yeah. There was Evie Parts 1, 2 and 3.
2: Yeah, Stairway to Heaven.
7: Stairway to Heaven was another one. But Queen. Hey Jude was one of the first, yeah.
2: Yeah, don't put Blur song 2 on. How even though it's go? Named 2, yeah. Two, it is only
4: you don't
2: about
4: want to do a number 2 when that's on. It's only it's 2 minutes.
2: 2 minutes. Mm.
7: And especially in this building, you've got to run to the other end of the building, don't you? Whoever through a few security building. Doors to get to the men's. And if you forget your fob, which I saw happen one day at 5AA, a fella was locked out of the studio.
2: It happened to Tomo once, We need a porta potty. I've been Googling porta potty.
7: So anyway, Hey Jude was important for more than one reason.
4: It's Rude, It's and Loz. Triple M.
5: Triple M's Rude, Tits and Loz for breakfast. Triple M
2: breakfast. Bit of controversy online yesterday.
7: Yeah.
15: Really?
2: Cakeage. How do you feel about cakeage at a restaurant?
7: Please explain.
2: So when you go in and you BYO a cake, the restaurant will charge you a fee.
7: Bring your own wedding cake, birthday cake sort of thing. Yeah. Yep.
2: They'll charge you a fee that covers a few bases, like, because they'll provide you with spoons, plates.
15: Napkins.
2: They'll light the candles, napkins, and they'll bring it out. Put it in the fridge. They get the chef to cut it up sometimes. And also you're not spending money there on their dessert. So it's kind of like
15: sitting on their chairs. Yeah.
2: But there comes a point where you go, all right, well, now I'm just basically paying for a dessert that I've already paid for and I'm bringing it. So it defeats the purpose of BYOing, you know, at some point.
7: Yeah.
2: So $33 for cakeage for a group of 10. How do you feel about that?
7: $3 a head.
15: $3.30.
7: Sounds about right. I don't think that's
15: maybe
7: too
15: a little
7: bad.
15: Bit dear, maybe it depends, yeah.
2: It caused a storm.
7: Is that right? I've actually been charged about $8 a head, which is sort of start to question. But again, I do get it. I mean, you've owned hotels, Rue. I get it. Do we expect, you know, the hotel and all of these people to just, we'll come in, not buy your food and use your plates and forks and whatever.
15: The idea about it's not to save money bringing it in. It's just if you've got a special cake or a special bottle of wine or something like that, it's to replace. It's not to save. You don't take it there to save money, do you?
2: I don't, but working in a – see, I had a lot of people come in with cakes when I worked at the pub, and it was there because there was like a more formal dining area, and I had a lot of conversations, and I usually buckled because, you know, there's only so many Karens you can argue with. But it was – if we cut it up ourselves, if we bring our own napkins, you don't even have to do anything. It doesn't need to be refrigerated.
7: We'll do it at your own house then.
2: That was kind of the vibe. And depending on, because I sometimes just working like 14-hour days, I go, you know what, just do whatever you want. I don't even care. And then sometimes I go, no, that we have it for a reason and we will plate it up for you and do it nice. You know, don't you want it to be nice? It was only $15 back then per table. So I don't know.
15: If they cut it themselves.
2: Yeah, well, I mean.
15: Which a lot of people do.
2: We would send it down to the chef. The chef would slice it up for him and put it on little plates, and it was a whole thing.
7: Yeah.
2: But I think people, it's like you're in two worlds about it. I think if you've ever owned business, you go, absolutely, you pay for cakeage. If you've never owned a business and you've never worked in hospo, you look at it and go, why am I paying you when I've brought it myself? You know,
15: you got to know both sides of the story.
2: Absolutely, yeah.
7: You can't walk in with half a dozen stubbies and say, I'm just going to sit in your front bar and drink my own booze.
2: You can't.
7: Because I like your TVs in here in the lounge and I just want to sit here. I mean, you can't walk into places with your own stuff.
2: That's exactly right. And it's never been
15: the numbers
2: done thing.
15: Fair, then everyone's happy.
7: All right, what's a good number?
2: I don't know if you should do it.
15: Depends how big the cake is, doesn't it? How many you're feeding the sort of, doesn't it? A little bit? It almost needs to be a per head or a minimum.
7: See, if I was
15: number.
7: Charged, look, we've all got different amounts, but if you said, look, it's $5 a head, wouldn't bother me. But then you go, there's 10 of you, $50. That sounds like a lot of money. But if you break it down to per head, $5 a head's nothing, is it now?
2: I think you'd almost do like a deal where it's just like $5 a head, unless it's more than, you know, 10 people, and then we'll do a sort of flat rate or something like for the table. Because then it starts getting ridiculous. If you've got a table as well.
15: Is it done per head at all? Or isn't it just a number?
7: My experience was that it was a per head.
15: Is that more for a wedding or a big function though?
2: Yeah.
7: No, but when I've been into a pub for a birthday cake.
15: For a birthday? Oh, yeah. I would have thought the per head bits when you have like an 80 people or something like that. Yeah. When you know.
7: Text in. Tell us if this happened to you recently.
2: Yeah.
7: What were the rules and what did you pay?
2: If you're a pub owner or a restaurant owner, how do you deal with cakeage?
15: About 20, I reckon. About 20 a head sounds right, doesn't it?
2: $20 a head.
15: No. 20 per cake or whatever for cakeage.
2: I think it should just be
15: wine.
2: Per
15: What's
2: cake?
15: Wine, Ditch? You'd know that.
7: Well, again, it varies a lot. If you're at a big function or if you're, just in two of you in a restaurant, it's a lot different.
15: 20 cents.
7: Yeah, that sounds about right. 0488851047. Has this happened to you recently with cakeage, and what did you pay and what were the rules?
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8: I'm Anthony Lehman.
7: Good morning, Lemo.
9: Oh, good morning, team. Lovely to be with you. And sad news, as you shared this morning, about Dolly Parton.
7: Yeah, we're all... Trump is actually talking about flags at half-mast right around the US. That's how important she is.
9: Right. Well, she was certainly universally loved. I mean, she's not someone who divides people. Everyone loved Dolly. And I'll tell you what, she was funny as well.
2: Oh, my God, so funny.
9: So funny. This is, have a list. I've picked out a couple of highlights here. This is Dolly Parton giving advice to an American school kid who says, you know, what advice would you give school kids all over America? Have a listen to her answer.
10: The question is, if you could tell teenagers of America today one thing, whether it be advice or something of support, what would it be?
12: I would say, act like it's raining every day and wear your rubbers.

0: stay inside and get busy. That's pretty much her advice.
1: Be safe, I think, is what she was saying.
0: Be safe. Yes, that's the message there. And there's this great story about her being in LA when there was a Dolly Parton festival happening and loads of people were dressing up like Dolly Parton. Here she is on Conan O'Brien.
2: In LA, mm-hmm. one year, I thought, well, this would be a great night for me to get out and not be noticed because there's so many lookalikes.
3: So many Dolly Partons walking around, I can just go out. Yeah.
2: Seriously, I went into this club and I had kind of over-exaggerated my own self, you know, made my beauty mark bigger, mm-hmm. made my eyes bigger and the hair a little more. Mm-hmm. And I got down there and they were having a Dolly Parton lookalike contest. And it was mostly drag queens, mm-hmm. guys down there. And so I went in and I got in line with everybody else, but somebody else won.
0: bit rough when you get beaten by a dude dressed as Dolly Parton. Oh,
4: gosh. That's great. Bit deflating.
0: what a superstar. You know you've made it when you've opened your own theme park.
1: Mm. Yeah.
0: She had Dollywood, which was...
4: Dollywood?
1: Yeah.
0: Dollywood, yeah. Three or four theme parks. And they used to get over 3 million people a year visited the theme parks. They're just your classic, you know, roller coaster and everything else. But there was a ride where you could ride on the back of a beer. And I thought, that's a giant beer.
1: A giant beer.
0: Beautiful. good for the kids, that one.
1: Yeah.
0: Get them involved. But anyway, Dolly Parton, she will be missed. There's no doubt about that. And another great, another news story, perhaps not on the same level as the Dolly Parton one, guys. In Rhode Island on the weekend, don't know if you saw this story, but a truck full of squid tipped over.
4: Truck full of squid.
0: Squid, middle of summer, and, you know, shocking stench out in the streets. Mm-hmm. No winners there. But it did remind me of one of my favourite all-time stories, and this is why I bring it up. Alawuna, which is near Peabinga, one of our neighbouring towns.
5: Russell Ebert's home.
0: The silos are, where Russell Ebert's getting painted onto the silos there. At Alawuna one year, they used to have a thing called the Christmas tree. We used to have one in Peabinga as well. And it's where Santa would come to the local hall and give gifts to the kids, okay? And it was a bit of a knees up for the parents, right? Yeah. Anyway, one year, the Christmas tree is on and a truck has driven past the hall mm-hmm. and then less than a K up the road has come to a bend that goes towards Loxton, misjudged the bend, and the truck has tipped over. And the truck was full... And I'm not even making this up, of cartons of beer.
1: No.
0: So word gets back to the town hall pretty quickly. So all the farmers have all got utes, so they all drive down there. And because it's tipped over, it's automatically covered with insurance. So people just start helping them.
5: Free for all.
4: Same thing happened at Wakery, Limo. I still remember the day everyone was getting free VBs.
5: Truck drivers used to practice this.
4: I'll throw it over at Wakery, mate.
5: Wasn't easy to do it first, but after a while they
4: get your trailers ready. I'll throw it over the bend.
1: Down to Pale Ale Corner and just turn it over.
0: Known as Pale Ale Corner.
1: Yeah.
0: It was one of the great days. One of the blokes reckons they were loading up the back of their ute, and after about 15 minutes, someone said, "Is the driver okay?" And everyone went, "Oh, crap, we better check."
4: I'll tell you what the footy club is, though. It's got free booze on.
0: Footy club. Yeah, that was the Christmas came early that year. I reckon Santa might have even hung around for a couple of that night.
5: Good on you, Limo. Great stories.
0: All right. Good on you, guys.
1: See you later.
5: There he is, Limo.
6: It's Red, it's on Lots. Triple M.
4: I had a bit of a night last night. My lad got home, who's driving, and he got dropped off by one of his mates after school. And I thought, what the hell's going on here? Because Nick drives to school. And so I went out and saw him, and he said, I got a flat battery in my car, which is a bit of a pain in the bum. So anyway, he had other things to do for a while and was going to leave it there. And I didn't want to leave it there because I thought, you know, it might get, stolen or damaged or whatever. So we end up driving off to go and fix it, and I take the battery charger, you know, the jump starter. Anyway, get down there. That didn't work, so obviously the battery was too flat. And so I said, shit, we're going to have to find a battery shop. And it was 10 to 6. And at 10 to 6, 95% of the battery shops had shut because they shut at 5 or 5:30.
5: Man, on a Tuesday night, yeah.
4: So the one remaining shop was... a little shop at Campbelltown. I was at Kent Town at the time, so, you know, 20 minutes away. And it was 10 to 6. They shut at 6, and I rang them up.

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18: 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Triple M
19: breakfast. I sort of am a chronic for this, but starting a job with a lot of gusto and then losing steam and interest at about 80% or sometimes 70%.
20: Yeah. Is that a trait of ADHD?
19: Oh, yeah, big time, big time. But I don't want to use that as an excuse. I
20: mean, but it's a fact. Though,
19: it's a fact. It is.
21: So if you had a four-quarter performance, need a four-quarter effort.
19: Yeah, because the way my brain, you know, processes dopamine is different to the average person. But it honestly, when I can get a job done, you can't even imagine how proud I am of myself. Oh. I am literally like calling people up going, oh, I just finished. So the fact that I have a radio station as a platform and say, I actually finished going through my wardrobe or I actually, you know, it's anyway.
2: So it means a lot to you that when these things, yeah.
19: Yeah, but it doesn't mean that I always get it done. And you know what? I may have inherited this from maybe perhaps my father because.
2: Is it genetic, ADHD?
19: Oh, yeah. Yeah, crazy. I don't know if he's ever been. I mean, I don't want to talk about his medical things.
2: With that stuff.
19: No, but I mean, you wouldn't need to be a psychiatrist to figure that one out. Well, you just have a look at some of the odd jobs around my parents' place.
2: Can I just ask you an odd stat? What is the actual percentage of people that have got it these days?
19: ADHD? I don't know.
2: Because
19: so
2: I'm reading a lot about it, and I know a reasonable amount about it now as well. But is it 1 in 5 or 10 or 20 or?
19: Hamish?
6: 6 to 10% of children and adolescents in Australia and 3 to 6% of adults.
21: It's not big numbers, but.
2: Yeah, I reckon there's a lot undiagnosed.
21: Yeah, undiagnosed.
19: Totally. And a lot of them end up in media. So they get more. No, I'm not kidding. They do. Comedians, actors.
21: Just Google that. Radio presenters. 98% in media.
6: Overrepresented.
19: So they are massively overrepresented in creative jobs. So you hear from them a lot more. Sorry, people out there. But the point of this break is that. I think that
21: I
19: finished a job, but but sometimes I don't. And there are jobs.
21: Tell us, how big was this job?
19: Huge.
21: How important?
19: Well, I pulled everything out of my wardrobe, put it on my lounge room floor.
21: Right.
19: And then it just sat there like a big evil beast looking at me for 5 hours. Because I had a big mental breakdown about my wardrobe and I went, it's so cluttered in here, I don't know where anything is and I don't need half of this shit and I pulled it all out.
2: You didn't
19: just
2: leave the stuff in there you wanted to keep and took the old stuff, the stuff you wanted to get rid of out?
19: Well, I wanted to reset up the whole system so that it was more functional because it wasn't working for me, it was causing issues, it was making me lose things, forget things, things were messy, couldn't find my jeans, didn't know which jeans were where. Anyway, so... I got it done. Let me finish this.
21: Right.
19: Not always things get done. And growing up, we had an extension put on our house, right? And it started, I reckon, 2004.
21: Mm.
19: We got a slab put on the back because my parents' house is built into a hill. So the front half of the house is in the sort of higher part of the hill.
21: Mm.
19: And we wanted to add on the back. So you've got to put a big sort of slab that's on stilts out the back. And that slab was there for maybe 6 years. Just bare.
21: Please tell me it's been finished now.
19: Oh, yeah, no, it's beautiful now. It did get, you know, and things are expensive and there's more than one reason. But we got so used to this job being not complete that when Mum and Dad started to actually build the thing, it was kind of weird.
21: Mm.
19: It was like a balcony out the back. We used to have, you know, Christmas on there. Yeah, it was so dangerous because it was just a steep drop off the edge. Mm. We were riding around on our bikes on it. So anyway, it took a long time to get it done. And there are people out there, I've got friends, I've been to their parents' houses. You're like, yeah, Dad started tiling the bathroom in 96 and it's not finished yet, you know. So I want to hear from people, how long did the job go unfinished? How long were you walking around in a house that didn't have flooring or, you know, and you just get used to it.
6: Yeah, you live around it after a while, don't you?
19: In Mum and Dad's kitchen, they never put the glass in the cabinets where the cups are. So we just put our hands
21: straight through.
2: It's actually perfect.
19: I know. It is perfect. Right. And it freaks people out when they come over because they see us just putting our hands. Yeah. And it freaks us out because they go to open the cupboard and we go, oh, whoa. That cupboard doesn't
21: have to
19: open.
21: Oil the hinges after a while.
19: I know. But we don't need the glass. Mm. It looks like a cupboard door. But
21: I feel like I've just been through a therapy session.
19: Yeah. I'm really great at starting jobs. Fantastic at the starting part. Finishing. Yeah, not so much. And things will stay unfinished for a long time, sometimes forever. Sometimes you just get used to that being unfinished and that's just how it is.
2: Do you do multiple at once?
19: Oh, yeah. You've got to have a few pots on the boil, Roo.
2: Yeah.
19: And you've got to do them all not at full capacity because you're half focusing on the other thing. That's the only way you can get the dopamine going in the brain. That's how you get by. Anyway, I want to hear from people who are also shocking at finishing jobs. How long did the job stay unfinished? Who have we got on the line?
21: Andrew at St. Agnes. What happened, Andrew?
22: Morning, guys. How are we?
2: Good,
19: mate.
22: Bought a house about roughly 10 years ago, started some renos, and to this day the front and back door is still unpainted.
19: Yeah.
22: Just raw green.
21: Wow, you'll get round to it.
19: You get used to it.
2: That's the most important thing.
19: Yeah.
2: You happy with the green or?
22: Just gotten used to it. Don't even realise anymore.
21: Is there any nagging involved here?
2: Yeah.
19: Mm.
22: Every now and then, yeah. A few threats about getting a painter in.
19: Oh, no.
2: What do you say? No, I don't need one.
22: Well, yeah, that's it. But I think I'm going to change my mind on that soon.
2: Yeah, yeah. Good on you, mate. Right, get Andrew. A painter in. You'll be amazed how good they are and how quick they get it done.
19: Just quickly, a tip that I've heard is that if you want your husband to get something done that he's not doing, just go out. Get the drill out of the shed and just start making the noise with the drill in the other room. And you go, I'll bloody do it. Right. Don't you get it? Yeah, yeah. Mm. Put it on the wall.
2: Let's go to Manningham. G'day, Mark. What's the job you haven't finished?
0: Good morning, all. I had a lovely new kitchen put into my house in 2014. The professionals come in. They did the bench tops. I've got cupboards. I've got this and that. But I wanted to be a part of the process. So I've got the skirting boards and architraves, but they just haven't gone in yet.
2: No.
1: 2014.
0: Yeah.
2: They'll be out
0: of
2: fashion.
0: I think they'll come back in fashion again.
2: Well, if you wait long enough, they all do.
1: That's right. Uh-huh.
2: Get on you, Marcus. Thanks for ringing in.
1: All right. Tracy, Elizabeth Park. Hello, Tracy. What's your story?
3: Hi, guys. My mother started knitting my dad a jumper in 1981.
2: Yeah. Oh, stop it, Tracy.
3: She was pregnant with my brother.
1: 81.
3: Yeah, 1981. When they moved in 2020, just before like COVID hit, that's when it went in the poor box unfinished.
19: Oh.
2: So never to be completed.
3: Oh. Never to be completed.
19: Oh. It's almost an artifact sad. At that point. It's like a family heirloom with the knitting needle still in the jumper. It's amazing.
3: You could just about frame it.
19: Yeah, nearly.
2: Thanks, Trace.
1: Makes me think. Well, some madness to this, like. My theory here, but if you worked on the Sydney Harbour Bridge, they say when the painters get to the other end, you just got to go back and start again.
19: Yeah.
1: So wouldn't you just go halfway when you say, well, we bother, like, we're going to go back and do it all again.
19: I know.
1: Just take your time.
2: Don't even start it.
1: Yeah.
2: Let's go to Paralawi. G'day, Shane. Tell us your story.
23: We build a house. So, of course, you get the foundation all dug out and whatnot. So we had a lot of dirt left over.
19: Mm-hmm.
23: And my folks said, oh, if you want, bring her around, because we had to get it off the block anyway. So bring it around to our house, and we'll use it in our garden, make a nice garden bed.
19: Yeah,
2: good idea.
23: Trailer after trailer after trailer of dirt. Mm. Took it around there, dumped them in their backyard. That was in 2004,
1: oh,
23: and
1: no.
23: It's still in the exact same spot.
2: 2004.
1: Does a pile of dirt grow?
23: Yeah, it grows lots of weeds on it.
19: Yeah.
1: Weeds. I thought over the years, you know, more dirt gets blown onto it, or dust, or whatever.
19: There are people playing for the Crows right now that were born after this dirt was put in your parents. That is incredible.
2: Yeah. Good on you, Shane.
19: Well done, Shane.
1: One of my favourite sporting stories, Wayne Phillips, who, as we know, is a clown, has been at our Legends lunches before.
19: Yeah.
1: But he was a great cricketer. But he's playing for Sturt, and the coach was KG. Could you imagine that combination? And cricketers didn't like running much.
19: I'd pay money to
1: pre-season, KG said to the squad, we're going for a run.
19: Yeah.
1: And they were at Unley. We said, right, where are we going? You know, Flipper said, where are we going? Oh, we're going there, through these streets. Where are we going to end up? He said, back here. He said, why don't we just stay here then?
19: Yeah.
1: And I thought, what a good theory.
19: Yeah. We can end up back here.
1: Yeah.
19: Why don't we just stay
1: here? Just stay here.
19: Yeah, why bother with anything, really? I mean,
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0: croaks.
1: Yeah.
2: He can jump in the fridge.
0: It can be his coffin.
1: That's great idea. Great.
2: So can we get Fridgie, a hold of him, Code? We'd love to give him some thoughts.
0: He needs tips. I don't know whether his family has given him enough.
2: I know. Yeah, we really need to get him on the line. Damn, I wish we had him on the line
0: Stuff
2: now.
0: Stuff him into the fridge and bury him.
2: Yeah.
0: Oh.
2: God, but you know what it did get me thinking, Jack?
0: What
2: non-human item are you in love with?
0: Your three koalas, Kevin.
2: I'd literally just thinking that. And you know how some people are like so in love with their car?
0: Yeah, yeah, yeah.
2: Or like so in love with like the cat, they've got a lazy boy or something?
0: Yeah.
2: It's like part of the family?
0: Yeah, 133353, call us now because we'd love to know what inanimate object you're in love with.
2: Mm-hmm.
0: But non-human item, is it like, is it just like a Pokemon card that you got?
2: Yeah.
0: Is it a drill? Is it just like a drill
2: Something
0: you've
2: weird,
0: had
2: yeah.
0: since you're an apprentice? You know, you've been working for 50 years, like, you know?
2: Yeah.
3: This is the Early Drive Home with Lou and Jarch.
1: It's Lou and Jarch on Triple M. Number is 133353. Give us a call. We're asking, what non-human item are you in love with?
2: Yeah, basically because a dad online is mourning his 36-year-old fridge, and I have to read the text messages.
0: Please
2: he sent to his family group chat again because it's that good. He said, bad news. After 36 years, the garage fridge finally died. Been through a lot together. Outlasted 3 trucks, 2 wives. Went out quiet like a cowboy. Must have kept 10,000 beers cold. Thinking about giving it a proper funeral. Unbelievable.
0: It's just unbelievable stuff.
2: So we wanted to know what non-human item are you in love with.
0: That's
2: got
0: right.
2: Tim on the line. Tim, talk to us.
4: Hey, mummy. Hey, daddy.
2: Hey, son.
0: How are you?
4: Oh, I'm good, mate. I literally just knocked off. Sat in the car and you were talking about cool stuff.
0: Yeah. Cool stuff. And what's the cool stuff you love?
4: Well, I don't want to detract too much, but it's not Pokemon because I don't really like that. It's more Yu-Gi-Oh.
0: Okay. Oh. You love your Yu-Gi-Oh
1: cards.
0: But Yu-Gi-Oh cards. So,
4: yeah, all of it.
0: Have you been collecting them since you were a young fella?
4: Oh, I was when I was younger, got out of it, got back into it. And I think what really got me back into it is Josh, do you know Yu-Gi-Oh at all? Like Dark Magician, Blue Eyes White Dragon, all that?
0: Mate, I know a bit of it.
2: Yeah,
0: I had a bit of it growing up.
4: Yeah. I was in Mackay one day.
0: Yeah.
4: And I just went into EB Games. They had a box, comes with 4 packs. Just rip it open, get the chase cards worth $1,200 on the first go.
0: It's okay.
2: Yeah, right. Okay. I see why you like them now, Tim.
0: They're worth a heap as well. Yeah, okay. Yeah, okay. That'll get anyone into Yu-Gi-Oh.
2: Makes
0: reckon.
2: Sense.
0: Thanks, Tim.
2: Yeah. TJ.
5: Hey, mummy and daddy.
2: Hey.
0: Hello. How are you?
5: Good, good, guys.
0: That's the way.
5: Would you believe my most non-favorite thing is an orange microfiber cloth?
0: Wait, so like, what, like
2: just
0: a
2: like one that you just.
5: It actually has a name, Wilson.
2: Wait, so you just wipe the like kitchen bench with it and you love it?
5: Well, Wilson and I became best friends when I flipped a house. And I had 12 days and I worked 12 hours a day.
0: Yeah.
5: Flat out.
0: Yeah.
5: And he hung outside my pocket. I became so attached to him, I washed him, and he's now under my cupboard sink, and I say hello to Wilson, and I open the cupboard.
2: That is so me-coded. Well,
0: yeah,
2: I love that.
0: That
5: it
0: is
5: was
0: you.
5: During COVID. It was during, and Wilson, like, cast away with Tom Hanks in the volleyball.
0: Yeah.
2: I love those. That's awesome.
0: Oh, I'd hate to see you cleaning outside. There's a flash flood. Wilson's washed away.
1: Oh, no.
0: Wilson! Oh, TJ, thank you.
2: John.
0: Thank you, daughter. John, how are you?
6: Hey, Jargy Lou.
0: How are you, brother?
6: First time, long time. That's the way it goes.
0: Thank you, mate.
6: Not too shabby. How are you going?
0: Very well,
2: good,
0: thank
2: mate.
0: You.
6: All right. So I bought a R6 in 1999, brand new, third one in Australia.
0: Yeah.
6: And she died about 9 years ago. My wife won't let me ride anymore, too many accidents.
0: Yeah.
6: Oh. So I told her I'm going to gut it, fix it up, make it look brand new, and I'm going to hang it in the lounge room. She can put those smell pretty things and go, psh, and candles on it. And she laughed at me, thought I was joking. No way in hell.
0: Yeah.
6: So then I came up with another idea. A coffee table. I'll turn it on its side.
0: What?
6: I'll cut it in half.
0: I could have
6: 2 coffee tables.
0: Yeah.
2: Or you could have
6: and it's like,
2: you could have it in half and then put a nice piece of marble on top of it.
0: What is with you and marble?
6: So you've got to be able to see it. It's got to be like see-through.
1: Yeah, you can do glass.
0: Yeah, you got a glass.
2: Yeah, no, I reckon marble, John.
0: No, you don't want marble. You want glass so you can see the rig.
2: Yeah, but I don't think his wife wants to see it.
0: It's
2: like best of both worlds.
0: Have you done that, John?
6: I have. I've still got it. It's going to happen.
0: I'm proud of you, mate.
6: Good on
0: you,
6: John. I'll send you a photo when I do it.
0: I love that, mate.
2: I can't wait to see your wife throw it out of the house.
0: Thanks, John. Katrina, talk to us. What's the inanimate object that you're just in love with?
7: Oh, my God, I've had this pillow for about 10 years, and I know people will say that that is gross,
0: I
7: wash it.
0: Yep.
7: Its cover has broken. I've sewn it up by hand. I have cried into it. I have laughed on it. I've had intimate moments where the pillow has been

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13: Hey there, I'm Lauren Howarth. The death toll from that catastrophic flooding in Nepal and Tibet has sadly risen to 392 overnight. 35 Australians are missing. Authorities say search and rescue efforts have been difficult as the flash flood destroyed dozens of bridges and roads. Voluntary assisted dying is now legal right across Australia. The Northern Territory's passed a bill legalising it overnight, bringing the NT in line with the rest of the country. NAB reckons mortgage holders will be hit with another cash rate hike next month, while the ANZ and Commonwealth Banks are forecasting it to rise to 4.6% in November. And some of the highest paying jobs in the country that don't require a uni degree have been revealed. According to SEEK, a heavy diesel fitter is at the top of the list with an average yearly salary of $167,000, followed by an automotive electrician.
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12: Sport.
13: Despite missing out on finals, the Storm are ending the season on a high, downing the Broncos 46-20 at Suncorp. It's Brisbane's ninth straight loss at home. While a trial of the new kickoff rule was given a test run in the clash, but Storm skipper Harry Grant isn't a fan.
15: I love the game. I've loved the game for so many years, and since I was 4 years old I played it. And I think it's part of the fabric of the game and we don't need to change it. We're bringing in a rule to counteract that rules we've brought in.
10: Humans are social creatures and we need connection to feel good. Make sure to check in on your mates. A quick chat can change more than you think.
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9: Today in the Hunter, mostly fine with a top of 21. Tonight, down to 11. And tomorrow, a possible shower with a high of 19. 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
4: Mr. Mayor, we're seeing some incredible footage.
5: Yes, I've seen it too. Aliens have landed in the car park of Harvey Norman and made their way into the flooring department.
6: Mr. Mayor, some people are saying that's very hard to believe.
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20: Hello, I'm David Dolan. A man's been charged over a domestic violence incident in Gilliston Heights earlier this week. The 44-year-old's accused of breaching an AVO and holding a woman against her will for several hours where she was assaulted. He was found with a self-inflicted stab wound while the woman was treated for facial and abdominal injuries. And a reminder, DV support is available on 1-800-RESPECT. The state government is getting legal advice on whether to buy back the Calvary Mater as pressure ramps up to end the hospital's public-private partnership. However, Health Minister Ryan Parks says it won't be at any cost.
11: This is not easy. I know it's frustrating. I get that. I'm trying to intervene as much as I can on the way through, but we're not in a position today to determine and to announce what pathway that the government is going to do in relation to this.
20: And Knights coach Justin Holbrook has weighed in on Parramatta's rumoured interest in Bradman Best, who's yet to re-sign at Newcastle. He says he wants the star centre to stay at the club, but admits the salary cap is a juggling act.
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22: Hey there, I'm Lauren Howarth. 392 people have now sadly been confirmed dead after a flash flood hit parts of Nepal and Tibet. Rescuers are racing to find survivors, with more than 1,000 people missing, including 35 Australians. The Red Cross has launched an emergency appeal in response to the disaster. Mortgage holders could cop their fourth interest rate rise of the year within weeks. NAB reckons the Reserve Bank will lift the official cash rate to 4.6% at its September meeting. The major telcos have teamed up to launch a new campaign aimed at helping Aussies connect to 000 in an emergency. It's been rolling out throughout the week via social media and customer emails. And a camper van crackdown at Australia's most famous beach. The local council in Bondi voting to limit nighttime parking to 4 hours in a bid to stop people misusing permits by renting out their vehicles as holiday homes.
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20: Plenty of sunshine today, chasing a top of 21 on the coast, 22 in the valley. Chance of a morning shower tomorrow, otherwise fine. Blue skies on Sunday. 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

0: From the Tanya and Steve studio, Honeysuckle, and live across Newcastle and the Hunter. Here is Tanya and Steve.
1: Well, good morning. Welcome to Friday.
2: Happy Friday, all is.
1: It's the last Friday of winter.
2: Yeah.
1: How about that?
2: On our August day.
1: Yeah. And spring, when it springs on Tuesday, looks amazing next week, up into the mid-20s.
2: Last night was a nice little, even with the double, you had the sun set with the moon in the back, and you're going, there you are.
1: Well,
2: I reckon spring's my favourite. That's my season.
1: Well, we've kind of been experiencing it spring for the last few weeks.
2: True.
1: It's been crazy.
2: Apart from that rain that really bothered us for a day.
1: Yeah.
3: Yeah, we've had a pretty good winter.
1: The moon is full.
3: Oh my god,
1: isn't it huge? Stunning.
3: Yes.
1: Yeah.
2: I love it.
1: Big yellow full moon today and tonight.
2: And that, because it pops early, as I just said, you got a beautiful sun going down and that gorgeous moon coming up. It's lovely.
1: Mm.
3: Amazing.
2: And it's the weekend, more importantly.
1: Yeah, exactly.
2: All right.
1: Mm. Anything fun for the weekend?
2: Not really. It's actually driving in. I went, hang on, night's game. 2 o'clock tomorrow, or is it Sunday?
1: Sunday, 2 o'clock.
2: Keep thinking it's Saturday.
1: Yeah.
2: But I'm really quite footy feeling at the moment. Yeah. A lot of footy stuff going on.
1: Mm-hmm.
2: Great game even watched last night.
1: Yep.
2: Meant nothing, but it was a lot to talk about it.
1: Yeah.
2: So I'm getting into the finals feel of the footy at the moment.
1: Yeah, okay.
3: My Oscar was just talking last night. He's so pumped to watch the Rabbitohs game. Because he's like, did you hear about Jai Arrow? Did you hear about... So all the kids are talking about that. So I can't wait to watch that.
2: There's a lot of stories around at the moment, isn't there?
3: You know,
2: with the Adam Reynolds and the Jai Arrow. And it's a good time of year for the footy.
1: Very nice.
2: Yes.
3: If the Knights win, they get a home semi.
1: Yeah.
3: That's awesome.
2: Yeah, exactly. Yeah. All that gear.
1: And you can't write them off because of how they have gone when they've been away.
2: Yeah.
1: Playing those big games away. Don't write them off.
2: Yeah.
3: Don't sound so confident, Steve.
2: No, it's okay. I'm not tipping this year, remember? It's just a few people have asked me, what do you reckon? I'm like, Knights! And when you say anything in a high voice, it doesn't sound confident.
1: No, I know.
2: Go Knights!
1: And you imagine walking into Go Media Stadium fully sold out. Yeah, there'll be some Knights supporters there.
3: Yeah.
1: There always is. But the overwhelming feeling, that wall of support for the Warriors coming at you.
3: It'd be a bit intimidating.
1: Oh, man.
2: Well, being the home game for Auckland too, and I don't know if you guys have ever seen it, but the supporters are bigger than the players.
3: Oh, yeah, they're huge over there.
1: Yeah.
2: that's just the Auckland grannies.
1: Yeah.
2: But, yeah, it's a massive event on vibe, isn't it, for them?
1: Very.
2: Not the first time, and I was only thinking of that. Maybe this is why it's in here. Correct me if I'm wrong. I'm going to go 3 years ago. We're in a final, and it was in Auckland, and it was against, and we lost.
1: And I think it was 2023.
2: There you are.
1: Yeah.
2: Yeah.
1: And
2: but we all went
1: but
2: in with a bit
1: Auckland,
2: of confidence.
1: I don't think. Was it Auckland?
3: Yeah, it was. Yeah.
1: I know, but I thought they took it somewhere else. Or maybe that was the 24 match.
2: No, well, the last one was definitely Auckland.
1: Yeah, okay.
2: Because I was away, and I had to find a pub to watch it.
1: Yeah.
2: And I went in going, we got this.
1: Yeah.
3: And they absolutely smashed us.
2: Yes.
3: Yeah. Yeah. I remember.
1: Oh, they did. I was away too. I was at a yoga retreat.
2: So
1: sneaking out into the car park trying to listen to football.
2: Same. Oh, no, wait. No, I wasn't. I was at a 5-star hotel.
1: Yeah.
2: Anyway, same thing.
1: But they don't go over there that often.
2: No.
1: Because I do know, I think the game I'm thinking about, they went to Christchurch or Wellington. They played.
2: They have done that.
1: Yeah, in either 24 or 25 they played.
3: Yep.
1: But they haven't been, they don't go across the ditch much.
2: Yeah. I'm talking about them being a smoky with my brother in Bali. We usually do our footy chat, right? And he got me again. Something I'd normally do, he did to me. I said, yeah, the Warriors are a smoky, and you know what? I wouldn't put them far off a grand final. He went, I know they're a good side, aren't they? And I went, obviously, yeah. He goes, name five of them.
1: Yeah, we can't.
3: Stacey Jones is
2: the one. I started with Stacey Jones too. Ivan Cleary's still their fullback.
1: Mitch Barnett.
3: We love Barnett.
1: He's our favourite Warrior.
2: Yeah, he is because he used to play for us.
3: Exactly.
2: But isn't that funny?
1: Yeah.
2: Like, you can get teams sometimes where you know, none of us know all, but you'll know five or six.
1: Mm.
2: Not with the Warriors.
1: No, I know.
3: No.
2: So he got me. Yeah, well, I'll probably never speak to him again now.
3: He could have said name three of them and he probably still got us.
2: No, I was like you. I started with Stacey Jones. Is he still playing?
1: I thought he was a cartoon character. A train driving. What are you spitting your water for?
2: Casey Jones.
1: Yeah.
2: Moving down the highway.
1: So it's Casey, not Stacey.
2: Yeah, but I spat my water out because I know exactly what you meant.
1: Yeah. He's a cartoon, I'm sure, right? Yeah.
2: Yeah, it just rings a bell, doesn't it? Yeah, I know. Okay. Anyway, footy weekend.
1: Mop and bucket under Steve, please, Jerry.
3: Mop and bucket, aisle, Tanya and Steve studio. That means Tanya thinks you're good looking, Steve, apparently, according to yesterday's show.
2: Thank you for remembering. Oh, my God, he heard that, didn't he?
3: Yeah, because I walked into every supermarket known just to man yesterday. I didn't hear it once.
2: Yeah, that's right. One of the codes over the speakers, wasn't it?
1: Codes for a cute fella.
2: Yeah.
3: Mop and bucket. Oh,
2: come with me, mate. I'm Jagger hearing it.
3: It's Triple M.

0: Newcastle's 102.9 Triple M at 6.08. This is Tanya and Steve. Today we are in for a beautiful day. Tops of 21 in the city, 20 for Maitland and the Valley. The weekend should be mainly fine as well. Temperatures in the low 20s. And next week for spring, 25, 26, as we've just mentioned.
1: Gorgeous. Tanya and Steve's on the lane.
2: You never know what you find.
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4: Look, I don't know about you guys, but I could not stop, sadly, watching that vision of what's going on in Nepal, Tibet yesterday. It's just so, of course, it's so incredibly sad. 35 Aussies. But did you know that we had a population of about 2,000 Nepalese in Newcastle?
5: No.
4: Yeah.
5: Or surprised how many Australians were there.
4: Yeah.
5: Both ways, you know what I mean? Like, yeah. I couldn't to the first, and this is earlier yesterday, of course. I reckon the first hour, I'm triple checking if it's AI.
4: Same stuff. Oh,
5: that's the world we're in, isn't it?
4: Not even for the first hour. For me, it went on all day.
5: Well, I'm probably dead.
4: It can't be real.
5: Yeah.
4: But it was.
5: Because, and that's a good point, Chief. The first ones, I'm going, okay, that's real. And then later, you're going, because this happened with fires in LA.
4: Yeah.
5: Make their own up.
4: Yeah.
5: Remember, we were watching the Hollywood sign burn down.
4: Yeah, I know.
5: But anyway, I think that's a tragedy about life.
4: I know.
5: Because, you know, we're something shocking's happening and they're turning it into art or whatever they want to call it.
4: But
5: it's phenomenal footage.
0: And some of the diagrams of how it happened, it just, wow. And that was such a beautiful little village. Incredible tourist place.
5: When you watch, I guess you call it, you know, weather, whatever it is that's happening, but natural disaster, it always takes me back to something like, remember the Queensland floods where we watched houses get washed away by what was once a little river?
4: Yeah.
5: Let's call it even more, the Hunter River area. That just flooded and got giant and just swept stuff away. We don't know that power.
4: That power, I agree.
5: The power of
4: and
5: that.
4: And it makes buildings look like, you know, little paper, like children made them.
5: Yes.
4: That they disintegrate and fall away so quickly.
5: Yeah.
4: Like I say, about 2,000 Nepalese living in Newcastle on the Hunter.
5: That's
4: which,
5: surprising.
4: Well, and a lot of them, I know a lot of people in construction and a lot of Nepalese work in construction.
5: Yeah, right.
4: I used to live next door to one lad who whose family were back in Nepal and he was here, you know, working and sending money home.
0: Yeah.
4: Yeah, so that a lot of that goes on, sadly.
5: I would imagine too, adding sad, I know, but when you see something like that and they start giving you, death and loss figures, they don't know yet.
4: No.
5: You don't with that kind of thing.
4: Not at all.
5: You don't know.
4: It kind of jumped quickly overnight to 1,400 missing now.
0: Yes.
5: That's staggering. But again, when you watch forces of nature of any kind, hurricanes, whatever it is, it blows your mind with the power and the force.
4: What we're going to hopefully see over the next few days, and it did start yesterday, is incredible stories of survival and rescue. That one vision of the little old lady that was being brought out in the bucket of a dozer, things like that.
0: You know,
4: children being dragged out of the mud.
5: Oh, it's phenomenal sometimes, isn't it? And a lot of them are the earthquake ones, aren't they?
4: Yeah.
5: There's a video going around from I think a couple of years ago, but I've only just recently saw it. And the lady was on the news standing in front of her crushed flat house.
4: I know what you're going to say.
5: Right.
4: Woof.
5: She's, yep.
4: Yeah.
5: Hang on, that was, oh yeah. And this is true, right? She's on like,
0: she
5: you know,
0: woofed.
5: And just, no. But and she's like, her obviously, she's her dog, her the love of her life, her dog has gone missing and dead in the house.
0: Yep.
5: And on TV, you hear, and the dog's under the house behind her under a rock.
0: Yeah. And he found it.
4: Yeah.
0: On TV.
4: Well, but I'm going to start crying.
5: I know. Yeah, but isn't it like I watched it about three times going, is it fake? I can't help myself.
4: You know what annoyed me about that?
5: No one helped her.
4: No one helped this poor little old. They stood there holding the camera and the microphone and let her try and dig her dog out of the rubble.
5: And Rise, once again at home, I yelled at the TV, bloody media.
0: Oh, no. The big bulky cameraman carrying the 30 kilo camera on his shoulder.
4: Put the camera down, mate.
0: Exactly.
5: What, and missed the shot?
0: I think not.
5: And she even continues it like, help me, somebody help me, get my dog out of the rubble. Not now, darling, I'm just focusing.
0: It's Triple M. Triple M for
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2: Okay, what we do is we each pick a song. It's Friday, Friday, so it doesn't matter. As long as you ring up, you'll get a six-pack of Miller's Pies. We won't even hold it against you when you don't vote for ours.
3: It's only the government would offer you a pie every time you had to go and vote for them.
2: Absolutely.
3: You're welcome, everyone.
12: 133353 Miller's Pies are at Shortland, RG Warners Bay and Barnsley, and everyone we speak to as well goes in the draw for this trip to Brisbane.
3: So I'm just writing down, so that's Annette and Brett. I'm just writing down all the people ringing before we put the songs on. You're banned from the show. Just getting their names. Carry on, everyone. Just getting their names.
2: Well, I don't think it's going to be a popular choice, but I just wanted to acknowledge someone I love. Bruno Mars announced his romantic tour to Australia yesterday.
12: Yeah.
2: And so he'll be coming to Sydney in March, and I'm a massive fan. Well, Can't wait.
3: We were playing only yesterday. We played Marry You, right?
2: Yes.
3: And then I read that later going, oh. Like, I didn't know if we said it on air yesterday.
2: No, we didn't.
3: Okay.
12: I think it came out at lunchtime yesterday.
3: Popped out, didn't it? Anyway, good on him.
2: So I've chosen this song.

0: when you get back into it, you know, you see those interviews, and he started his career being a 10-year-old Elvis impersonator. Who wouldn't?
1: No.
0: I don't know if I'm in the same era, Rise, but yesterday or the day before, Rise, you talked about the last music that you kind of, fresh new music.
1: Yeah.
0: And I said, you know what, a new song to me is 10 years ago. And between 21 Pilots and the one I'm putting up today was the last time I really loved a new song.
1: Yeah.
0: This one.
2: Once I was 7 years
1: beautiful.
2: Old.
1: Yeah. Love it. They're very similar.
0: One hit wonder for Lucas Graham.
1: I was just about to ask you, did he have anything else?
0: I think they're big in Europe, but I think that's they're a bit Roxette-y almost.
1: So Lucas Graham, 7 years, and Bruno Mars, I Just Might.
0: Take your pick.
1: Which one?
3: Two good songs today, 133353. Everyone we speak to gets the six-pack of Miller's Pies and also that trip to Brisbane, which we're going to give away after 8 o'clock today. You can take off to Brisbane's biggest moments with Newcastle Airport and Hello World Travel. Thank you guys for jumping on board and giving us this trip to give away.
0: Playing brand new. He's 10 years ago.
1: Sonia. Well, mine's only 12 months old or 18 months old.
3: Yeah, probably.
0: Sonia. That's why I didn't know it.
4: Morning.
1: Hello, Sonia.
4: How are you?
1: Very well.
0: Which one you want, Sonia?
4: Tanya.
1: A little bit of Bruno from it's only about an 18-month-old song. Do you love it?
4: Yeah, it's good, yeah.
1: Same. Good. All right.
0: Yeah, I didn't pick it straight up. I've heard it.
1: Yeah, got a six-pack of Miller's Pies for you, Sonia.
3: Would you go see Bruno?
1: Yeah.
3: Yep.
1: Yeah.
0: Absolutely not, Ryan. We've got Pam from Spears Point. Hey, Pam.
5: Hello, how are you?
1: Very well. Which
0: one do you want?
5: I would say Stu.
3: Okay.
1: Let's 7 years for you, Pammy.
5: Yeah.
1: All right. We'll give you a pack of Miller's Pies.
0: Oh, we're in a tiebreaker, T.
3: I do like any song that tells a story over years.
0: Yeah.
3: And
0: yeah.
3: That's why I love that Lucas Graham song as well.
0: Yeah, I'm not a fan. Once he gets past 30, he gets a bit sad.
3: It does.
1: Zach's at Charlestown. Pressure's on, Zach.
6: Going with you, Tanya.
1: You like a bit of Bruno?
6: No, I don't really like either, to be honest, but yours is better.
1: I love it.
0: Oh, I tell you what, how much is that like voting for a Prime Minister?
1: I know.
0: I don't like either of you, but they're making me vote.
1: So he just goes to vote for the sausage sizzle, and today you're voting for a six-pack of Miller's Pies.
6: Yep, correct.
0: Well played, Zach.
3: Good on you, Zach. Thanks for the honesty.
0: I'm taking your name off the bad list. I like that.
3: It's Tenure and Steve. Here's Bruno Mars, I Just Want, the winner of our song off today at Newcastle's 102.9.

0: There's Bruno Mars. I just might. That was the winner of our song off today. And as we just mentioned, he's touring, coming to March in Sydney next year.
1: Mm. Question without notice. Have I missed something this week? Because occasionally I do and I'm surprised. But I've been laughing my head off all week at Book Week reels going around and people complaining. Is it Book Week?
2: Mm.
1: Okay, because we're mentioning. Like,
2: well, we're going to talk
1: it's
2: about
1: odd.
2: It.
1: Mm. Yeah, okay, so
2: yeah.
1: It is.
2: Yeah, it's very much so. I'll tell you what, I was going to show you guys this later, but, you know, ex-EP Nikki.
0: Yep.
2: Her little girl, Mila, is 4 now, and I got a beautiful photo, a Book Week photo yesterday. And she was dressed as a character one of my friends gave to EP Nikki when Mila was born.
1: Right.
2: So it was just, it's a French book. So she's all dressed up, very Frenchified.
1: Of course
2: and
1: she is.
2: Yeah, I know.
1: So she's gone as Tiffany.
2: No, Madeline, actually. But it's just that, you know, she's only 4. So yeah. It starts early. And the amount of effort Nick put into this costume,
1: nah.
2: I'm like, wow, I actually don't miss that effort. Of Book Week, because you're either that parent or you're not.
0: Yeah, I like to call those the annoying parents that make all us normal parents like look bad.
1: Well, that's why I was surprised, and that's why I asked you guys today, because normally each year we talk about it, because you're talking about it, right, with your kids.
0: Yeah.
1: And,
0: ours was like 3 weeks ago.
1: Yeah, okay.
2: I'm getting it all this week too, Steve.
0: Must be like a couple different of different schools.
1: So I put this reel up, right, and suddenly the mums and whatever that follow are going, yeah, that's what happened to me. And the reel was, could you stop Book Week? Like we said, there's either the parents that do or the parents that don't, because the parents that don't all had punch-ups at Kmart the morning of
2: the last costume.
1: She said it was like that Last Action Hero movie of Arnold Schwarzenegger where we were fighting over beads. And you just forget all that gear, don't you?
2: Yeah.
1: So I mean, that's why I asked, because off air we hadn't really been chatting, and I've forgotten how much Risey hates it.
0: Yeah, 5th of August. Look, here's my kids. So that's what they all went as.
2: Oh.
0: So Oscar.
2: Oh, my God.
0: Knights.
2: A minion?
0: A minion. Theo went as a minion, and Lily went as Fancy Nancy.
1: But you're only making it worse for yourself, because they went like that, but it wasn't Book Week.
0: Oh, 3 weeks early. Sorry, kids.
1: Okay, so righto.
2: Yeah.
1: That I didn't know that there are different times of it. I thought it was a universal.
2: It used to be.
1: Okay.
2: It used to be Book Week. It was Book Week.
0: Yeah, like it was.
2: Yeah.
0: Yeah, but I've seen a few reels this week too. Yeah.
1: I know. Well, there's one that I wish I could play to you guys, but there's not a second in there where she's not dropping F bombs. Because it's the funniest thing I've seen.
2: Is she 6?
1: No, it was a mum.
2: Oh.
0: It's Triple M. Dana and Steve. We're going to hit Rewind on the weekend. We'll do that next.
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20: Hello, I'm David Dolan with your local headlines. One Nation's announced its leadership team ahead of next year's state election. Investment banker Mike Newman will become the party's state figurehead while also contesting the seat of Cessnock. Hunter Valley coal miner Stuart Bonds will lead One Nation's ticket for the New South Wales Upper House. A couple of Hunter Road black spots are getting fixed up. That includes a new roundabout at the High and Church Street intersection in Largs, a pedestrian crossing and speed humps on High Street in East Maitland, and safety upgrades along ECM's New Line Road and Frost Road in Anna Bay. And Knights coach Justin Holbrook is confident hooker Phoenix Crossland will be fit in time for the finals after undergoing surgery on his knee.
21: He's one of those players we've been talking about that are carrying a lot of things. You know, he's had a sore back, sore calf, and now his knee, so it'll do him the world of good. So, yeah, the fact that we've had to slow him down a bit, I think will help him and we'll be better for it in the finals.
20: Crossland will miss Sunday's clash against the Warriors alongside suspended duo Dom Young and Tyson Frizzell.
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22: Morning, I'm Lauren Howarth. More than 1,000 people are still missing, including 35 Australians, after that devastating flash flood on the border of Nepal and Tibet. Sadly, the death toll has risen to at least 392 overnight. There are fears that a dam created during the landslide could breach and cause new flooding. The Northern Territory's passed a bill legalising voluntary assisted dying, bringing it in line with the rest of the country. Significant restrictions are in place on things like accessing and starting conversations about the practice. There are growing calls for an import ban on smart glasses amid privacy concerns. The Greens are planning to launch a bill when Parliament resumes next month. And if you're thinking about a career change, Seek has named some of the highest paying jobs that don't require a uni degree. A heavy diesel fitter has taken out top spot with an average yearly salary of $167,000, followed by an automotive electrician.
23: Did you know that diabetes is Australia's fastest growing chronic condition? Over 300 Australians are diagnosed with the condition every day. Search Diabetes Australia to find out more.
22: Boosted by the return of Jerome Hughes, Melbourne has stormed home to smash the Broncos. The final score, 46-20. Coach Craig Bellamy says they wanted to make a statement.
24: We're not going to be playing in September this year, so we want to. We've got two games to go, and we want to, you know, try and finish off strongly. So I thought, you know, tonight was was that.
22: It'll be the first time since 2010 that both grand finalists from the previous season have missed the finals.
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20: Plenty of sunshine today, chasing a top of 21 on the coast, 22 in the valley. Chance of a morning shower tomorrow, otherwise fine. Blue skies on Sunday. 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
3: Tanya and

0: It's been a week where the size of my manhood was questioned again. And it all started with Tanya telling Steve that the birth rate in Australia is down.
1: Yeah. In that baby shower I went to Canberra 2 weeks ago, my cousin, and she said then, this is it, there ain't no more.
2: Mm-hmm.
1: One, we're having one.
2: Yeah.
1: They can't afford to have more. Yeah.
0: With four kids, I know I've said it before, we're spending $700 a week on groceries just to feed them.
2: You should have thought about that before you went to Betty Box that night.
0: I know.
1: $700 a week.
2: Like, it's insane, isn't it?
0: I'm not joking.
1: Like, well, you've only got you and your packet of blame.
2: That's right.
0: You're not saying little packet. Daniel normally says your little packet of blame.
2: When giving birth, it's all about mum. When blaming pregnancy, bloody mean.
1: Yeah, and their little peckers.
2: Little peckers.
0: there it is.
2: Can't win, man.
0: Okay, time for some birthday wishes.
1: I just want to say happy birthday to Gladys Baybillis. She's 117 years old. She's the world's oldest living person.
2: Right.
1: This is in the UK, by the way.
2: Yeah.
1: Her two biggest highlights are holding the king's hand and stroking a llama.
2: That's better than the other way around.
1: Stephen.
0: Wait, what? Say that again.
1: Her two biggest highlights are holding the king's hand and stroking a llama.
2: That's better than the other way around.
1: Stephen.
0: Oh, Stephen, indeed. Hey, Tanya, you know he forgets his kids' birthdays.
2: I get Jasmine's wrong every year.
1: Yeah, actually, you do.
2: Yeah.
0: Even her age, Steve. I'm like, is it 29
1: yeah,
0: this year or 30?
1: Yeah, you haven't got a clue about Tim's age either. Do you know his birthday?
2: Yeah. Tim's 3rd of July.
1: Well, why does he get remembered?
2: Because he's the first one. And it was devastating.
1: Stop it. Oh, my God. I hope they're not listening this morning.
2: No, not him. Not that part, but just watching birth.
1: Steve.
2: Oh, Christ, he's watching the house burn down. But anyway, the thing is, BJ's is easy.
1: Yeah.
2: Because it's the
1: six
2: devil.
1: Six of the six.
2: The devil number.
1: I know. I got down on my hands and knees and prayed the day BJ was born.
2: Yeah.
1: Please, God, look favourably upon this poor child that was born on the six of the six of the six.
2: To this day, mate, he looks over and goes, what was all that about, Dad? Never mind, son.
0: Let's talk our parents' generation and how they save money. Might not be exactly how Steve and I thought they did.
1: My mum and dad, when they could no longer afford private health insurance, this is years ago, they started putting the money aside. Their operations, they've been able to pay cash for them.
2: Might have to have a talk to your parents because there comes a stage where they go, can you remember where we've... Nah, can you? Nah.
1: They do know that banks exist, guys.
2: It's in a pineapple tin in the backyard.

0: Steve fingered me this week. Have a listen.
1: Put your middle fingers down.
2: Oh, I thought that was part of the thing.
1: No.
3: Crook's fingering me.
1: Crook your middle finger into the loop. Right. You ready?
2: Yeah.
1: Set, go.
0: Wait. We've skipped ahead. Let me set the scene. Tanya challenged Steve and I to...
1: They've just completed the 65th annual finger pulling competition in Germany. There's usually a leather strap.
2: Right.
1: But I've fashioned one. I cut the string off our resident apron in the kitchen.
2: Yes.
1: You've both got to use your middle finger, slip it through the loop, and the first person to pull the other one across the table wins.
2: I've got to say, I have had a lot of training with a middle finger. Probably the most heavily worked out finger I have.
0: I can confirm it was strong. Hey, who knew female frogs were so smart? Or are they?
2: Female frogs fake death to avoid having to mate with a male they find unattractive. I'd like to extend that to even just coming around the corner at Woolies and seeing someone you don't want to talk to.
1: But then you run the risk of mouth to mouth.
2: Well, good point. Yeah. Good point, T. I didn't look that far ahead. I'll have to keep an eye on who I fake my death with.
0: Finally, all this week, we've been giving away a trip to Riverfire in Brisbane. And we pre-recorded an interview with Margot from our Brisbane Triple M station, who knew Steve lived up there as a young fella.
4: And we would love to see you up here, Tanya and Steve, at some stage. I mean, I know it's been a long time. I'm sure your mum would love to see you, Steve, in the in Redcliffe there.
2: No, mate, she sold the Redcliffe house. I think she bought it for $8, sold it for $4
4: million.
2: Mm. Yes. Or actually reversed.
4: Yeah, it's a thriving metropolis of Redcliffe now. And they've got the Dolphins too, of course, who are doing well in the NRL. So it's booming, Redcliffe.
2: Love
4: booming.
2: A bit of Reddy.
1: Yeah, exactly. Thank you, Margot. Appreciate your time.
4: You're welcome, guys.
0: Thanks so much, Margot.
4: No dramas, mate. Edit that as you wish.
0: We'll just edit the fact that Steve's mum's dead out of it, but that's all right, Margot.
4: Oh, sorry, Steve. May she rest in peace.
1: No, we weren't going to tell you.
0: Oh, I thought I'd let
1: Lizzie.
0: Her know.
2: Anyway, I've just
4: got to
2: go.
4: We can honour her. Have we got some ashes? We can put them in some of the fireworks, maybe. So, send her up.
2: Go and have a bit of time to myself, guys, if you don't mind.
4: Yeah, sorry. Mate.
0: Thanks, Margot.
1: Thank you, Margot. Guys. Take care.
2: Yeah, sorry about Rizzy. Bye. Bit of a prick.
0: Was Rizzy's Rewind.
5: Rizzy's Rewind.
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9: No major delays to report across the Hunter. Getting a good run northbound from Morisset into Beresfield this morning via the M1 will take you 25 minutes. I'm seeing a bit of patchy congestion at Pacific Highway passing Tomago Road southbound over the Hexham Bridge. That's a clear run in both directions. Through Cameron Park, it's bunching up all directions. Newcastle Link Road at the Cameron Park Drive Road roundabout. The M1 getting a good run in both directions between Newcastle and the Central Coast. 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That's the latest traffic on Newcastle's 102.9 Triple M.
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9: Morning, folks. Well, it's shaping up beautifully down here on Newcastle beaches today. Lots of blue sky, top temp at 21 degrees. Winds at the moment offshore, they're coming out of the northwest. They'll swing northeast throughout the afternoon, leaving us with around 1.5 to 1.8 metres of solid swell. There's an 11-second period. It's pumping. So wax up and head on down to your local. For the swimmers, conditions are great. Water temps around 18 degrees. We've got a 1.5 metre high tide at 8.30. This is Tessa McKenna with a beach and surf update.
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0: 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This is Tanya and Steve. We're going to play a $1,000 minute. Do that in around 10 minutes' time, 60 seconds. 10 questions. Get them right. You'll score a grand this morning.
1: I saw this would you rather the other night. You know, I actually Googled, you know, we can Google, okay, what's some would you rathers? Mm. Okay, and I saw this one and I thought, you know, at face value, yeah, okay. But when you actually have a bit of a think, you go, yeah, okay, that is a tough one. And what it is would you rather go back in time to visit some now dead loved ones,
2: mm-hmm,
1: to be able to see and spend some time with them?
2: Mm.
1: Or would you rather go 20 years ahead,
2: mm,
1: to see your kids? Now, and I know, I'm pretty sure, Ryze, you don't want to, because we've gone in this area.
2: Yeah.
1: But it's, yeah, I normally would say, yeah, I really want to know how they turn out.
2: No.
1: But after thinking about it, I was curious where you, so you guys are
2: No, I don't want to go forward.
1: You're going back.
2: Going back.
1: Because I thought, wouldn't it be wonderful, mm, if they were like doing amazing things and you got to experience it? But I think our fear is if they're not. Is that correct?
0: Yes.
2: Yeah, and the future is, I don't know. I can't even think about it.
1: Well, I think you'll find the future so bright. You've got to wear shades.
2: Oh no, that it even upsets me even thinking about it.
1: Really?
2: Yeah,
1: really?
2: I get scared.
1: So you, yeah. Oh, okay.
2: Yeah.
0: Not for yourself, but for other people. Is it like the other people in your life?
2: Yeah.
0: Yeah.
2: You just want everyone to be healthy and well and
0: Yep.
1: That's
0: and happy.
2: And happy.
1: That's what I mean. We're kind of it's that we're avoiding what could be possible.
2: Yeah.
1: Absolute pure joy.
2: Yeah.
1: Beautiful children, wonderful job, the happiest they, mm-mm, could ever be.
0: Yes.
1: Or what we're worried about.
2: Yeah.
0: Yeah,
1: so it's fear,
2: and,
1: isn't it?
2: Yeah, total fear. And I remember last time we talked about this, Ryze, you and I both went backwards.
0: Definitely.
1: Yeah.
2: Because the backwards is guaranteed.
1: Yeah.
2: There's no surprises there. The most surprise you find is maybe Granny had an affair one night. Good on you, Granny.
1: Yeah.
2: You know what I mean? Like,
0: Your mad dog.
2: Your mad dog, Gran.
0: Crazy Granny.
1: I feel awkward that was your first thought when you see your Granny again.
2: I know, but.
1: That was a trip, mate. Sit down, Steve.
0: I would have more go.
1: The
0: back
1: old hussy.
0: 20 years said, don't sell the family business. I'll go into it.
2: Exactly.
0: Like, you know, like it's good business.
2: Yeah. Right. Oh, so you're trying to change it. See, I was just more interested in, come on, tell me some stories now.
1: Right.
0: Yeah.
2: You know.
1: Yeah. But you can be more open with me. Yeah. I know what you mean.
2: But the future absolutely terrifies me.
1: See, okay. Now, for me, if the future, I go into the future and just say, yeah, all my kids are just on fire. They're just having great.
2: How good.
1: I'd come back now feeling great.
2: Mm.
1: Right? If I go and it's a basket case,
2: mm,
1: I'd come back feeling the same. So,
2: yeah.
1: Meaning worrying about if it is a basket case.
2: Yeah.
1: Meaning I've only got to win.
0: Yep.
2: But you know what you do with the rest of your days? Try and find ways of altering the future.
1: I'm doing that now.
2: Yeah, but
1: because that's what we do.
2: Yeah.
1: We try and create the future.
2: Yeah, I know.
1: That's my point.
2: Yeah.
1: I'd come back the same,
2: mm,
1: because that's what we do as parents, no matter how old they are.
2: Yeah.
1: We want to try and guide or help and make their future good. So if it's not good in the future, it means I'd come back the same.
2: Yeah.
1: If it is great in the future, I'd come back and put my feet up.
2: Yeah, true.
1: That's what I'm saying about.
2: Yeah, I couldn't.
0: But wait, then if you put your feet up, then everything you would have created over the next 20 years to get them in a good position is not going to be the same because you've put your feet up and you're not trying.
2: True.
0: Oh, my God, I saw my head in sliding doors kind of thing.
2: I was going to say, the sliding door moments.
1: Very much a thinker, isn't it? It's a good one.
0: Yeah,
2: but I don't think I could live my life seeing a glimpse of not good.
1: Right.
2: I couldn't go. I couldn't.
1: Yeah.
2: Because I don't think you can change the future. I really don't.
1: No. No,
2: I think
1: even in imaginary, I know, but even in movies, they go, you can't change.
2: No.
1: You can't. You can't go back or you go forward. You can't do anything. Yeah, I know.
2: So, yeah, I'm traumatized by this conversation.
1: Are you?
0: Yeah. I can see you've got tears in your eyes, Tanya.
1: Yeah. Yep. Right.
2: Yeah.
1: No, I'm not. I'm excited that it's going to be positive and I'll be like so happy and come back really thrilled and happy.
2: Yeah.
1: Meaning, because I'm traumatized now, worrying about my kids' future, if you know what I mean.
0: Yeah,
1: not traumatized, but you know what I mean. We all worry about our happiness.
0: Anxious about it or whatever.
1: As opposed to if it's proven to me that it's good. Now, okay, I know I run the risk of it not being so good, but I come back the same.
2: Mm.
1: That's, again, everyone's got a different angle on what they want to feel.
2: Yep.
0: It's a thinker.
1: Yeah. Mm.
2: Backwards.
1: It's always harder too because I was only using BJ as the example for me where I've got because the other two are kind of on their way a little bit.
2: Yeah.
1: Whereas he's still unpredictable.
2: Sure.
1: So I'm using the one whereas you've got four eyes and same with you with Lorcan.
2: Yeah.
1: It's I don't know, what do you call it? Good odds.
2: Mm.
0: Yeah.
2: Yeah.
0: Yep.
2: Yeah.
1: Anyway.
0: And it's a hard one because I'm thinking about my kids at the moment. They've all found their feet kind of thing. You know, they've got some good friends all at school and I'm I'd be so scared to look in the future.
2: Of course you would.
0: But
2: there's Theo up there at Cessnock.
1: Nah.
2: You'll be visiting between 10 and 4 on Sunday.
1: Tanya. Silverwater. Maximum security.
0: Yeah, have you going to go to jail. I want him to go to the best.
1: Crikey's. Cessnock's Holiday Park.
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15: Hello, I'm David Dolan with your local headlines. Police have laid charges over a disturbing domestic violence incident at Gilliston Heights. A man's accused of holding a woman against her will and assaulting her over several hours before self-inflicting a stab wound. It's claimed he also breached an AVO. And if you or someone you know needs DV support, call 1-800-RESPECT. The Health Minister says the state government won't buy back the Calvary Martyr at any cost, but is exploring options. It follows growing pressure on Ryan Park to tear up the hospital's troubled public-private partnership.
16: What I won't do is do what the opposition made out I should do, which is allegedly buy this back for $2. Now, that is completely wrong. The liabilities on the state, if we did that, would be tens, if not hundreds of millions of dollars.
15: And in sport, a spot in the Newcastle Rugby League Grand Final is up for grabs tomorrow when Central and Souths go head-to-head at St John Oval. The winner meets Maitland in the decider.
12: Triple M National News.
17: Morning, I'm Lauren Howarth. At least 39 Australians are among those reported missing after catastrophic flooding along the Nepal-China border. Foreign Minister Penny Wong says officials are working urgently to confirm their welfare. More than 1,000 others are still unaccounted for, and the death toll has risen to 392. A fresh warning of another cash rate hike. NAB reckons the Reserve Bank will lift the rate to 4.6% at its meeting next month, while the ANZ and Commonwealth banks are expecting a rise in November. A new campaign's been launched designed to help Aussies connect to 000 in an emergency. The major telcos have joined forces for the campaign, rolling out information on social media and via customer emails. And a big weekend for runners. Around 40,000 are set to pound the pavement for the globally recognised Sydney Marathon on Sunday morning.
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15: Plenty of sunshine today, chasing a top of 21 on the coast, 22 in the valley. Chance of a morning shower tomorrow, otherwise fine. Blue skies on Sunday. 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
8: We have got Rachel. Rachel at Swansea, you ready to go, mate?
22: Yeah, I am.
8: Okay.
22: Bit doughy, but let's go.
8: That's okay, mate. That's all right. We're all doughy. Sometimes it helps. You don't overthink stuff.
23: I thought Rachel said
22: toughy. It'd be illegal to have a day. Said that too, isn't it?
24: Wishful thinking, Rise.
8: Yeah. You can imagine what Lucy goes through. Jeez, I'm a bit doughy. Right on. Now, we've got Rachel from Swansea ready to go. She's got to do the first answer. We can't take anything else. No help from anyone or thing in the background. Pass if you don't know. Good luck, mate.
22: Thank you.
24: All right, Rachel. Spell lettuce.
22: L-E-T-T-U-C-E.
24: During COVID, which state housed the NRL bubble where the majority of teams relocated to? Was it Queensland or New South Wales?
22: Queensland.
24: Would the dish chili con pollo be vegetarian?
22: Yes.
24: Which is the Harry Styles song, Watermelon Sugar or Pineapple Syrup?
22: Watermelon Sugar.
24: Tim Curry played which role in the Rocky Horror Picture Show?
22: The transvestite.
24: Which superhero did Scarlett Johansson play in the Marvel movie of the same name? Was it Black Widow, Wasp or Rogue?
22: Black Widow.
24: The trendy Italian aperitif Aperol is which colour, green or orange?
22: Orange.
24: According to the myth, eating which vegetable help you see in the dark?
22: Carrot.
24: On which day next week will September 1st be?
22: Oh,
24: and in cooking, the abbreviation TSP, all in little letters, stand for what? Oh my God.
8: Plenty of time left over too. Haven't even gone to the stop clock, Rachel. There you go, time's up now.
23: Is it the pollo? Pollo?
24: Yeah, you said, yeah, did you know what it is, Risey?
23: Yeah, it's chicken.
24: Yeah, pollo is chicken.
22: So, I was just thinking chili con carne.
24: I know, chili con pollo is not a vegetarian because it is chicken. That is the only one, Rach, you got wrong.
22: I'm not so doughy then, am I?
8: No, you're not so either. But you got yourself a $100 Revolution Sports Park pack, mate. A little voucher there for you to go nuts there and de-stress.
22: Awesome. Thank you.
24: And we've got a six-pack of Miller's Pies.
23: Yes.
22: Awesome.
23: And
22: now I go into the draw for Riverfire?
24: Yes, you do.
8: And I think next That's year we're giving away trick. A car. Keep listening for that. And
23: well done, Rachel.
24: Have you been to Riverfire, have you, Rach?
22: No, but I'd like to.
24: Yeah, it sounds good, doesn't it? Yeah.
22: Mm-hmm.
24: Yeah.
23: Yep, you're in the draw for that. It's return flights to Brisbane,
8: today,
23: two nights accommodation, take off to Brisbane's biggest moments with Newcastle Airport and Hello World Travel. Yeah, we're going to draw it maybe before 8:30 this morning, Rachel. So keep
22: awesome.
23: Your phone
22: I'll be
23: handy.
22: Listening.
8: On your mate.
23: Well done, Rach. There you go. Very close. Very 9 out of 10.
24: 9 out of 10.
23: If we make it all 10 every day of the week, we'll give you $1,000 cash. And if you want to get in the draw for River Fire, you can give us a call now, 133353. But you have to give us some good news. It's a Good News Friday. Give us your good news. We'll give you some pies and put you in the draw for that trip to Brisbane.

0: Newcastle's Triple M. 12 past 7. Tanya and Steve, nice day on the way today. Tops to 21 in the city, 22 for Maitland of the Valley. Weekend should be good too. And next week for spring, temperatures in the mid-20s. Good weather on the way. Speaking of good... Tanya's some
1: good news. Tanya and Steve's good news.
2: Mark is at Madawi. Give us your good news.
3: I got my tax back.
2: Ooh.
4: Oh, is that a rare thing, mate? You usually have to pay or something?
3: I normally just break even.
4: There you go.
2: And how much did you get, Mark?
3: Well, I didn't work in the last 12 months and I've still got tax money back.
4: Okay.
2: How does that work? Are you retired?
3: I am. Semi-retired.
2: Yeah.
3: But my pension got taxed. So I got money back on my pension.
2: Oh.
0: It was almost like forced savings.
2: Yeah.
4: True.
2: Yeah. Are you happy?
3: I nearly fell over backwards.
4: All right.
2: Okay.
4: Oh, no, mate, you can't afford the injury if you're retired.
3: It paid for 3 registration, car registrations.
4: Oh, there you go.
2: Very happy indeed.
4: So about $3,500.
3: Yeah, very happy.
4: Wow.
2: Yeah, good stuff.
0: Great stuff,
2: Mark. Give you a 6-pack of Miller's pies.
3: Yeah.
2: Hey.
4: It is funny, you know, isn't it, with tax particularly, right? Because if you get it back, you feel like the government gave you money, you know, and it's just yours that you're getting back. But
2: totally.
4: Still, when it's
2: a win.
4: For saving, as you said, right?
0: Yeah, it's good.
2: Jenny's in Maitland.
4: Jenny!
5: Good morning.
4: What's your good news, mate?
5: My good news is last day of work before I go to Europe for 2 months.
2: Oh, wow.
4: Where do you land first?
5: London.
4: Yeah, nice.
2: Have you done all the countries before?
5: Most of them, yes, but when I was probably 22. So,
4: are you looking forward to seeing Europe sober?
5: Yes, yeah, and not on a Contiki call.
2: Yeah. So who's going, Jen? You and your partner?
5: And my husband, yeah.
4: Lovely.
5: Just the two of us.
2: Oh, my God. Yeah. Quickly rattle off some of the countries you're going to, please, and make us all jealous.
5: So we're doing a Scandinavian cruise.
2: My dream.
5: We're doing a river cruise, as long as the rivers have got enough water in them, and just a little bit of time in France.
2: Do you know, I don't want to burst your river bubble
4: but
2: there,
4: she
2: Jen,
4: will.
2: But let me just say.
4: Whenever Jenny says I don't want to, you know it's coming.
2: But you know, you've obviously looked it up because we've got a very close mate that does river cruises out of Paris. And he was saying that he's getting so upset for his people, like his tourists, because he's got to put them on buses and take them for kilometres and kilometres till they find some water again.
4: And that mightn't be the whole river, but it's a dry patch you can't get through.
5: Our river cruise is not till October.
2: Excellent.
5: So I'm hoping that there might be enough rain.
4: And
5: to
4: coming
5: get us
4: into
5: through,
4: the wintry, that might just happen.
2: Hope so. I hope so. But
4: sounds like a great trip.
2: But regardless, you know, it's all an adventure anyway.
5: It is. Yeah, we'll just jump on some trains or something if we can't do the river cruise.
2: Brilliant.
5: So, it's going to be great.
2: Excellent. Have a wonderful time. Be safe.
5: Yeah, thanks very much.
4: Good on you, Jen.
0: Well done, Jenny.
4: Isn't that great, though, too? If you went there at 22 and then you go later at 42, it's a different Europe.
2: Oh,
4: you experience everything differently.
2: 100%.
4: Yeah.
2: And
4: you're right.
2: She was on a Contiki tour.
4: Yeah.
2: My God.
4: Oh, yeah. Those days, it was okay to be on a bus. Now, if they said we have to get off the boat to get on the bus, I'd say money back and I'll see you later.
2: Lynn's in Neath. G'day, Lynn.
6: Morning, guys. How are you going?
2: Very well.
4: What's your good news, mate?
6: I've got my cousin visiting me.
2: Oh, from where?
6: From Ningen.
2: Hippie?
6: No, Ningen, not Nimbin. Oh. Ningen as in the Bogan. Come on, Kenya.
4: I thought you said Nimbin too. I was going to say.
6: No.
4: Straight away we go to Hippie. Yeah, what'd you bring down a bag of pot?
6: Yeah, well, you never know.
2: Oh, how lovely.
6: It is. It's awesome.
4: Yeah. I love it when I hear, and T's got the same.
2: Yeah.
4: I love it when I hear cousins get on.
2: Oh, they're my world.
6: Oh. We're the same age and we've always been the same.
4: Yeah, there you go.
2: Enjoy. Have a great time together.
6: I will. Thanks, guys.
4: I thought Nimbin too, mate. Immediately we pictured bags of pot and hairy armpits. Hello, Cheryl.
7: Good morning.
2: Hi, Cheryl. What's your good news?
7: I've got a few bits of good news. My son got his license this week, so my baby is now driving on his own.
4: Oh, how many lessons did you give him, Cheryl?
7: A lot.
4: A lot.
2: Okay, so you were chief instructor.
7: And I gave my husband the reins this time because I'd done the other two. So I said, this time you've got to take more over. So he got his license and he's a big boy now. And then it's my mum's birthday today and I'm travelling home after 4 nights away for work.
2: Oh,
4: nice.
2: Is he your last one? to get like grow up and get their license?
7: Yeah, he's my baby.
2: Aww.
4: That's a proud moment.
7: It was hard.
4: Shirley.
2: Yeah, I bet.
7: It was he drove off in his car and I started to cry because he said, I'm going to work now and yeah, I lost it.
4: Oh, that's a bother for us boys, isn't it, Ryan? Because every time we think we're going to be proud, we look in the rear vision mirror and our mothers are crying. What
2: will I do? I know, but especially the last one. Yeah, know, there's no more car chats, Cheryl. They're all over.
7: No, my husband just looked at him and said, that's women, mate, just get used to it.
4: Yeah, yeah. It's important they have a dad around to keep it clear.
2: Enjoy the pies. Thanks, Cheryl.
7: Thank you.
4: That's what I was around thinking, you know, we were talking about boys that age and everything talking and you always hear, like you just said, as a mum, it's like no more conversations.
2: Yeah.
4: And I go, wow, well, mate, they don't talk. And then I realise, oh, no, you're doing the talking.
2: Yeah.
4: Right.
2: Dan's at Soul Ash. Dan, what's your good news?
8: Morning, Tanya, Steve and Ryan. Morning. My good news is that it's my mother's birthday today.
2: Whose birthday?
8: My mother's birthday.
2: Oh, well, what are you doing for her?
8: Just doing what I do for her every other day, cleaning, playing, rebuilding a house for her.
4: Oh, okay.
2: You're a good son, Dan.
4: So, number one son, number one carer as well, Dan?
8: Only son, so, yeah.
4: There you go. Good man.
9: Okay. Yeah, good stuff.
8: I just wanted to wish a big happy birthday to Pauline.
2: Well, that's lovely.
4: Happy birthday, Pauline.
2: Hope
4: I'll tell
2: Pauline
4: you what,
2: has a beautiful day.
4: Isn't that, from all of us as parents, a great present?
2: Mm-hmm.
4: Look after that'd be
2: absolutely
4: great.
2: Absolutely, Dan. You have a great day too, and we'll give you some pies.
8: Thank you very much, guys. Have a good one.
2: You too.
4: Bye now, mate. They're all nice and varied.
2: Yeah, got any good news?
4: No. I haven't got any bad news either.
9: No news is good news sometimes. Yeah.
4: There you go.
9: Yeah.
4: The weather's beautiful. The weekend's coming up. And
2: exactly.
4: I'm excited about the footy. Just a bit of a life. Yay.
0: I've got some good news. I'll give a shout out to my niece. She's playing a netball grand final. I think it's under 14s game tomorrow, 10 o'clock at Charlestown, Whitebridge Netball Court. So
2: are they the Faves? And watch her.
0: I have no idea. I've only watched this will be my second game of netball I've ever watched in my life. Yeah. So the first was the finals last week, so I'm going to go to the grand final tomorrow.
4: I was going
0: to
4: say, that's two more than me.
0: It's actually quite a good sport. It's an exciting sport.
2: And what animal are they?
0: Oh, I want to say dolphins, but I don't know. Okay. I didn't pay enough attention
2: last
0: week.
2: So you're an okay uncle. You're not a great uncle.
4: Don't you get the feeling when he runs into her, you couldn't get further away from dolphins, uncle?
0: Yeah.
2: It's probably the porcupines. But anyway.
0: Exactly. couldn't tell you.
4: Okay. Maybe the mullets.
0: You got any good news, too?
2: Not really.
0: Okay.
2: You knew better than to ask me, seriously.
0: Oh, yeah, you cried before when Steve asked if you want to go in the future and look in 20 years.
4: Yeah,
0: I shouldn't have said anything.
4: I had the same, but I just thought, oh, no. Yeah, no good news.
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10: All-day roadworks in Freeman's Waterhole northbound, travelling on Freeman's Drive with 40km speed restrictions now in place between Gills Lane and Palmer's Road. We've got all-day roadworks in Kooringbong and Morisset as well on the M1 with reduced speeds and lane closures either side of the motorway travelling through the sites. And the M1, a clear run southbound out of Ryhope this morning towards the Central Coast in Sydney, no problems. 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That's the latest traffic on Newcastle's 102.9 Triple M.
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22: 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A murder laser. Some random metal. The turret punch. The MIG welder. More random metal. Here at Academy Sheet Metal, I've made music. 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

0: 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This is Tanya and Steve for a Friday.
1: Got a quick Steve theory. Not a brainstorm on it, but I'm sure you'll all agree. But we're seeing constantly now a lot more, say, Coles, Woolies. In fact, there was one place in Victoria I read during the week that violence at the checkouts was up 82%, right? Anyway, and I'm looking at that and I'm looking at the fights and I'm looking at the staff and the horror they go through.
2: Yeah.
1: And we know staff now, don't we?
2: Yeah.
1: We know Coles, we chat with them.
2: Yeah.
1: And, you know, most of this, we say financial crisis and people are stealing, okay. But the one standout to me that violence in the supermarkets has increased since the self-serve places on the grounds of before they were protected by a, like Aldi is still, I know you can self-serve at Aldi, but you know what I mean?
2: Yeah.
1: I think the staff, and I'm only talking staff protection, they were protected by the, you know, the whole.
2: The conveyor belt.
1: Conveyor belt.
2: The,
1: and so there was some, now they're one-on-one. And like, or open, it's open slather.
2: Yeah.
1: There's no protection for the staff anymore. And the violence has lifted and the aggression and the abuse they're copping. And I put it down to that.
2: Yeah.
1: I really do.
2: Yeah.
1: There used to be some sort of barrier.
2: Yeah, the physical barrier.
1: Yeah.
2: You have to be pretty messed up to leap over a
1: That's
2: conveyor
1: what I mean.
2: Belt
1: and if you're at that level, you've got enough time just to get away a little bit. It's just something I've got no answer to it but except for stop it.
2: Yeah. I saw a girl only yesterday, a woman, giving it to this young, you know, I don't know what to call them, like supervisor in the self-service.
1: Yeah.
2: And I almost stepped in. It was that bad. But then another supervisor came across.
1: Yes.
2: And I
3: what
2: just
3: was
2: thought,
3: she saying?
2: She was
3: like,
2: just
3: what was
2: abusing her
3: about
2: for something that she could not control. And it was the fact that whatever was going on with the scanny thing just wasn't to her liking.
3: Oh, get over it.
2: She was busy. She was, you know, she had her bread rolls and she was trying to get back to her. Anyway,
1: you see isn't it funny when
2: it was
1: you see
2: so,
1: it
2: was just nasty.
1: Yes. And
2: it's
1: like you know, on a normal person, yes, it can be annoying. We've all said it.
2: I know.
1: But you just kind of, you know, hey, you know, whatever, oh, it looks like I'm not stealing anything. You have a little bit of a joke.
3: Yeah.
1: When you see, like, you're talking about, you go,
3: yep.
1: You mustn't have much going on in your life if this is a big deal.
2: And to blame a kid.
1: Well, that too.
2: That's just standing there trying to help.
1: Now, if that kid's behind a conveyor thing with a till and the whole bit. There's a little bit of
2: separation.
1: Protection, right? Mm. They don't have that now.
2: No.
1: And I just think that's a huge standout.
2: Yeah.
1: Surely these companies are seeing it too.
2: Yeah. And you're right, because she was right up in her face.
1: That's what I mean.
2: It was like, wow, you're a nasty
1: Before, there's
2: woman.
1: No way to a fair degree you could actually get to them. Because they'd put a trolley either end, remember, on aisles you couldn't get all of that gear.
2: Yeah.
1: And the thing is too, they haven't taken away those things. They're just empty.
2: Yeah, I know.
1: But I just reckon they should really take a look at that and maybe let less through. I know that's going to slow processes.
2: Mm.
1: Protect your staff.
2: Yeah.
3: Yeah, because some of them have like, there's got to be 20 self-serve to one or two people.
2: Yeah.
3: And
1: so that's one or two people with 20.
2: And their hands are going up because conveyors aren't working or dippy things aren't working.
3: They've got gates that don't open and people are getting green. Why isn't the gate opening?
1: And then, there's got to be meetings about it. And, of course, at the end of the meeting, it's but we're making more money.
2: Yeah.
3: Yeah, so suck it up.
2: Less staff, more money.
1: Of, anyway. Steve's theory of the day.
3: Back tomorrow. Tanya and Steve, Triple M.
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13: Hello, I'm David Dolan with your local headlines. Pauline Hanson has locked in her team to lead One Nation into the March state election. Investment banker Mike Newman will be the party's New South Wales figurehead and contest the seat of Cessnock, while local coal miner and cattle farmer Stuart Bonds will lead their upper house ticket. Recent polling shows One Nation is on track to secure 25% of the primary vote. A crash hotspot at Anna Bay is getting an upgrade thanks to Canberra's Black Spot funding. Safety barriers will be installed along Frost Road while power lines will be relocated. Upgrades are also on the cards for Waratah, Allenbrook, Largs, East Maitland and East Seaham. And in sport, the Knights can lock in a home final if they get past the Warriors in Auckland on Sunday. Coach Justin Holbrook admits it would be handy.
14: I honestly believe that we played really well away from home. So, of course, we want it for our fans and you don't want to travel unless you have to. So, yeah, but, you know, if we get it, it's because we've deserved it. And if we don't, it's our own fault.
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15: Morning, I'm Lauren Howarth. A rise in the number of Australians missing after those devastating floods along the Nepal-China border. At least 39 are unaccounted for, with the Foreign Minister saying urgent efforts are underway to confirm their welfare. DFAT is sending over extra personnel to support Aussies affected by the disaster. Voluntary assisted dying is now legal right across Australia. The Northern Territory's passed a bill legalising it overnight, bringing the NT in line with the rest of the country. Around a million Aussies are having to delay or skip a specialist appointment every year due to the cost. The Australia Institute is calling for changes to the health system, finding prices have risen faster than the rate of inflation and wage growth. And some of the highest paying jobs that don't require a uni degree have been revealed. According to SEEK, a heavy diesel fitter is at the top of the list with an average yearly salary of $167,000.
0: Research shows that regularly eating ultra-processed foods can increase your risk of developing type 2 diabetes by 53%. Search Diabetes Australia for more about the nation's fastest growing chronic condition.
15: The Broncos have come under fire for a poor farewell for Adam Reynolds in their final home game overnight. The retiring NRL star made a lap around Suncorp as no music or highlight package played. Former player Aaron Woods doesn't think it's good enough.
16: This is a bloke that's played 320-odd games. He was the only one recognised. Corey Jensen won a competition last year.
17: Yeah.
16: Payne Haas has moved on. There was not even a highlights package of what they'd done. All they did was walk around to the crowd and just wave.
15: Brisbane going down to the Storm 46-20.
18: Arrive alive. Drive to the conditions. Stay alert. Keep your distance. 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And keep your phone out of sight.
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13: Plenty of sunshine today, chasing a top of 21 on the coast, 22 in the valley. Chance of a morning shower tomorrow, otherwise fine. Blue skies on Sunday. 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

0: Newcastle's Triple M. This is Tanya and Steve. Everyone we speak to on air this week on 133353 goes in the draw for a trip to Brisbane. We're going to give it away before 8:30 this morning. You can take off to Brisbane's biggest moments with Newcastle Airport and Hello World Travel, giving away return flights. Newcastle to Brisbane for two people, two nights accommodation, 4-2 with a river fire view at Stamford Plaza, Brisbane, and of course that Newcastle Airport parking.
1: This is your last chance actually to get in the draw, because we want to talk about the book week that is drawing to an end today.
2: Well, yes, a lot of panicking parents.
1: Yeah. But you know what's curious? You showed a photo of your kids before, Rise.
2: Risey sent his four kids as kids from Redhead.
1: And I loved the Minion outfit that Lily went to. No, Theo went Minion. But it was obviously a bought Minion.
3: Was that Aldi?
0: I can't remember. Because
2: there was one popping around.
1: There
2: was one popping around. Yeah. Minion costume, I thought, perfect.
1: Yeah.
0: Aldi or Spotlight or somewhere.
1: Do you think it, though? Yeah. Back in the day, there is no way parents would have gone out and bought a costume.
2: No.
1: They just wouldn't.
2: You made them. Yeah.
1: You know, you made them with cereal boxes and the leftover tubes of the cling wrap or whatever. Oh, foil was a big one.
2: I'm pretty sure I went one year, mate, as Captain Fruit Loop, which kind of fits now. But yeah, so, you're right. Boxes and whatever.
1: Absolutely. Yeah. So this could be a very small pool to go from, but are you a parent that actually went old school and made a costume for your kid to go to book week in?
0: So in other words, are you one of those parents that make all the other bad parents feel real guilty because you're a better parent than us?
2: But don't let Risey put you off calling.
0: 133353. Are you a better parent than all of us by making
1: an original
0: costume for your kids?
1: And were they happy with it, or were they like, oh, for God's sake, do I have to go in this?
0: I look at those kids and I just go, oh, role, like, because they look way better than my kids.
2: You know what I mean? Well, then things have changed, mate, because I'm telling you now, there was no masterpieces when I was going to, like, you know, my parents made them. It was like, oh, what are you? I'm a robot. You've got a box around you.
0: I've got to say, these days, there's like some of the parents do like full paper mache, like
2: that's what I mean.
0: The bar has been lifted.
2: I know you would have.
1: I do. I remember Diary of a Wimpy Kid sending Lorcan as the book.
0: That's
1: so
0: cool.
1: He was like big pieces of cardboard. We painted the cover.
2: Yeah,
1: and he stood like 5 foot as a big book and had to walk around like a book all day.
2: They're those costumes as an adult. It's fun for the first 2 minutes.
1: Yes.
0: Poor Lorcan couldn't go to the toilet all day.
2: Why are the bottom pages wet?
1: Donna's in Gateshead. Donna, tell us, are you a DIY bookweeker?
4: It wasn't me. It was my daughter.
1: Yeah.
4: And she sent our youngest grandchild off as Rapunzel. So she made the castle and braided the hair and just looked amazing.
2: So not like a giant wig, or she had long hair?
4: No, well, she's got long hair, but no, she tried to get the hair and couldn't get it, so she got balls of wool and made it herself and planted.

0: ball and
1: did she win?
0: Flowers through it. They're not a competition.
1: Oh.
2: Tanya used to look around and go, I won this year's book week. Like, we know it's not an official
3: thing. I was waiting for Tina to tell us that she'd won, but you haven't yet.
1: Morgan did.
3: There you go. There you are.
2: So was it an actual back in the day?
1: Jerry went to the same school. Jerry, you won, didn't you?
3: Did you hear Tanya's tone? Did she win? Oh, there's no competition. What?
2: There's a competition amongst all the parents, but I didn't know there was an official school competition.
1: It must have been me that just took the ribbons and handed them out.
3: Took your own.
2: You get second prize this year.
3: Yours isn't as good as mine, but here's your token. Hello, Kelly, save us.
4: Well, it wasn't me. It was my mother. She actually wrapped me up in toilet paper, put peeling stuff on my face, like the face thing, and sent me to school as a mummy. That's how poor we were.
1: And Kelly, it would have been so last minute. Oh my God, Mum, it's book week. Come here, quick.
4: And I remember like straight legged running up the road because we were late for school and oh my God.
3: Kelly, if you were a clever kid, it's like, who are you? Bad plumbing.
1: I love it. Thank you, Kel.
3: No, but did she win?
1: Well, she should have. Yeah. All that effort.
3: I agree.
1: Sarah's at Ashtonfield. Hello, Sarah.
5: Oh, hello. How are you?
1: Very well.
3: Are you one of those parents, mate?
5: I was. This was a few years ago, but my daughter, little Blondie, loved Harley Quinn, so we dressed up as Harley Quinn.
1: Wow.
5: Ripped up T-shirts and painted hair and, yeah, she looked gorgeous.
1: She would have been. That would have been so fun. She would have loved it.
5: She did. We drew all over her, like tattoos. And,
3: was that a few years ago, did you say, Sarah?
5: Yeah.
3: That would have been prime when Harley Quinn was big with the Batman. Yeah.
5: Yes.
3: Love
5: massive,
3: that.
5: Massive.
3: Yeah. Love that.
1: Did she win? Was it a competition or everyone just.
5: No competition.
1: Okay,
5: we don't have competitions anymore. Come on. No one's allowed to win anything.
1: True, Sarah. Yeah. I forgot. The world has changed.
3: That's right.
5: Yes, majorly. Majorly. You guys are great, by the way. Just want to say I listen to you every morning, even at home on my phone on listener.
3: Oh, Sarah,
2: good try,
3: Sarah.
2: Are you trying to win this Brisbane trip? We know you are.
5: No. I just needed to say that. You guys are awesome.
1: Well, that's very kind.
3: We just won best breakfast. So, I know we already had.
5: You should, Sarah.
1: That's lovely.
2: Thank you, Sarah. That's so nice to hear.
3: Hello, Helen.
6: Hello. How are you going?
1: Good. Book week. So, what, are you a DIYer?
6: Well, it was like the other caller, but it was when I was in third class. My dad did a mummy outfit for me and he papier-mâchéd me a head, which he left the slit so I could breathe, and then he wrapped me in bandages.
1: That's one.
3: Yeah, I love the mummy one. That's yes.
1: That is, well, but to go to the extra effort of papier-mâché, was it the old balloon-blown papier-mâché burst balloon?
6: Yes. Yes, he just did it to perfection too, and it was just looked like a head.
1: Good on Dad.
3: Yeah.
1: You know?
6: I know, right?
1: Yeah.
3: Did you hear that, right? Some pathetic father did something good. What?
1: Did you win, Helen?
6: Yes, I did.
1: Yeah. Woohoo.
3: There you go.
1: That's when we cared about first, second, third and those.
2: Your participation.
3: That exactly. is when you
6: I
3: cared.
6: Know, and it was, you know, a $10 book voucher and I got 3 books.
1: Wow. Three books
2: wouldn't
1: for 10
2: even
1: bucks.
2: Get one.
1: Well, you would at the charity shop.
2: Oh, yeah.
6: No, that's showing my age.
2: Okay. Oh, yeah, that's true. Thank you, Helen.
3: Imagine that. You've won. Here's 3 books from the charity shop. But it's missing pages. Shut up. There you go.
1: Yeah, see, it wasn't my. I do remember.
2: There
1: was prizes. And that's not long ago. That's only a couple of years ago.
2: Yep.
1: Now everybody just participates.
3: Yeah, I'm sorry, mate. He's 25. It was a while ago.
1: Yeah, but I'm sure he did it in year 12.
3: Yeah. I came close to winning once. Mum sent me naked with and put some numbers on my chest.
1: What were you?
3: Petrol Bowser.
1: Stop it. It's almost sick.
3: Tanya, I won. Triple
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8: No problems traveling over the Hexham Bridge southbound into Jesmond via Maitland Road will take you 13 minutes. Do have ongoing works through Jesmond that's got 40 kilometre speed drops. Newcastle Road between Robertson Avenue and Blue Gum Road. Into Cameron Park, I'm seeing a busy run now both directions for Newcastle Link Road, approaching the Minmay Road roundabout both directions. The M1 all cleared northbound from Morisset to Beresfield will take you 26 minutes. Census night was Tuesday, the 11th of August. There's still time to complete. In the census, every answer matters, authorised by the Australian Bureau of Statistics Canberra. That's the latest traffic on Newcastle's 102.9 Triple M.
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0: Triple M, a couple of minutes away from 8. This is Tanya and Steve. It's going to be a beautiful day. Tops of 21 in the city, 22 for Maitland and the Valley. Weekend should be fine.
1: I came across this and I thought, yeah, I'm actually nodding my head at probably most of them.
2: Right.
1: I'll be curious to see where you guys sit. But
2: okay.
1: They've been voted on by a few thousand people as the weirdest icks.
2: Oh, yeah,
1: that
2: okay.
1: you have towards everyday stuff.
2: Yeah.
1: Right? As adults. The weirdest icks that we have.
2: Yes.
1: And they're a little bit funny, but they're also, we agree.
2: Spot on.
1: Yeah.
2: Righto.
1: Okay, I'm going to start at the bottom.
2: Yep.
1: Mispronouncing common words. When you hear someone say espresso instead of espresso, that doesn't really, I don't care about that.
2: I'm not bothered by anything.
1: That one does annoy me, though. Anything.
2: Yep.
1: So that's one of them. Making finger guns or air guitar as an adult. Watching another adult do that.
0: Oh, my God. Yes.
2: Okay.
1: Yep.
2: To be fair, I have to confess, and probably 3 to 4 times a day, I do a finger gun to the side of my head.
0: That one's fine.
2: Is that one all right? That's
0: Steve.
2: Acceptable.
1: Now, you guys may agree with this one. Walking too fast or too slow, you get frustrated when someone's natural gait is not in sync with yours.
2: No, I agree.
1: And I know I annoy you too when we go out and I'm about a mile in front.
2: Oh, Jen, it's not just that. No, you do.
1: Yeah.
2: But you know what? My mum, Jill, and you would be great.
1: Yeah.
2: Same pace. She's always way ahead.
1: Yeah, well, I got it off my mum.
0: I mainly notice you're fast walking when Steve
1: airport?
0: And I are in an airport.
1: Yeah.
0: Where we're all carrying bags and you're just like... Zoom!
2: Because she's in a hurry to get to the queue.
1: I love queuing. You
2: love
1: the
2: queue.
0: It's so fast.
1: Having a fuzzy steering wheel cover as an adult. Everything ends with an adult.
2: I'm so glad you said steering wheel. Where are you going there?
1: Yeah.
2: And yes.
1: Yeah, it's silly. We can't say if we don't like this, Risey, because we may offend a certain person. As an adult, ordering milk in a restaurant, a plain glass of milk.
2: I don't in a restaurant, but God, if I thought it was acceptable, I would.
0: We know you love your milk.
2: I love my milk.
1: I know.
2: None of that crap either. It's got to be full cream.
0: That's an ick.
1: That is an ick.
2: Yeah.
0: In a restaurant, in a public place.
2: No,
0: yeah.
2: I wouldn't
1: watching
2: do it.
1: Someone.
2: Unless it was a... not Tia Maria, the other one, Bailey's and Milk.
1: Yeah, no, we're not talking that.
0: I still
1: talking
0: that about might it. Be a bit of an ick, Steve.
2: Yeah, but I never will.
0: No, yeah, there you
2: but
0: go.
2: God knows I want to.
1: Chewing gum loudly. I think everyone can agree on that one, don't
0: you? Yeah, that's
1: an ick. So annoying. Yep. Yuck. Ooh. Using a baby voice, hearing an adult actually speak in a high-pitched infantile tone.
2: Oh, God. Occasionally for me, and I will not say their names, but occasionally... It slips out when you're with a couple friend.
1: Yeah.
2: And they'll be like, oh, did you know where that is? But it's said in the voice.
1: Yeah. Oh, look, I do it with Indy, the spoodle.
2: Oh, and, that's okay.
0: That's a dog voice. Different.
1: Well, I yell you, I say to her.
0: Oh,
1: I don't know why.
0: No, that isn't it. Yeah, you're right.
2: I'm used to her saying to me.
0: I mainly find that women say icks about men, though.
2: That's not true, I do.
1: Wearing socks in bed.
2: I do.
1: Do you wear socks in bed?
2: Mm-hmm.
1: Why?
2: Never know when you have to run.
1: Okay. And the last, what do you think about the socks in bed, Rice?
0: Yeah, I don't imagine.
1: Why are you laughing?
0: Because I thought of another one that I saw the other day.
1: Okay.
0: But I'll let you finish your last one.
1: All right. The last one is when adults clap when a plane lands.
2: Oh, don't.
1: Yeah, I don't like
0: biggest ick ever.
1: Yeah.
0: Yep.
2: Or at the end
0: of
2: a movie.
1: Yeah, end of a movie
2: they
1: or
2: can't
1: a plane
2: hear
1: landing.
2: Yeah.
1: Yeah. Anyway.
2: Yeah, God. Okay, can we get back to the sock thing? Particularly Mr. Disease Man worrying about running around on the floor with bare feet.
0: No, I don't. Yes, I always wear bare feet. But, like, it made me think of another one that I saw the other day. This woman put up going, okay, ladies, I've found the world's biggest ick. And it was a video of her husband sitting on the lounge.
1: Yeah.
0: You know those blankets that have little holes in them?
1: Yeah.
0: He had his toes pushed through the end of the blankets and he was just wiggling his toes through the middle of the blanket. And it was...
2: What are blankets with holes in them? To me, they're old blankets.
1: Yeah.
0: You know those like little... Oh, I can't explain it. It's just... Oh, far out.
1: You know, like the large crochet type.
0: Crochet blankets.
2: Oh, yeah.
0: And he's laying on the lounge with his little blankie, but his toes were through the middle of it and he was wiggling his toes.
2: That's awful, was he?
0: Okay,
2: it's worse when it's guy on guy.
0: You can we might do a nick list next week, actually.
2: I tell you what, good rave, everyone. Win
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11: Hello, I'm David Dolan. The state government is getting legal advice on whether to buy back the Calvary Mater as pressure ramps up to end the hospital's public-private partnership. However, Health Minister Ryan Parks says it won't be at any cost.
12: This is not easy. I know it's frustrating. I get that. I'm trying to intervene as much as I can on the way through, but we're not in a position today to determine and to announce what pathway that the government is going to do in relation to this.
11: A man's been charged over a domestic violence incident in Gilliston Heights earlier this week. The 44-year-old's accused of breaching an AVO and holding a woman against her will for several hours when she was assaulted. He was found with a self-inflicted stab wound while the woman was treated for facial and abdominal injuries. And a reminder, DV support is available on 1-800-RESPECT. And Knights coach Justin Holbrook has weighed in on Parramatta's rumoured interest in Bradman Best, who's yet to re-sign at Newcastle. He says he wants the star centre to stay at the club, but admits the salary cap is a juggling act.
10: Triple M National News.
13: Morning, I'm Lauren Howarth. The Foreign Minister has confirmed that at least 39 Australians are missing after catastrophic floods along the Nepal-China border. Penny Wong telling the ABC officials are now working urgently to confirm their welfare.
14: We have now around 20 staff in Nepal. We will have a further four officers, consular officers, in the next 24 hours.
13: Mortgage holders could cop their fourth interest rate rise of the year within weeks. NAB reckons the Reserve Bank will lift the official cash rate to 4.6% at its September meeting. The major telcos have teamed up to launch a new campaign aimed at helping Aussies connect to 000 in an emergency. And a camper van crackdown at Australia's most famous beach The local council in Bondi voting to put a time limit on night parking in a bid to stop people misusing permits by renting out their vehicles as holiday homes.
0: Clean clothes, a warm shower, a conversation. 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
13: Despite missing out on finals, the Storm are ending the season on a high, downing the Broncos 46-20 at Suncorp. It's Brisbane's ninth straight loss at home. While a trial of the new kickoff rule was given a test run in the clash, but Melbourne skipper Harry Grant isn't a fan.
15: I love the game. I've loved the game for so many years, and since I was 4 years old I played it. And I think it's part of the fabric of the game and we don't need to change it. We're bringing in a rule to counteract that rules we've brought in.
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11: Plenty of sunshine today, chasing a top of 21 on the coast, 22 in the valley. Chance of a morning shower tomorrow, otherwise fine. Blue skies on Sunday. 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
17: Mum heading out.
18: I'm glad because I'd be sitting here looking at the words and that'd be cheating. That's you get.
17: Linda, good luck.
19: Thank you.
18: All right, Linda. Yeah, I actually have been looking at the words, Linda, and then I went, hang on, I hope it's tenure today. But off she goes into the booth as we try and match words. You've had a look there too, Rise, of these words. Good
20: yeah.
18: ones. I mean, it's really hard, Linda.
20: A couple of okay ones.
19: Okay.
18: Meaning hard, meaning because there is no right answer. It's just about matching. So anyway, let's see how you roll. And got to take a first answer, right?
20: First answer. Can't change your answers at any time. And, Linda, if Tanya matches your answers, $5,000 waiting for you.
19: Well, it sounds good.
18: First word, hard.
19: Easy.
18: White.
19: Black.
18: Bathroom.
19: Toilet.
18: Fresh.
19: Stale.
18: Raw.
19: Cooked.
18: Well done.
20: Linda, I love how you didn't hesitate on
18: any
20: answer.
18: Straight
20: off the top of your head, you've gone hard, easy, white, black, bathroom, toilet, fresh, stale, raw, cooked.
18: All right, mate, we'll put you on hold there and we'll get tea out there. But I tell you now, Rice, knowing her as well as I do, for number four.
20: She's going to say a supermarket?
18: I won't say anything. She's on her way. But if I'm wrong, I won't say it out loud now.
20: Okay.
18: Because I know what she would normally say and it'd be by pure luck she changes. If you know what I mean?
21: I do.
18: I was just saying, T, there's one in here that I would put on sports bet you're going to say, and if you don't say it, it will be a real surprise. But,
17: right.
18: But that happens sometimes, you know, when we expect each other.
20: The answer Linda said was very clever.
18: Yeah, but
20: like really quick.
18: Positive. What Tanya's going to say, well, we're going to, you ready?
20: And you don't think it's going to match? Is that what you meant to
18: No.
20: say? No, okay.
18: But that doesn't mean I'm right.
20: Mm.
18: First word's hard.
17: Soft.
18: White.
17: Black.
18: Bathroom.
17: Toilet?
18: Fresh.
17: Stale. Oh, not bread. I don't know.
20: Oh, gotta take your first. Gotta take your
17: stale.
20: First word.
17: Yeah.
18: Raw.
17: Cooked.
20: Oh my god, do you wanna know something?
17: What?
20: Four out of five.
17: No! Which one? Hang on.
18: Here's the bizarre
17: one.
18: Was
17: it the first one we didn't match it?
18: No. Hard, easy. You said soft.
17: Yeah. Was that the last one or the first one?
18: First one. But the one I thought, right, I thought you'd just straight away go flowers, fresh flowers.
17: Oh, okay.
18: And you didn't. You said stale is what she said.
17: Yeah, okay.
18: Is that what I mean? Like, don't know what's going to pop.
20: Linda, Tanya, I think there's two options for the word hard and you've both said them.
17: Oh, my God, Linda, I'm very, very sorry.
19: That's okay.
17: A little bit out of sync on that first one.
20: So, Linda, you obviously said hard, easy. Tanya, hard, soft.
18: And well done with the toilet bathroom. I would have said shower straight away. Anyway, but
20: sorry,
18: that's
20: Linda.
19: Hey, that's okay.
20: We're going to give you the ultimate Spiegeltent night out thanks to the Roundhouse at Crystal Brook Kingsley. $200 Crystal Brook Kingsley voucher for dinner plus a VIP double pass to go and see Spiegeltent Loca Vida. It's the new one coming. The tickets are for Friday, the 9th of September. So it's very soon and you're going to have a great night there.
19: Excellent. Thank you so much.
18: On ya, Linda.
17: What's the one that I second guess myself on?
20: You second guess yourself on fresh.
18: On fresh. Yeah. But even right now, you love fresh flowers.
17: Well, I do.
18: That's your thing. You mm-hmm. love it, right?
17: Yeah.
18: And yet you went, bread, stale. I went, oh, come on. And then I realised I wasn't playing.
20: I think that's a great answer, fresh and stale. You obviously matched on it. So well done.
17: Opposites attract.
18: Yeah.
20: All right. We'll play again next week. We're trying to give away this $5,000 if you can match all five words every day.

0: It's 8:17, Triple M, Tanya and Steve. Tanya and Steve's on the line.
1: You'll never know what you find. Flying from Niue soon? Book your airport parking online early to save. Yeah. Tanya and Steve's on
2: the line. You'll never know what you find. It's interesting, isn't it, T, that we've lost some very well-known faces, as in Dolly and Tim Curry, but we've lost someone who we all knew, but not so much a well-known face.
3: No, it's not the well-known name, but it's a definite well-known voice. Mm. So in a week of octogenarians, sadly, as you say, passing with Dolly and Tim Curry, Peter Cullen, it was announced earlier this morning.
2: Who? Has, you were saying?
3: Yeah, Peter Cullen. I don't know the name, but I certainly know his voice.
2: Yes.
3: For 40 years, he was the voice of Optimus Prime.
2: And don't forget Eeyore.
3: Eeyore. He was in the movie Bumblebee, Invincibles.
2: He's done so much voice work. Well, Optimus Prime was the big one too.
3: Absolutely.
2: But so's Eeyore.
3: Yeah.
2: From Winnie the Pooh. I mean, that's massive for its time.
3: But I didn't realise he's been doing Optimus Prime for 40 years.
0: It's a long time.
3: It's a long time.
2: But that's when we go, oh, that's right, the 80s.
3: Yeah.
2: Was the, I know.
3: 100%.
2: The time. And only recently I was just saw a reel when it was a lot of the voiceover people that showed their face.
3: Mm.
2: And it's fascinating that we don't know them and they're in our lives every day.
3: Yeah.
2: It's amazing.
0: Because I don't even know what he looks like. Does his stature like match his deep voice?
2: Not at all. Not at all. He was like, yeah, well-looking man or whatever, but just normal, whatever normal is. Yeah.
0: But you'd think this guy's like 8 foot tall and
3: built. Because of the voice.
0: Yeah, because of the voice. Yeah.
3: If you need a reminder, here he is, Peter Cullen as Optimus Prime and then Eeyore.
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7: At the top of the M1, seeing lots of patchy congestion, but getting a good run all directions at John Renshaw Drive into Beresfield. The New England Highway, that's looking delay-free out of Tarro towards the Hexham Bridge. A steady run from Morisset northbound into Beresfield via the M1, taking 25 minutes. And all-day roadworks at Freeman's Waterhole northbound on Freeman's Drive with 40km speed drops between Gills Lane and Palmer's Road. Don't miss the massive expo deals from Taylor's Outdoor Power Equipment at the Newcastle Outdoor Adventure and Lifestyle Expo. On now till Sunday at the Newcastle Entertainment Centre. That's the latest traffic on Newcastle's 102.9 Triple M.
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0: Triple M, it is Tenure and Steve. We're going to hit rewind on the week. We'll do that inside 10 minutes.
1: So all this week, everyone we've spoken to has been going in the draw for this fabulous prize up to River Fire, a weekend in Brisbane with accommodation for two nights.
2: And we should be congratulated for not once this week saying Bris Vegas.
1: Well, yeah, we haven't actually, have we?
0: We were going so well.
2: I know, but actually, it will be like Bris Vegas for this event.
1: Well, yeah, I'm very excited for whomever will take this prize away. It's two return flights out of Newcastle, accommodation at a wonderful hotel, breakfast and all sorts of gear going on. And the winner is...
2: Rachel. Hello, it's Swansea.
3: Oh, my God. Hey, how are you?
1: It's you, Rach. Congratulations.
3: Oh, no worries.
1: Yeah.
3: I'm going to have a bowl of that chilli now.
2: You're off, mate. You are off to Brizzo. And, this whole thing, and if you've heard over during the week, it's just a huge event for the, if you left
3: no
2: now, I doubt you'd
3: way
2: get a hotel.
3: You're oh, packed. My gosh. That's unreal.
2: Yeah.
1: Yeah. Who are you going to take?
3: Oh, I'll take my husband.
1: Good on you.
3: I've been a bit slack on him at the moment.
2: Why?
1: What have you done?
3: Oh, because we moved house, and you know how your man is just like the Hulk, and he just has to lift everything and move everything, and he's hurt his shoulder. And
0: oh, I bet you give him a lot of sympathy, though, Rachel. Yeah?
3: Oh, I gave him a little bit.
0: Oh, yeah.
3: But people soften it.
1: Well, yeah. You can pretend that you went out and cobbled all this package together.
3: And it doubles as a Father's Day present.
1: True.
2: Oh, geez, now you're skimping on him.
3: Win-win.
2: Can't win. Just when you were getting up there on top of the pedestal, you come crashing down again. But, yeah, what a great wrap-up for that.
1: Yeah, so good.
3: Oh, my God, that is awesome. Thank you.
1: You're welcome. Enjoy.
3: Will do.
0: Well done, Rachel. Take off to Brisbane's biggest moments with Newcastle Airport and Hello World Travel. Thank you very much, guys. Newcastle to Brisbane flights, the two nights premium accommodation for two. With that River Fire view, it's at Stamford Plaza, Brisbane,
1: wow.
0: And even the airport parking as well.
2: That's
0: we're going
2: to
0: take care of that.
2: It's Stamford Plaza in Brisbane. It's on the
1: it's
2: river.
1: It's on the river.
2: And
1: yeah.
2: Actually, yeah. And make sure we get them a good room with a bit of a view.
0: Hey, yeah.
2: You know, it's so true. You hear it all the time with us even here. It's my sister who lives in Brisbane. Mm. I said, are you doing anything for River Fire this weekend? Oh, is that on?
1: Oh, what?
2: When you live there,
1: yes.
2: You take it for granted.
1: Yeah.
2: You know, big things, you go, oh, right, okay.
1: Yeah.
0: Yeah.
2: It's funny when you live somewhere, it's different. But anyway.
1: It's like us with Matara.
2: Totally. And that's the biggest event of the year here. Sad days, too.
0: It's Triple M. This is Tenure and Steve. We are going to hit rewind on the week. We'll do that in the next 10 minutes.
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17: Hello, I'm David Dolan with your local headlines. One Nation's announced its leadership team ahead of next year's state election. Investment banker Mike Newman will become the party's state figurehead while also contesting the seat of Cessnock. Hunter Valley coal miner Stuart Bonds will lead One Nation's ticket for the New South Wales upper house. Vulnerable bird species around New South Wales have started getting the bird flu vaccine. Little penguins and black cockatoos are among the first to receive the initial dose. Wildlife facilities across the state are taking part, ensuring as many species as possible are covered. And Knights coach Justin Holbrook is confident hooker Phoenix Crossland will be fit in time for the finals after undergoing surgery on his knee.
18: He's one of those players we've been talking about that are carrying a lot of things. You know, he's had a sore back, sore calf, and now his knee, so it'll do him the world of good. So, yeah, the fact that we've had to slow him down a bit, I think will help him and we'll be better for it in the finals.
17: Crossland will miss Sunday's clash against the Warriors alongside suspended duo Dom Young and Tyson Frizzell.
16: Triple M National News.
19: Morning, I'm Lauren Howard. At least 39 Australians are now missing in the Nepal-Tibet flash flood disaster.
20: We are urgently working to ascertain their whereabouts, to confirm their well-being.
19: Foreign Minister Penny Wong on 7 there. Overall, more than 1,000 people remain unaccounted for and the death toll has risen to 392. The Northern Territory's passed a bill legalising voluntary assisted dying, bringing it in line with the rest of the country. There are growing calls for an import ban on smart glasses amid privacy concerns. The Greens are planning to launch a bill when Parliament resumes. And if you're thinking about a career change, SEEK has revealed some of the highest paying jobs that don't require a uni degree. A heavy diesel fitter taking out top spot with an average yearly salary of $170,000, followed by an automotive electrician and a site manager.
21: Did you know that diabetes is Australia's fastest growing chronic condition? Over 300 Australians are diagnosed with the condition every day. Search Diabetes Australia to find out more.
19: Boosted by the return of Jerome Hughes, Melbourne has stormed home to smash the Broncos 46-20. Coach Craig Bellamy says they wanted to make a statement.
22: We're not going to be playing in September this year, so we want to. We've got two games to go, and we want to, you know, try and finish off strongly. So I thought, you know, tonight was that.
19: It'll be the first time since 2010 that both grand finalists from the previous season have missed the finals.
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17: Plenty of sunshine today, chasing a top of 21 on the coast, 22 in the valley. Chance of a morning shower tomorrow, otherwise fine. Blue skies on Sunday. 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

0: Australia is down.
1: Even that baby shower I went to Canberra 2 weeks ago, my cousin, and she said then, this is it. There ain't no more.
2: Mm-hmm.
1: One. We're having one.
2: Yeah.
1: They can't afford to have more. Yeah.
0: With 4 kids, I know I've said it before, we're spending $700 a week on groceries just to feed them.
2: You should have thought about that before you went to Betty Box that night.
0: I know.
1: $700 a week.
2: Like, it's insane, isn't it?
0: I'm not joking.
1: Like, well, you've only got you and your pecker to blame.
2: That's right.
0: You're not saying little pecker. Daniel normally says your little pecker to blame.
2: When giving birth, it's all about mum. When blaming pregnancy, bloody bean.
1: Yeah, and their little exactly. peckers.
2: Little peckers.
0: there it is.
2: Can't win, man.
0: Okay, time for some birthday wishes.
1: I just want to say happy birthday to Gladys Baybillis. She's 117 years old. She's the world's oldest living person.
2: Right.
1: This is in the UK, by the way.
2: Yeah.
1: Her two biggest highlights are holding the king's hand and stroking a llama.
2: That's better than the other way around.
1: Stephen.
0: Wait, what? Say that again.
1: Her two biggest highlights are holding the king's hand and stroking a llama.
2: That's better than the other way around.
1: Stephen.
0: Oh, Stephen, indeed. Hey, Tanya, you know he forgets his kids' birthdays.
2: I get Jasmine's wrong every year.
1: Yeah, you do.
2: Yeah.
0: Even her age, Steve. I'm like, is it 29
1: years
0: old? Yeah,
1: you haven't
0: 30?
1: Got a clue about Tim's age either. Do you know his birthday?
2: Yeah. Tim's 3rd of July.
1: Well, why does he get remembered?
2: Because he's the first one. And it was devastating.
1: Stop it. Oh, my God. I hope they're not listening this morning.
2: No, not him. Not that part, but just watching birth.
1: Steve.
2: Oh, Christ, he's watching the house burn down. But anyway, the thing is, BJ's is easy.
1: Yeah.
2: Because it's the
1: six
2: devil.
1: Six of the six.
2: The devil number.
1: I know. I got down on my hands and knees and prayed the day BJ was born.
2: Yeah.
1: Please, God, look favourably upon this poor child that was born on the six of the six of the six.
2: To this day, mate, he looks over and goes, what was all that about, Dad? Never mind, son.
0: Let's talk our parents' generation and how they save money. Might not be exactly how Steve and I thought they did.
1: My mum and dad, when they could no longer afford private health insurance, this is years ago, they started putting the money aside. Their operations, they've been able to pay cash for them.
2: Might have to have a talk to your parents because there comes a stage where they go, can you remember where we've... Nah, can you? Nah.
1: They do know that banks exist, guys.
2: It's in a pineapple tin in the backyard, Tanya. And it's a treasure map with a cross.
0: Steve fingered me this week. Have a listen.
1: Put your middle fingers down.
2: Oh, I thought that was part of the thing.
1: No.
0: Crook. He's fingering me.
1: Crook your middle finger into the loop. Right. You ready?
2: Yeah.
1: Set, go.
0: Wait. We've skipped ahead. Let me set the scene. Tanya challenged Steve and I to...
1: They've just completed the 65th annual finger pulling competition in Germany. There's usually a leather strap.
2: Right.
1: But I've fashioned one. I cut the string off our resident apron in the kitchen.
2: Yes.
1: You've both got to use your middle finger, slip it through the loop, and the first person to pull the other one across the table wins.
2: I've got to say, I have had a lot of training with a middle finger. Probably the most heavily worked out finger I have.
0: Can confirm it was strong. Hey, who knew female frogs were so smart? Or are they?
2: Female frogs fake death to avoid having to mate with a male they find unattractive. I'd like to extend that to even just coming around the corner at Woolies and seeing someone you don't want to talk to.
1: But then you run the risk of mouth to mouth.
2: Well, good point.
1: Yeah.
2: Good point, T. I didn't look that far ahead. I'll have to keep an eye on who I fake my death with.
0: Finally, all this week, we've been giving away a trip to Riverfire in Brisbane. And we pre-recorded an interview with Margot from our Brisbane Triple M station, who knew Steve lived up there as a young fella.
3: And we would love to see you up here, Tanya and Steve, at some stage. I mean, I know it's been a long time. I'm sure your mum would love to see you, Steve, in the Redcliffe there.
2: No, mate, she sold the Redcliffe house. I think she bought it for $8, sold it for $4
3: million.
2: Yes. Or actually reversed.
3: Yeah, it's a thriving metropolis of Redcliffe now. And they've got the Dolphins too, of course, who are doing well in the NRL. So it's booming, Redcliffe.
2: Love
3: booming.
2: A bit of Reddy.
1: Yeah, exactly. Thank you, Margot. Appreciate your time.
3: You're welcome, guys.
0: Thanks so much, Margot.
3: No dramas, mate. Edit that as you wish.
0: We'll just edit the fact that Steve's mum's dead out of it, but that's all right, Margot.
3: Oh, sorry, Steve. May she rest in peace.
1: No, we weren't going to tell you.
0: Oh, I thought I'd let her know.
2: Anyway, I've just got to go.
3: We can honour her.

0: got some ashes. We can put in some of the fireworks, maybe. So, send her up.
1: I'll go and have a bit of time to myself, guys, if you don't mind.
0: Yeah, sorry about that.
2: Thanks, Margo.
3: Thank you, Margo. Guys. Take care.
1: Yeah, sorry about Rising. Bye. Bit of a prick.
2: was Rising's Rewind.
4: Rising's Rewind.
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8: Seeing some minor congestion at the top of the M1, all directions at John Renshaw Drive in Beresfield. It's bunched up on the Pacific Highway southbound past Tomago Road over the Hexham Bridge into Hexham. To Hillsborough, all-day roadworks causing delays now for Hillsborough Road. That's down to 40 kilometres an hour between Baker Avenue and Crockett Streets, affecting traffic till 6 p.m. All-day works on the M1 at Kooringbong between Newport Road and Dora Creek. That 40k's now travelling northbound through the site. 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Ground. That's the latest traffic on Newcastle's 102.9 Triple M.
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10: Newcastle's average unleaded price today is around $2.02 a litre, while some servos are selling it as low as $1.92. The average for diesel sits around $2.47. 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

0: stuff we didn't get to.
1: We got to everything. See you guys Monday.
2: Hey, we are. Ta-da.
3: We haven't actually said good luck and fare thee well to the Newcastle Knights.
2: And nor should we, because it's embarrassing talking like that. Fare thee well, Knights.
3: They've had it across
2: the ditch. You're going to be at the airport doing that.
3: Oh, no. But they are over there.
2: Yeah.
3: And the big game is 2 o'clock on Sunday our time.
2: There you go.
3: Just 4 o'clock their time.
1: Yep. Yeah.
2: Shall we say we're quietly confident? Will we leave it at quietly confident?
3: Quietly is, yeah, probably good word. Key word.
2: Okay. Hopefully confident?
3: Yeah.
2: Anyway,
3: fingers crossed, because if they do win, they don't have to rely on anybody else to get a home semi. So that's the objective, apart from the 2 points.
1: Yep.
3: We'd love a home semi. Wouldn't that be amazing for Newcastle?
2: Well, I was about to say, and then it's bullet at the gate for tickets.
3: Yeah.
2: Isn't it?
3: Yeah.
2: Is that NRL you go for? Check, whatever it might be. But you'd go fast,
3: yeah,
2: wouldn't you?
3: Definitely.
2: But I wonder when they'd put them on sale. We'll fill you in Monday, hopefully, about all that detail.
1: Oh, gosh, I want to go so bad.
2: It'd be great.
1: A home semi.
2: Fantastic.
1: Yeah. Yep.
2: Wouldn't it be great if it was a night game?
1: Oh, that'd be great. Cool. For a Friday night.
2: Hard to say.
3: It won't be.
2: No, probably not.
3: Semis are Saturdays and Sundays.
2: Usually.
3: Yeah.
1: Mm-hmm. Oh, I thought it was Friday, Saturday.
2: They'll not drop a Friday game unless they've got a couple of little fillers there.
3: Yeah.
2: So,
3: I'm pretty sure.
2: It's usually a Friday night. Right. They drop Thursday.
3: Yeah.
2: You might get a Friday night in there, but you're right. Usually day games.
3: Yeah.
1: Okay.
3: Yeah. Anyway, we've got to get there
1: first. We've defended
3: the
1: kingdom lots this year. We should all go.
2: Yes.
3: Okay.
2: Then you mean, Tanya, could you try and get tickets for us?
1: Pretty much. I'm asking, Tanya, please.
3: Yeah, because the rules change.
1: It's not through McDonald Jones and the Knights, who we have a great relationship with. Thank you, guys.
3: Yeah.
1: It's through NRL, who we also have a great relationship with, and we'd love some tickets, please.
2: Will you stop kissing ass and let us talk? So anyway, we've got a beautiful weather coming up too, into spring.
3: Stunning. Last weekend of winter.
2: Have a great weekend.
3: Yeah, enjoy.
2: Continued plugging in people. Yeah.
3: And good luck to your niece. In her netball.
1: Oh, thank you.
3: Final.
1: I still haven't found out what the name of their team is.
2: Go the Dolphins.
1: Let's run with that. Triple
0: Net for breakfast. 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
19: Hello, I'm David Dolan with your local headlines. The Health Minister says the state government won't buy back the Calvary Martyr at any cost, but is exploring options. It follows growing pressure on Ryan Park to tear up the hospital's troubled public-private partnership.
20: What I won't do is do what the opposition made out I should do, which is allegedly buy this back for $2. Now, that is completely wrong. The liabilities on the state, if we did that, would be tens, if not hundreds of millions of dollars.
19: Police have laid charges over a disturbing domestic violence incident at Gilliston Heights. A man's accused of holding a woman against her will and assaulting her over several hours before self-inflicting a stab wound. It's claimed he also breached an ABO, and if you or someone you know needs DV support, call 1-800-RESPECT. And in sport, a spot in the Newcastle Rugby League Grand Final is up for grabs tomorrow when Central and Souths go head-to-head at St John Oval. The winner meets Maitland in the decider.
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21: Good morning, I'm Matthew Layton. The search for at least 39 missing Australians is intensifying as the flood death toll climbs to 392. Australia is sending four more officers to Nepal within 24 hours, with Foreign Minister Penny Wong telling the ABC another team with logistics and humanitarian expertise will follow.
22: We've deployed additional staff. So we have now around 20 staff in Nepal. We will have a further four officers, consular officers, in the next 24 hours, and we are also deploying an initial team of three humanitarian response specialists.
21: Cheap black market cigarettes are under the microscope after researchers found Double Happiness contained radioactive uranium, arsenic, and higher levels of cancer-causing cadmium. Australia now has voluntary assisted dying laws in every jurisdiction after the Northern Territory passed its bill. And US President Donald Trump has ordered Lake Ontario renamed Lake America, ramping up pressure on Canada after failed trade negotiations.
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21: The Broncos' home nightmare has stretched to nine straight losses, beaten 46-20 by Melbourne. Jerome Hughes made a winning return from injury for the Storm. Coach Michael Maguire insists the Adam Reynolds drama was not a distraction.
24: Yeah, and they love their captain, and we all wanted him to run out there and have a crack at it, but it just wasn't to be.
21: Tonight, the Bulldogs face Penrith with their top eight hopes on the line. While Manly takes on the Dragons.
25: Humans are social creatures and we need connection to feel good. 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
19: Plenty of sunshine today, chasing a top of 21 on the coast, 22 in the valley. Chance of a morning shower tomorrow, otherwise fine. Blue skies on Sunday. 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
18: 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Yeah! From the bands that hit the Palais to the nights at the JR and Fanny's. Yeah, let's not talk about that. Triple M's Awesome 80s Friday.
26: Oh, good morning. It's Sarah back with you after being off for a couple of days. Got the cold and flu, but feeling a little bit better. Huge thanks to Nick's, as always, for jumping in. And I tell you what, you're away for just a couple of days and so much has happened. Just absolutely heartbreaking, that flash flooding in Nepal. Dolly Parton, Tim Curry. Oh, my gosh, it's been a huge week. So I think the whole vibe is let's be kind to each other this afternoon. We are heading into a weekend. It is looking great. Lots of finals happening around town for local sports, so it's going to be a big one. And let's get there the right way with an awesome 80s Friday. And it's the Angels to kick us off. We've got to get out of this place. Good morning.

0: the 80s. Not only the decade that gave us Police Academy 1 through 23, but also this song. What a time to be alive.
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It's an awesome 80s Friday, and we jump from rock like Chisel to the first a cappella song to ever get number one in the charts. You know, Bobby McFerrin does all of these sounds with his voice. There's no instruments. I just find that super cool. It's Don't Worry, Be Happy on Triple M.

80s music all day. It's like a flashback to simpler times. You know, when you'd ride around the neighbourhood popping monos with your mates. If those mates were AC/DC, Queen and Bon Jovi and the bikes were a 20-seater limo. Yeah. Triple M's Awesome 80s Friday.

0: see if they're 80s kids. And you know, Tommy Heath from Tommy Two Tone still talks about the song.
1: It should be more popular than ever with all ages. If I could get royalties on passwords, I'd be really rich. It's the number three password in the world.
0: The number three password in the world. That is hilarious. I love it. It's an awesome 80s Friday. You've got Sarah. Gorgeous day as we head into the weekend. And I'm going to play some Kate Bush very soon. Next, though, The Call, one I don't play often.
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0: Sisters, what a great song. Looking for love on Triple M, just for a reminder that our triple plays are back on Monday. $10,000 could be yours. It's awesome for listening to the music you love. Fleetwood Mac after 10 o'clock everywhere and some David Bowie. Gotta be a good day when you're getting both of those artists in. Before 11 o'clock, I reckon that's a big tick. That plus much more, it's the awesome 80s on Triple M.
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13: Hi there, I'm Amy Goggins with your local headlines. Pauline Hanson has locked in her team to lead One Nation into the March state election. Investment banker Mike Newman will be the party's New South Wales figurehead and contest the seat of Cessnock, while local coal miner and cattle farmer Stuart Bonds will lead their upper house ticket. Recent polling shows One Nation is on track to secure 25% of the primary vote. We've been given a snapshot on what life will look like in New South Wales in 2066. The intergenerational report finding will hit 12 million people, while life expectancy will climb to 89 for men, 90 for women. And in sport, the Knights can lock in a home final if they can get past the Warriors in Auckland on Sunday. Coach Justin Holbrook admits it would be handy.
14: I honestly believe that we played really well away from home. So, of course, we want it for our fans, and you don't want to travel unless you have to. So, yeah, but, you know, if we get it, it's because we've deserved it. And if we don't, it's our own fault.
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16: Good morning, I'm Matthew Layton. The number of Australians missing in devastating flash floods has climbed to 39, and authorities warn it may rise again. Rescue efforts continue across Nepal, where at least 360 people have died, as Australia sends extra specialists and $5 million in humanitarian aid.
17: Look, I'm speaking to the Nepalese Foreign Minister later today, subject to their availability, and obviously we will talk to them about what's required. We generally deploy response teams.
16: Foreign Minister Penny Wong there on the ABC. Two men face 45 charges after police allege stolen cars and firearms were used in a dangerous chase, including a shot fired at a helicopter in Queensland. Virgin Australia's lifted annual profit 4.7% to around $501 million, with fuel hedging helping cushion the hit from the US-Iran war. And a warning's been issued after toxic cancer-causing metals were found in Double Happiness cigarettes.
18: Research shows that regularly eating ultra-processed foods can increase your risk of developing type 2 diabetes by 53%. Search Diabetes Australia for more about the nation's fastest-growing chronic condition.
16: Melbourne is finishing a disappointing season with a bang, smashing Brisbane 46-20. The Broncos have now lost 9 straight at Suncorp. The new kickoff rule was also trialled, but Storm skipper Harry Grant is not sold.
19: I love the game. I've loved the game for so many years, and since I was 4 years old I played it. And I think it's part of the fabric of the game, and we don't need to change it. We're bringing in a rule to counteract that rules we've brought in.
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22: Plenty of sunshine today, chasing a top of 21 on the coast, 22 in the valley. Chance of a morning shower tomorrow, otherwise fine. Blue skies on Sunday. 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
0: 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Just a gorgeous day to get us into the weekend. Now, when we go back to 1980,